0: John Tesh with you. Here we go with another mega dose of intelligence for your life. And if you're a woman who wants to get better sleep, experts are now saying cuddle up to your dog at night instead of your significant other. A study in the Journal of the International Society of Anthrozoology found that women who snuggle in bed with their dog, they end up getting a better night's sleep. Really? Yeah. Better than if there's another human by their side, or a cat especially. The researchers found that women were disturbed less in their sleep by dogs than humans and had stronger feelings of comfort and security. So what about the women in the study who slept with cats? Well, the cats were equally as disruptive as human partners, and cats were associated with weaker feelings of comfort and security than both human and dog bed partners. The study also found dog owners went to bed and woke up earlier than cat owners and kept a more consistent sleep schedule. And we know from previous research that going to bed and waking up at the same time every day, it's a huge factor when it comes to overall good health and good moods. So the research here is clear. Dogs do make the best sleeping companions.
1: Intelligence for your life.
0: And coming up, the very latest data on exercise and longevity from cardiologist Dr. Susan Besser. I'll tell you which exercise she recommends and the snack she says we need to eat immediately after the exercise. These great tips are designed for a longer life.

0: You know, the number of people have high blood pressure undiagnosed. It continues to rise every year as we consume more processed food. But now we know that just 10 minutes outside in the sun every day can actually lower your blood pressure a little bit. According to the Journal of the American Heart Association, they found that 10 minutes of daylight will lower your systolic blood pressure, that's the top number, by a full 3 points. That's significant. The small change can lower your risk for heart disease by as much as 10%. It works because the sun's UV rays, even on cloudy days, it prompts your body to release nitric oxide. So nitric oxide, which widens arteries, it improves blood flow. The other thing that can increase nitric oxide, you've probably seen all these ads on TV, is beets. Put beets in your salad. And the beets in your body release nitric oxide. And again, that's going to widen your arteries. So sunshine and beets, and you're good to go.
1: Intelligence for your life.
0: Coming up, I now know what you and I should be having as a bedtime snack. So in a moment, I'll share the best sleep-boosting foods, according to research from UCLA.

0: More great music plus intelligence for your life is on the way, so stay close.
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1: 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The parent company of Facebook and Instagram has reached a settlement in a lawsuit over teen social media addiction.
2: Meta has agreed to pay $17 billion and add child safety features to its Facebook and Instagram platforms, ending a federal trial in Oakland, California, over a lawsuit filed by 29 states over teen social media addiction. 47 states have filed claims. Meta was sued in 2023, states claiming it contributed to the youth mental health crisis by deliberately designing features that get children addicted to its platforms while hiding those features from the public, and that it was routinely collecting data on children under 13 without parents' consent. I'm Donna Warder.
1: On Wall Street, the Dow down by 113 points, the NASDAQ dropped 21, the S&P lower by 1. This is SRN News.
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4: $2,400 is the jackpot for the next Can't Beat Raven. It's Anna Zapp from the Anna on Raven Show. This cash is getting high. It's time for it to be given to you. 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This is the unfair advantage that you get that Raven does not get. The first two answers to the next five questions. Answer to question number one, Christina Aguilera. Answer to question number two, Darth Vader. Remember those two and get ready to win on the next Anna on Raven Show. Time to wake up, laughs, fun, and tons of energy.
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5: 105.7 WDNY weather. Tonight stays partly cloudy with a temperature around 65 degrees and light southerly winds. Thursday turns partly sunny. Then a chance of showers and thunderstorms with a temperature around 81 degrees and a light breeze from the southwest. Thursday night brings a slight chance of showers and thunderstorms, then partly cloudy near 60 degrees. Friday is partly sunny in the mid-70s with a slight chance of precipitation. Currently, it's clear and 72 degrees.
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16: Okay, the statistics are in now, and we know that at this moment there are 2.3 million cat videos on YouTube, and that number is growing. But here's the important part of this story. It turns out watching them is no longer a waste of time. The latest research comes from Indiana University. They found that cat videos give us more energy and enthusiasm. Media professor Jessica Gall-Myrick led the study. She surveyed 7,000 people, and she found that watching the videos helped get rid of negative emotions. So even if people are watching cat videos on YouTube while they should be working, the emotional payoff can actually make people more productive afterward. So Professor Myrick says cat videos are just the latest example of, quote, mood management theory. That's what we're calling it, mood management theory. Fire up the cat videos. It's a psychological concept that was put forth a full 25 years ago, way before Grumpy Cat existed. It says that people gravitate toward content that makes them feel better or perpetuates a good mood. So the reason we watch cat videos is the same reason we listen to upbeat songs or watch sitcoms on TV, except we get the mood boost in 60 seconds. Myrick calls it a form of digital pet therapy. We have all kinds of names for this stuff, right? So the next time you're the grumpy one, get a dose of a cat video and you're going to feel better. I promise.
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0: Now, here's one of those questions. Is turkey bacon any better than real bacon? Or should you just have the real deal every once in a while? Well, nutritional scientist Alan Aragon weighs in on this. He says, eat the real bacon. Because he says, ounce for ounce, turkey bacon and pork bacon are pretty evenly matched when it comes to sodium and fat and protein and calories. And depriving yourself of what you really want, within moderation, is going to backfire, he says. According to a recent study, people who deny themselves a food they label as bad or sinful, they're more likely to binge on those foods as a result. And among people who had lost weight, those with the strictest thinking about food and the most rigid diets, they were the ones most likely to regain the weight they lost because they had an all-or-nothing attitude. So if you want real bacon on a Sunday morning, our expert says, have real bacon.
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1: With SR News, I'm Keith Peters in Washington. A major trial involving Meta has ended with a settlement.
2: Meta has agreed to pay $17 billion and add child safety measures to its Facebook and Instagram platforms to end a landmark trial over teen social media addiction and settle claims filed by 47 states. William Tong is Connecticut's attorney general.
3: Meta, Instagram, Facebook, and its peers in the industry, TikTok, Snapchat, YouTube, have for years strip mined the souls of America's children for money.
2: California Attorney General Rob Bonta says the changes will protect children. The deal cut short the trial, which was expected to see CEO Mark Zuckerberg take the stand before a jury in federal court in California.
1: Correspondent Ed Donahue reporting on Wall Street. The Dow down by 113 points. This is SRN News.
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5: Two people in custody, one remaining at large following a fraud investigation in Farmington. Ontario County Sheriff's deputies arresting 34-year-old Patrick Chase Johnson Jr. of Rochester and 36-year-old Island Johnson of Pittsburgh after they allegedly helped 42-year-old Chaz K. Davis use a stolen identity to acquire two vehicles from a local automotive dealer. Authorities in Ontario County have charged Kiara Robinson with arson after a series of fires at an apartment building on Broad Street. Investigators say that Robinson was seen outside allegedly lighting fires as deputies arrived at the scene on August 4th. A quick-thinking resident had already extinguished one of the blazes inside. A new study from Wallet Hub ranks New York as the ninth best state to live in nationwide. The evaluation considering such factors as affordability, quality of life, education, and health. Notably, New York topped the list for most restaurants per capita, highlighting the state's rich culinary diversity.
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12: 105.7 WDNY weather. Tonight stays partly cloudy with a temperature around 65 degrees and light southerly winds. Thursday turns partly sunny, then a chance of showers and thunderstorms with a temperature around 81 degrees and a light breeze from the southwest. Thursday night brings a slight chance of showers and thunderstorms, then partly cloudy near 60 degrees. Friday is partly sunny in the mid-70s. With a slight chance of precipitation. Currently, it's clear and 70 degrees.
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0: Here's a conversation starter for you. When it comes to keeping your mind sharp, our ancient ancestors were onto something. Florida State University psychology professor Dr. Thomas Joyner says they thrived, the ancestors did, because they had the big three. A lot of interaction with nature, a lot of interaction with others, and a whole lot of physical activity. So you put all of this together, and it can be calming and invigorating all at the same time. And by the way, you don't have to get all three separately. Invite a friend hiking, fishing, or for a round of golf. You can knock out all three at once. And you'll be thinking more clearly as a result. It's the ancient ancestor solution for keeping your mind sharp.
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4: 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Preview at 8 a.m. The auction begins at 9 a.m. The public is encouraged to attend. A sculpture grand opening at Loon Lake Preserve will take place on Route 21 and Chapel Road on Saturday, August 29th, starting at 3 p.m. There'll be music, refreshments, and much more. All are welcome. And Dansville's second Saturday will be celebrated on September the 12th. The theme is Kidding Around Downtown. It runs from 11 until 2. Enjoy live music from Connie and Henry and much more. The public is welcome.
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0: Yeah, but I feel like we've been doing this, gosh, for 25 years, right? I have never seen this piece of intel. Listen, on the first day or a job interview, according to the journal Appetite, on the first day of a job, Don't order your coffee black. It's the healthiest way, of course, but according to the journal, that's the coffee choice of psychos. I'm not. This is not paraphrasing.
2: This is directed at me.
0: I wanted to read you the quotation. In their words, quote: "People who like their coffee black are more likely to possess antisocial and psychopathic personality traits." The researchers found that people. I'm reading right from the journal. People who prefer bitter flavors in food score higher on personality questionnaires that measure traits that are dark, psychopathic, and narcissistic, especially.
13: I mean,
0: because it's bitter.
13: Okay.
2: I know this is directed at me. Full disclosure.
0: I think we're done.
2: Full disclosure. Fine. You know, watch, just watch where you're sleeping. Sleep with one eye open, buddy. I drink my coffee black.
0: I do too.
2: And we are big advocates, not just for psychopaths, but for all of us to be drinking our coffee black because it is the healthiest way. You get all the antioxidant benefits, not being offset by sugar and cream and all the other stuff, the additives that we put in. So I that's why you want to do it. I do get this idea that, like, you have to be a little bit of a psychopath to stomach the bitter black liquid. Yeah. That's the kind of stuff you imagine, you know, Hannibal Lecter would do. And now I'm just going to say, I love black coffee, and now I feel like maybe I need to watch myself.
0: And you just wrote Bruno Mars' new song, I'm a bit of a psychopath.
2: Is that? Yeah.

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0: For your life. I'm here to move you forward in your life, and I'm learning right along with you. John Tesh here. Why do we get so emotional when we're watching movies? I mean, I can't even watch movies anymore. I'm always like crying and jumping up and down and sweating and blood pressure up and down. TMI? Sorry. Psychology professor Dr. Jeffrey Zaks researched this question, why do we get so emotional while we're watching movies, for his book, Flicker, Your Brain on Movies, very popular book. Here are some of Dr. Zaks' findings. First, films impact us through mirroring. That's when we copy another person's behavior, whether it's their body language, tone of voice, or their expressions. Many studies show that mirroring is how we evolved to bond with each other. And the size of a movie screen matters. Our emotional reaction correlates to the size of the screen. So, and we talked about this before, if you're watching Titanic, for example, on a giant IMAX screen, you'll experience Titanic-sized emotions. See what I did there? Finally, movies tap into our emotions through music and sound effects and unexpected plot twists. What does that do? It produces what's known as, quote, supernormal stimuli, which means all of our emotional buttons are being pushed at once in a way that can make even the most stone-faced person sob, scream, or laugh. Why do we get so emotional while we're watching movies? Now you know.
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0: And coming up, it's time to use your morning to win your day. In a moment, I'll share three questions to ask yourself each and every morning that will create a roadmap for success.

0: All right, intelligent people, here we go with how to use your morning to win your day. Here are three questions to ask yourself every morning. They come from speaker and author Malika Chopra, the daughter of Deepak Chopra. She says, by setting an intention at the start of each day, you're going to create a roadmap of positivity for the next 16 hours or so. Here are the questions to ask yourself. First, what will make me feel healthy today? Chopra says, nurturing our bodies helps our minds feel better. So find one thing you could do each day to benefit your health. Might be taking a walk. Might be eating an extra serving of fresh produce. The next question, what will make me feel connected today, especially in all this madness? Studies prove that our relationships are the root of our happiness, ultimately. So think of one way you can connect with somebody you care about each day. The final question to ask yourself every morning, what will give me a sense of purpose today? Chopra says, don't miss this, doing one small thing of value is surprisingly uplifting, whether it's something that helps your family, yourself, or even a stranger. Could be something, doing something creative that feeds your soul. Could be as simple as putting a dollar in the collection box for a charity. Ask yourself these three questions every morning to set your intention for the day. Win the day by winning the morning, right? I'm always saying that. What will make me feel healthy? Ask that question. What will make me feel connected? And what will give me a sense of purpose? Ask them out loud. They'll be even more effective.
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0: Coming up, did you know that staring down at your computer all day could give you computer face? This is a term cosmetic surgeons are using today to describe the sagging jowls and eye wrinkles common in people who spend their days hunched over computers. I'll teach you how to avoid computer face.

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10: Hey, did you know that staring down at your computer all day could give you computer face? Yeah, it's a new term cosmetic surgeons use to describe the sagging jowls and eye wrinkles common in people who spend their days hunched over computers. The sagging jowls are caused by constantly looking down, which shortens our neck muscles and makes the neck baggy. And the wrinkles are caused by squinting and frowning while concentrating on the screen. And doing it long enough or frequently enough will make those wrinkles and lines permanent. So to save your face, set your computer at eye level and hold your smartphone at eye level too when you can. And if you find yourself squinting at the screen, go into settings and increase the size of the typeface. That's a great tip. By simply increasing the size of the font, you may be able to hold off on the Botox a lot longer.
11: IntelligenceForYourLife.com.

0: From our health and wellness files, did you know that there is a vegetable that can make you feel less anxious? Yeah, it's the cucumber. This is according to neurologist Dr. Alan Hirsch from the Smell and Taste Treatment and Research Foundation. In his studies, the scent of cucumber was so effective at relieving anxiety, it even helped people suffering from claustrophobia. In fact, when people with claustrophobia were put in a small elevator with the scent of cucumber, 75% of them felt calmer. Dr. Hirsch saying, the scent changes a person's perception of space, making places feel more expansive. It works so well, some hospitals do use cucumber oil to calm patients before MRI scans. You'll get the best results with a fresh cucumber. Just slice it before taking a whiff. That'll release more odor molecules.
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1: With SRN News, I'm Keith Peters in Washington. There's a new drug for people with pancreatic cancer.
2: It's called Diraxonrasib with the brand name RasonQ. The daily pills block a mutated protein that fuels tumor growth in more than 90% of pancreatic cancer cases. Patients who got the new treatment live for a median of 13.2 months, compared with 6.7 months for people on chemotherapy. One oncologist says this is not a cure, but it's the best option they've ever had. Pancreatic cancer is among the most deadly forms because it is hard to detect before it starts spreading to other organs. Earlier this year, former Nebraska Senator Ben Sasse described on CBS's 60 Minutes how he had less pain while taking Diraxonrasib. Ed Donahue, Washington.
1: On Wall Street, the Dow down by 113 points. This is SRN News.
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4: Two people in custody, one remaining at large following a fraud investigation in Farmington. Ontario County Sheriff's deputies arresting 34-year-old Patrick Chase Johnson Jr. of Rochester and 36-year-old Islin Johnson of Pittsburgh after they allegedly helped 42-year-old Chaz K. Davis use a stolen identity to acquire two vehicles from a local automotive dealer. Authorities in Ontario County have charged Kiara Robinson with arson after a series of fires at an apartment building on Broad Street. Investigators say that Robinson was seen outside allegedly lighting fires as deputies arrived at the scene on August 4th. A quick-thinking resident had already extinguished one of the blazes inside. A new study from Wallet Hub ranks New York as the ninth best state to live in nationwide. The evaluation considering such factors as affordability, quality of life, education, and health. Notably, New York topped the list for most restaurants per capita, highlighting the state's rich culinary diversity.
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8: 105.7 WDNY weather. Tonight stays partly cloudy with a temperature around 65 degrees and light southerly winds. Thursday turns partly sunny, then a chance of showers and thunderstorms with a temperature around 81 degrees and a light breeze from the southwest. Thursday night brings a slight chance of showers and thunderstorms, then partly cloudy near 60 degrees. Friday is partly sunny in the mid-70s with a slight chance of precipitation. Currently, it's clear and 66 degrees.
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0: Hey, check this out. Good news for red wine lovers. There's new evidence that it's good for your oral health. According to a study in the Journal of Agricultural and Food Chemistry, red wine contains chemicals that help fight against tooth decay and gum disease. The plant compounds doing the heavy lifting are polyphenols, which reduce harmful bacteria in the mouth. And the researchers looked into the effects of two polyphenols from red wine to see if they reduce the amount of bacteria that sticks to teeth and gums and causes dental plaque and cavities and gum disease. They found the wine polyphenols did reduce the bacteria's ability to stick to teeth, and the findings could ultimately lead to new dental treatments. But this isn't a license to gargle with red wine, said the experts. One glass a day should be the limit. After that, the acidic effect of red wine could strip enamel from teeth.
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0: WDNY. So, Gib, according to a new study from the Harvard School of Public Health, regular churchgoers had nearly a 30% lower risk of dying from heart disease. The researchers say the most obvious benefit of church is the built-in social support of other parishioners and having a more positive mindset associated with a longer life. You know, you and I both agree that it's also the power of prayer.
12: Yeah. I mean, look, what church means you're quiet for a little bit during the day. There's a built-in social structure. I mean, the Greek word from which we derive church literally means community. So that's at its core, that's what it is. It's a built-in social group. So having that and having something to look forward to every week is another intrinsic thing that helps with longevity. All of these things add to the benefits of just having some sort of regular thing that you do. And church is just a great one that's built into a lot of communities already.
0: Gib Gerard with Intelligence for Your Life. 1, 2.

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0: it's summertime. It's great, isn't it? Mosquito bites, not so much. That's why a startup called Tornyall is building tiny AI-powered drones that hunt mosquitoes. Don't you love this? These use ultrasonic sonar that identifies the unique frequency of their wing beats before chopping them out of the sky. The drones only weigh 40 grams and can patrol areas up to 5 acres and fly for 3 minutes at a time before returning to their charging stations. Or you could just use mosquito repellent and a fan. Mosquitoes can't fly faster than 3 miles an hour, so if you set the fan to medium speed or higher, it's going to knock the bugs right out of the air.
1: Now that's intelligence for your life.
0: And coming up, I'll share a list of common phrases you should never say to your partner, because according to marriage and family therapist Dr. Becky Whetstone, these phrases are almost guaranteed to start a fight. The most dangerous toxic relationship phrases you have to avoid are next.

0: Okay, this is good. Directly from our dating and relationship files, here's a list of common phrases you should never say to your partner because they're almost guaranteed to start a horrible fight. Now, these come from marriage and family therapist Dr. Becky Whetstone, who has studied this for years. Fight-provoking phrase number one, calm down, or relax. I make this mistake still. Dr. Whetstone says when somebody's expressing their emotions, it's often a sign they need help or support. Saying calm down is the same as telling them, well, your emotions are not valid, are they? So no matter how uncomfortable their meltdown makes you, show support by listening and letting them get their feelings off their chest. Next, we have two more. Avoid statements like, you wouldn't understand. Psychologists say this suggests your partner is not smart, not intuitive, not empathetic enough to understand the situation or how you feel. Instead, our expert says, explain how you're feeling and help your partner understand why you do the things you do. Here's one more. Avoid comparison statements like the plague. Like, you should ask my mom for cooking tips. Or worse, even my ex knew better than that. Experts say if you plan to have a future with your current partner, don't ever compare them to somebody from your past, including your mom.
1: IFYL. Intelligence for your life.
0: And coming up, just because you always think about the worst case scenario doesn't make you a pessimist. In fact, experts say it's a good strategy to think of the worst thing that can happen. I'll explain how this works next.

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11: WDNY. All right, intelligent people, if you always think of the worst case scenario, experts say it doesn't necessarily mean you're a pessimist, because even optimists consider the worst case scenario, even if they're hoping for the best. I will explain. According to researchers from UC Riverside, if you're waiting to find out the results of a medical exam, your score on a test, or if you got the job, most people will go to a dark place mentally while they're waiting, even if they're typically upbeat and positive people. This is normal, the researchers say. They say the instinct to brace for the worst can actually be protective and even serve as a buffer against potentially bad news. Psychology professor Kate Sweeney conducted several studies and found that optimists and pessimists were equal when it came to expecting the worst because, quote, not getting your hopes up is a natural defense mechanism. If people expect the worst, they don't feel as much shock and disappointment if the worst happens. And if you get good news, the joy is even sweeter. Now, in general, the best thing is to be optimistic. That's the way I live my life. Optimists are happier. They're healthier than pessimists. But when people are waiting for an uncertain outcome, being overly optimistic can, of course, lead to a bigger letdown. And Dr. Sweeney says the best way to handle things is to hope for the best, but brace yourself for the worst.

0: quiz time for breakfast. Which is worse, a glazed donut or a buttery croissant? Get your hands on the buzzer. Neither one is super healthy, but the winner is definitely the croissant. That's according to cardiologist Dr. Mehmet Oz. So they both clock in at about 230 calories with about the same fat content, but the donut has more than twice the sugar as the croissant, or about 2.5 teaspoons more, which is about half the sugar we should have in an entire day. So if you're watching your sugar intake, choose the croissant over the donut.
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1: With SRN News, I'm Jason Walker. Parent company of Facebook and Instagram reaching a settlement in a suit over teen social media addiction.
2: Meta has agreed to pay $17 billion and add child safety features to its Facebook and Instagram platforms, ending a federal trial in Oakland, California, over a lawsuit filed by 29 states over teen social media addiction. 47 states have filed claims. Meta was sued in 2023, states claiming it contributed to the youth mental health crisis by deliberately designing features that get children addicted to its platforms while hiding those features from the public, and that it was routinely collecting data on children under 13 without parents' consent. I'm Donna Water.
1: Central Command says American troops clearing a safe pathway for commercial vessels through the Strait of Hormuz. Iranian sea mines were limited enough that advanced technology could clear them. SRN News.
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4: Two people in custody, one remaining at large following a fraud investigation in Farmington. Ontario County Sheriff's deputies arresting 34-year-old Patrick Chase Johnson Jr. of Rochester and 36-year-old Island Johnson of Pittsburgh after they allegedly helped 42-year-old Chaz K. Davis use a stolen identity to acquire two vehicles from a local automotive dealer. Authorities in Ontario County have charged Kiara Robinson with arson after a series of fires at an apartment building on Broad Street. Investigators say that Robinson was seen outside allegedly lighting fires as deputies arrived at the scene on August 4th. A quick-thinking resident had already extinguished one of the blazes inside. A new study from Wallet Hub ranks New York as the ninth best state to live in nationwide. The evaluation considering such factors as affordability, quality of life, education, and health. Notably, New York topped the list for most restaurants per capita, highlighting the state's rich culinary diversity.
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7: 105.7 WDNY weather. Tonight stays partly cloudy around 65 degrees with light southeasterly winds. Thursday turns partly sunny, then brings a chance of showers and thunderstorms with highs around 81 and a light southwest breeze. Thursday night has a slight chance of showers and thunderstorms, then partly cloudy near 60. Friday stays partly sunny in the mid-70s, with only a slight chance of precipitation.
8: Here's a conversation starter for you. Gentlemen, did you know that your wife probably won't sound the same once she gives birth? Scientists have found that the pitch of a woman's voice drops by more than 2 musical notes after they've given birth to their first baby. Researchers from the University of Sussex say mothers' voices become about 5% lower and more monotone after they've had their first baby. They call it vocal masculinizing. And the experts say the change may be so women sound more authoritative in their new role as a parent, because low-pitched voices are typically judged to be more competent, mature, and dominant. It may also be caused by hormonal changes, since previous research has shown that women's voices are higher when they're fertile, so a woman can attract a mate and he'll subconsciously know she's able to conceive. Women's voices also drop after menopause.
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8: All right, so today, more and more people say staying at home, quote unquote, and cleaning is their idea of a good time. Wow, what has happened to us? Okay. When times are uncertain, people like to do things that allow them to exercise control, and cleaning and tidying up is a way to feel secure. This is So the trend really took off during the pandemic,
17: yep.
8: Say the experts, when everybody was home and decluttering. Cleaning went from being a chore to a form of self-care. I have to agree with this.
17: Yes.
8: So there's a huge channel on TikTok. It's called Clean Talk. It has 84 billion views. It's just it's just cleaning videos.
17: I don't think I would watch somebody else clean, but I do understand this idea. And you and I actually do this sometimes ourselves. When you have a big creative task in front of you, and creative task is one that is full of uncertainty, that's the time when I decide, you know what I need to do? I need to clean my office. I need to make sure that my workspace is proper for this. I need to make sure that the little alleyway of half dirty clothes that I have in my bedroom are cleaned up right now, because it's a form of avoidant behavior. And it's exactly this. It's you can link yourself to some concrete, easy to accomplish tasks, and it's good for you overall. So this is like of all the ways to dissociate, this is one of the healthiest ways. It's good for you overall, but it is an avoidant behavior, and it is something that you need to be aware of when you're.
8: Yeah, you see, I've given up because I used to do that thing where if I had a creative task coming up, I would clean up my studio. Now my brain goes, "Oh, if you clean up, you're going to have no time for the creative tasks, John. So just let it go."
17: And that's how our offices look the way that they do.
8: Thank you. Thanks for including yourself in that.
17: You're welcome.

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Dua Lipa and Don't Start Now. Well, how are we going to start another hour without starting now? Starting up another great hour of great music. That is Dua Lipa. I'm Joe with Pink and Tracy Chapman coming up after Caught Up in You. Here's 38 Special.

0: Pink, and so what? She's the lady who got the honor of addressing and introducing Dolly Parton when she went into the Rock and Roll Hall of Fame. Tributes continue to pour in for the late Dolly Parton, who passed away a couple of days ago at the age of 80. She will surely be missed. Empire State Building lit up in pink in her honor. Flags are flying at half-mast, and several hundreds of celebrities making posts and comments about the one and only Dolly Parton, gone at the age of 80. She will sorely be missed. Coming up in just a couple of minutes, Olivia Dean, Don Henley's on the way, and Tony Braxton coming up.
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0: I don't know how that works. How do you unbreak a heart? That's Unbreak My Heart. That's Toni Braxton. And right before that, Don Henley with The Boys of Summer. The boys in his band, The Eagles, doing more shows at Sphere into next year. They've added four dates in January of 2027 to extend their streak at Sphere, Friday and Saturday shows that they do at Sphere in Las Vegas. So far, they've all been sold out. They have a huge run continuing, and they'll be back at Sphere coming up in September and November. The Eagles, of course. Olivia Dean started that set, So Easy to Fall in Love. Taylor Swift and Poison coming up.
1: With SRN News, I'm Jason Walker. There is hope for a new drug for those suffering from pancreatic cancer.
2: It's called Diraxonrasib with the brand name RasonQ. The daily pills block a mutated protein that fuels tumor growth in more than 90% of pancreatic cancer cases. Patients who got the new treatment live for a median of 13.2 months compared with 6.7 months for people on chemotherapy. One oncologist says this is not a cure, but it's the best option they've ever had. Pancreatic cancer is among the most deadly forms because it is hard to detect before it starts spreading to other organs. Earlier this year, former Nebraska Senator Ben Sasse described on CBS's 60 Minutes how he had less pain while taking Diraxonrasib. Ed Donahue, Washington.
1: Meta will pay $18 billion and add stronger child safety measures to Facebook and Instagram platforms. SRN News.
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8: 105.7 WDNY weather. Tonight stays partly cloudy around 65 degrees with light southeasterly winds. Thursday turns partly sunny, then brings a chance of showers and thunderstorms with highs around 81 and a light southwest breeze. Thursday night has a slight chance of showers and thunderstorms, then partly cloudy near 60. Friday stays partly sunny in the mid-70s with only a slight chance of precipitation. Currently, it's clear and 63 degrees.

0: The Hanson Brothers, that's Hanson and Bop. And right before that, Poison, Every Rose Has Its Thorn. Started that set with Taylor Swift and Taylor's version of her song, Style. Taylor Swift gave her first public performance since she got married to Travis Kelce on July 3rd. Taking the stage at the Grammy Museum's Icon Sessions event. It happened last week. The Grammy winner performed a mashup of I Knew It, I Knew You from the Toy Story 5 motion picture soundtrack, August, and All Too Well on her iconic Eras Tour floral piano. She performed that just last week. Taylor Swift with the first public performance as a married woman. Coming up in just a couple of minutes, hang on. I've got music on the way from Plain White Tees and Tal Bachman.
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Fine Young Cannibals from their album called The Raw and the Cooked, one of two number ones off that album. That's She Drives Me Crazy. Billy Joel's coming up. Adele's on the way before Billy Joel. And before Adele, it's Blink 182. Here's All the Small Things.

0: His tribute to doo-wop, the 1950s style of music, Billy Joel, and The Longest Time. Also right before Billy Joel, music from Adele, and rumor has it, Blink-182's All the Small Things, and the top of the hour started things off with The Fine Young Cannibal, She Drives Me Crazy. I'm Joe, I've got more great music coming your way. The men at work are working hard, and also Meatloaf, Walk the Moon, and hang on for Ella Langley. All coming up.
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0: The late Marvin Lee Adey. We know him as Meatloaf. That's I'd Do Anything for Love, but I won't do that. Meatloaf hooking up once again with the late Jim Steinman to bring us that huge hit for Meatloaf. Also, Men at Work, who can it be now? It's me, Juskar. Thanks for asking. Glad to be here with you, hanging out with great music to come, including music on the way from AJR. Going to hear from Heart, Post Malone, and I promised Ella Langley she's coming up.
1: With SRN News, I'm Jason Walker, a top U.S. intelligence official making a very rare visit to Russia.
2: CIA Director John Ratcliffe traveled to Moscow on a previously unannounced trip. Ratcliffe's plane spent several hours on the ground in the Russian capital before departing. It is his first visit to Moscow since taking office and the highest-level trip by a Trump administration official to Russia this year. Ukrainian officials were informed of the visit. Analysts say Ratcliffe may have delivered a message from the administration. Willie Nelson, Washington.
1: U.S. Army plans to add nuclear microreactors at least five military installations stretching from New York to Texas as a reliable energy source, totally independent of the commercial electric grid. Trump administration is pushing very hard to develop the next generation of nuclear power. No nuclear microreactors are supplying power to the commercial electric grid today. This is SRN News.
3: Casey Kasem has unlocked the American Top 40 vaults and is replaying original shows from the 70s. This week, Casey takes you back to August 30th, 1975. 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The Bee Gees were jive talking. The Carpenters played solitaire. And Morris Albert felt nothing more than feelings. 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
7: 105.7 WDNY weather. Tonight stays partly cloudy around 65 degrees with light southeasterly winds. Thursday turns partly sunny, then brings a chance of showers and thunderstorms with highs around 81 and a light southwest breeze. Thursday night has a slight chance of showers and thunderstorms, then partly cloudy near 60. Friday stays partly sunny in the mid-70s, with only a slight chance of precipitation. Currently, it's clear and 63 degrees.

0: Alan Langley, Chosen, Texas, 19 weeks. 19 non-consecutive weeks, though, at number one. That ties the record of 19 weeks for a bar song, Tipsy from Shaboozy, and Old Town Road from Lil Nas X, both at 19 weeks. 16 weeks at number one for Last Night from Morgan Wallen and Despacito. That was Luis Fonsi and Daddy Yankee featuring Justin Bieber. And 16 weeks at number one for One Sweet Day, Mariah Carey and Boyz II Men in 1995 and 96. But Ella Langley getting close to taking over the crown. 22 weeks at number one is the record. That's for Mariah Carey, but that's for her song, All I Want for Christmas Is You. So right now, Ella Langley tied at number one for the non-holiday number one length of songs or length of weeks at number one, 19 weeks at number one for Chosen, Texas. Next week, it'll be 20 if it makes it. And who knows? It may continue to go past Mariah Carey. We'll see. Coming up in just a couple of minutes, hang on for more great music. Speaking of Post Malone, got Posty coming up and Heart on the way.
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It's okay to be a nerd. It's hip to be square, says Huey Lewis and the News. Another one from their sports release, starting up another great hour of great music. On the way, the Police and Alex Warren. Here's NSYNC and Bye Bye Bye.

0: Alex Warren and Ordinary, and also right before that, Police. Every little thing she does is magic. Might want to dedicate that one to Ella Langley for the magic on the charts that she's had. As I said, 19 weeks at number one for Choosin' Texas. And NSYNC with Bye Bye Bye. Coming up in just a minute. Hang on, I've got music on the way from Wham, Gloria Estefan, and One Republic.
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0: One Republic and Secrets. Also right before One Republic, Gloria Estefan, Everlasting Love. And Wake Me Up Before You Go-Go from the late George Michael, along with Andrew Ridgely. Together they formed Wham. I'm Joe here, and coming up in just a couple of minutes, we'll take a look at the birthdays. Happy birthday to you, by the way, if your birthday is today, the 26th day of August. We'll take a look and see what celebrities are having birthdays today. Pretty long list of celebrity birthdays. We'll get to that coming up. And hang on for Desiree and Miley Cyrus also coming up.
1: With SRN News, I'm Jason Walker. Secret Service taking action as concerns over presidential security remain in the spotlight. Here's correspondent Ken Lorman.
2: Three agency officials have been placed on administrative leave while the Office of Professional Responsibility investigates possible misconduct. The officials were working in non-law enforcement roles, and authorities have not disclosed the allegations. The move comes after multiple reported threats against President Trump and recent scrutiny of security operations, including a probe into a possible leak involving Vice President J.D. Vance's detail. Ken Lorman reporting.
1: Setback for a major player in the tech industry. Meta has agreed to fork over $18 billion and add stronger child safety measures to its Facebook and Instagram platforms. This is SRN News.
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5: 105.7 WDNY weather. Tonight stays partly cloudy around 65 degrees with light southeasterly winds. Thursday turns partly sunny, then brings a chance of showers and thunderstorms with highs around 81 and a light southwest breeze. Thursday night has a slight chance of showers and thunderstorms, then partly cloudy near 60. Friday stays partly sunny in the mid-70s, with only a slight chance of precipitation. Currently, it's clear and 63 degrees.

0: Rock of the Casbah with The Clash, and right before The Clash rocked the Casbah, I had Miley Cyrus, Party in the USA. You might be having a birthday party, especially I hope you are if today is your birthday. August 26th, birthdays, happy birthday to you. You share your birthday with John Mulaney, the comedian, is 44. Dylan O'Brien, the actor, turns 35 today. Kiki Palmer is 33. Happy birthday to Melissa McCarthy, the actress and comedian, is 56. Chris Pine, the actor, turns 46 today. Adrian Young, drummer with the band No Doubt, is 57 today. Happy birthday to Valerie Simpson. You might remember the songwriting and singing duo Ashford and Simpson. Well, Valerie Simpson, half of Ashford and Simpson, is 80 today. Macaulay Culkin, the actor, is 46. And Branford Marsalis, the musician and band leader, 66. Those are your celebrity birthdays today. But, of course, if you're celebrating, yours is the most important. So happy birthday to you.
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Taylor Swift and Cruel Summer. It's Joe here with Vance Joy and Red Hot Chili Peppers coming up. But first, I heard a rumor. Here's Bananarama.

0: Riptide. That is Vance Joy. And right before Vance Joy, Red Hot Chili Peppers, Going Under the Bridge. I heard a rumor from Bananarama. It's not bananas, but something else that's going to help you be more healthy. I'll tell you what you could eat daily to help your heart health. Details coming up in just a couple of minutes. Hang on for that. Also coming up, The Outfield, The Backstreet Boys, and Olivia Rodrigo.
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0: Backstreet Boys, I'll Never Break Your Heart. Also in that set, Outfield, Your Love, and Drop Dead from Olivia Rodrigo. We're going to increase your opportunity to not drop dead, to be more healthy. I mentioned a food that you can eat. A 6-month study found that eating one avocado a day reduces your LDL, which is your bad cholesterol, by 49 nanomoles per liter. Okay, potentially cutting your heart disease risk by about 5%. Researchers analyzed over 786 adults with abdominal obesity, and they split the participants into a couple of different groups. One of them just maintained their usual diet. The other half added a daily avocado without any other lifestyle changes. Cardiologist Kirk McNaught explained that avocados contain monounsaturated fats, phytosterols, and fiber, all of which help clear cholesterol from the body, helps reduce the LDL, the bad cholesterol. A separate study in 2022 found that eating at least 2 avocado servings a week also lowered your cardiovascular disease risk by 16%. So eating avocados, you don't have to eat one every day, but if you did, that's good for you. But if you eat a couple a week, you can reduce your cardiovascular disease risk by 16%. Bring on the avocados.
1: With SRN News, I'm Jason Walker. Major flooding on the border of China and Nepal, also nearby Tibet. Hundreds have been killed. Officials say as many as 2,000 people may be missing. U.S. Central Command says American troops have cleared a safe pathway for commercial vessels through the Strait of Hormuz. Officials say Iranian sea mines were limited enough that advanced technology could clear them out. The bad news, it does not cure cancer. The good news, a drug has been approved that can block a protein that does fuel tumor growth in the vast majority of pancreatic cancer cases. Patients taking that drug nearly doubled their actual survival time in a new study. This is SRN News.
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7: 105.7 WDNY weather. Tonight stays partly cloudy around 65 degrees, with light southeasterly winds. Thursday turns partly sunny, then brings a chance of showers and thunderstorms, with highs around 81 and a light southwest breeze. Thursday night has a slight chance of showers and thunderstorms, then partly cloudy, near 60. Friday stays partly sunny in the mid-70s, with only a slight chance of precipitation. Currently, it's mostly cloudy and 61 degrees.

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0: Remember the Time, Michael Jackson, and the one and only King of Pop. Right before that, Cyndi Lauper, Girls Just Want to Have Fun, and Levitating from Dua Lipa. On my recent vacation on one of our flights, we watched the Michael movie with Michael's, what is his nephew? Or his cousin, I believe his nephew, that played him in the movie. Michael did a good job, too. Pretty good story, the Michael motion picture. And they're working already on the follow-up to that. Coming up in just a couple of minutes, hang on for Nickelback and Sir Elton John.
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I'm going to stop the world and get off right here because I melt with you. Modern English, and I melt with you. Kicking off another great hour of great music. Hang on for Joan Jett and the Blackhearts coming up. Also David Guetta and Sia together. Here's the Wallflowers.

0: Joan Jett of the Blackhearts. I hate myself for loving you, but I still do. Also, David Guetta and Sia, Titanium, and One Headlight from Jacob Dylan and the Wallflowers. Starting out at the top of the hour, Modern English, I Stop the World and I Melt with You. Jason Derulo coming up, Journey coming up, Jennifer Lopez coming up. All the next few artists start with the letter J. I feel like I'm in Sesame Street. Why not?
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0: The one and only J-Lo, Jennifer Lopez, waiting for tonight. It's going to be a special night. Also in that set, music from Jason Derulo, Want to Want Me, and Faithfully from Journey, still out on their farewell tour, The Final Frontier. Once that tour is completed, Neil Sean has already trademarked Journey Beyond. That, I don't know, is that going to be the name of the band after this tour? Is that going to be a whole new project? We'll have to wait and see what that encompasses. But there's already trademarks for Journey Beyond. Who will be members of Journey Beyond? And what's that going to be all about? We'll have to wait to find out. Coming up in just a couple of minutes, hang on, John Cicada and Madonna.
1: With SRN News, I'm Jason Walker. It has long been considered one of the most frightening diseases ever known to mankind. Now there is hope, that those suffering with pancreatic cancer have a way out.
2: It's called Diraxonrasib with the brand name ResonQ. The daily pills block a mutated protein that fuels tumor growth in more than 90% of pancreatic cancer cases. Patients who got the new treatment live for a median of 13.2 months compared with 6.7 months for people on chemotherapy. One oncologist says this is not a cure, but it's the best option they've ever had. Pancreatic cancer is among the most deadly forms because it is hard to detect before it starts spreading to other organs. Earlier this year, former Nebraska Senator Ben Sasse described on CBS's 60 Minutes how he had less pain while taking Diraxonrasib.
1: This is SRN News.
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5: 105.7 WDNY weather. Tonight stays partly cloudy around 65 degrees with light southeasterly winds. Thursday turns partly sunny, then brings a chance of showers and thunderstorms, with highs around 81 and a light southwest breeze. Thursday night has a slight chance of showers and thunderstorms, then partly cloudy, near 60. Friday stays partly sunny in the mid-70s, with only a slight chance of precipitation. Currently, it's clear and 61 degrees.

0: Huntrix, It's Golden, and also right before that, John Cicada, Do You Believe in Us? Madonna and Into the Groove, getting us into the groove on this Wednesday, headed for Thursday. Thanks for joining me. I'm Joe. I've got music on the way in just a minute from Ed Sheeran and Eddie Money. Ed and Ed, back to back, coming up.
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0: On the hunt, we are looking for a specific person that has this one piece of furniture in their house right now, because we have a whole lot of questions for you. The most important being, where do you put it? It's coming up next.

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0: There's nothing better than getting a good massage.
1: I mean, I think I would agree with that. It's one of those things that you never do often enough. And when you go for one, you tell yourself, I should do this for myself more often, right? Mm-hmm. But I'm really, really weirded out. And I have so many questions about, you know, the massage chairs. You know, like they've become really popular now. Like I just got an email from Costco and they're selling one and it's part of this month's treasure hunt or whatever. They have one of those like $4,000 massage chairs that you sit in.
0: Like the ones that when you go get a pedicure.
1: Yes. Yes. Yes. And it makes sense when you go to the nail salon and you see, and they're even more elaborate than that. These ones like wrap around your legs and wrap around your arms.
0: Yeah, you see them at the malls now too, or at any random place. I went to a trampoline park and there was a row of massage chairs there for the parents. I'm like, that's weird.
1: It does seem strange. Airport, okay, makes a little bit of sense, right? You know, you see them in certain spots, you know, at the mall or whatever. Okay, I guess. But I wonder, do real people ever own these things?
0: Mm-hmm.
1: Because they're always on sale somewhere. I mean, they knock off a couple $100 here or whatever. But like, if it's in your house, they're so large. Do you think it's in the living room? Like, you can't sit with somebody else in the chair. So it's you and Paul, let's say. You're sitting there and you're going to watch some television. And you, like, what, sink into this envelope, this massage chair, and sit there?
0: I can't imagine having one of these at my house. And also, if it was in my house, I feel like between me, our kids, and my husband, Paul, we would just argue over who gets to sit in the massage chair.
1: Yeah.
0: But here's the thing about the massage chair. You can pick the width of your back. You can pick the upper back, lower back, center back. You can do the tap. Or the need, or whatever.
1: The Shih Tzu.
0: Yeah, whatever the options are. But it never is good. Like, it's always mediocre at best.
1: I thought that was me.
0: Yes.
1: I thought there was something wrong with my spinal column or whatever. Right, it doesn't feel good for me.
0: It's not like somebody, you know, I pay my daughters, my seven-year-old, I give her a quarter a minute to give mommy a massage because her hands are little. So she can get it to the knots so good. And she thinks she's making $1 million and I am ripping her off. She has no idea how much a real massage costs.
1: When I look at it, I think to myself, this thing's got to weigh 2,000 pounds.
0: Yep.
1: I imagine if you put it in the center of your living room, it's going to end up in the basement. It's going to fall through the floor. But again, like nobody else can use it. If you have guests, do you offer them to sit in that chair? And then you what? Watch them enjoy a massage? Like, does it have to be in its own empty bedroom or like in a wing or whatever?
0: I got a Target ad the other day for, it's a massage table. So it looks like two giant robot arms that are coming out from underneath the

0: table and it massages your back. And there's, it's almost going to be like, they have them at some gyms.
1: Yeah.
0: And they also have some storefronts that you could go into.
1: That's like Wall-E, the cartoon.
0: That's exactly what it's like. And I'm like, what? Like, what happened to the humans that give the good massages? But this was a lot significantly cheaper. It was like $35 an hour to go sit with the machine and have it massage your back with its crazy arms.
1: Until it decides that it wants to end you.
0: Right.
1: And just stuff you into that table from the back. If you have one of these chairs, I need to know.
0: Right. If you have a massage chair at your house, please call 1-800-330-9999. Or you could text us at that same number, 1-800-330-9999. But my gut is that it goes in the same category as home sauna and hot tub. Like, you have it for the novelty, and then after 15 minutes, you're like, why did I buy this?
1: I mean, how could you fall asleep in it, right? Like, I'm just so curious.
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0: Do you let your son break tradition, family tradition, just because it's his senior year of high school? You're going to get the whole story, then you'll decide who's right. 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
2: One couple.
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0: Every day a couple joins us. They let us know what their disagreement is about. And then it's up for you to decide who's right. Robin and David. Robin, let's start with you. What's going on?
5: Every year, we, as a family, we go to Florida to visit my family. You know, it's a tradition. It's something that we always do. It's Thanksgiving week, and it's really important to us. Our son, he's a senior in high school, and he doesn't want to go this year. There's a lot of different events that he has scheduled for his senior year and that weekend. Parties, overnight stays, and that's what he chooses to do instead of going to Florida. So I'm not really feeling that. You know, he's not 18 yet. When he graduated, I may feel different, but for right now, I don't want him to stay behind. I want him to go with us.
0: Yeah, that's tough. There's a lot of senior things that go on this year. And I can understand not wanting to miss it and miss the time with your friends, but also family time's important. David, what do you think?
1: It's a tough week to plan everything.
0: I know, but I mean, it's like something every week.
1: Right.
0: Seniors.
6: I mean, I love my wife's parents, and they are getting older. And I mean, it's Florida. It's a great time to go on Thanksgiving. But it's my son's senior year. The memories he's going to make with his friends, he's not going to get in any trouble. He's a good kid. He's on top of his grades. He's looking forward to college. It's Thanksgiving weekend. There's nothing that you could really get in trouble for. I think just let him stay, have his fun. We'll pick it up again in summer. Now this gives us an excuse to send him down there somewhere else during the year.
0: So he would be staying back by himself at home.
6: But he's almost 18. He can drive. If you can trust him with a car, you can trust him with the house for 5 days.
0: Yeah.
1: Listen, I mean, he could get into a little bit of trouble. On the other hand, like, to me, the biggest thing is this is one time in his life. He doesn't get another opportunity to spend these moments with his friends. This is truly the end of that ride. Once he goes to college, all of that is completely different. It's a whole different group of people.
0: But you could also say there's also something to be said for spending time with your family and family traditions, and maybe your grandparents would like to see him before he goes off to college.
1: Well, I mean, I'm sure they would like to see him. They can get back in the car. They can, you know, fly to see you guys at the end of the school year or whatever. Wouldn't that make sense? I mean, I don't know. You know, maybe I'm wrong. I thought you were going to do the thing where you're like, oh, well, you know, it could be their last holiday.
0: No,
1: well, that's always a popular choice, too.
0: I don't know. Would you let your son stay home and miss Thanksgiving with your family if he really wanted to be part of all the senior activities that are happening that weekend?
1: 1-800-330-9999. Whose side are you on? It's the Couples Court with Anna and Raven.
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10: With SRN News, I'm Jason Walker. Rescue team searching for hundreds of missing people along the Nepal-China border. Catastrophic, deadly torrent of floods, mud, and large chunks of debris sweeping through numerous communities Wednesday following a glacier collapse. At least 168 dead, more than 1,300 are missing. Kids under the age of 18 will soon see a host of changes in their Instagram and Facebook experiences thanks to an historic $18 billion settlement Meta Platforms reached yesterday with 48 states. And a pro-Russian hacker group is still claiming responsibility for that cyber attack affecting numerous Norwegian government digital services. It's been going on now for 3.5 days. This is SRN News.
11: With the news flash, I'm Trey Westerberg on 105.7 WDNY. This update brought to you by USPS. New York's Department of Environmental Conservation is investing $3 million to reconstruct the Dryden Lake Dam. The project will replace the aging structure with a concrete dam and help protect the lake's ecosystem and wildlife. Construction bids are expected to go out by the end of the year. 6 measles cases have been confirmed across 4 upstate New York counties, with 14 more presumed infected in Allegheny County. Health officials say a potential common exposure involved horse auctions and travel through Ohio and Pennsylvania. The cases come as vaccination rates decline and schools reopen. A new law banning 287G agreements between New York police and federal immigration authorities took effect Tuesday. Governor Kathy Hochul says local departments can no longer assist ICE with civil immigration enforcement. I'm Trey Westerberg with your news flash.
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15: 105.7 WDNY weather. Thursday brings a chance of showers and thunderstorms near 81 degrees with light southwesterly winds. Thursday night, a slight chance of rain showers gives way to partly cloudy skies around 60. Friday stays on the quieter side with a slight chance of rain showers, then partly sunny and in the mid-70s with light northwesterly winds. Saturday looks sunny and a bit warmer in the upper 70s. Currently, it's cloudy and 63 degrees.
0: If your son, who's a senior in high school, said, I know every Thanksgiving week we go to grandma and grandpa's in Florida, but I want to stay home this time because there's too many senior activities. There's a scavenger hunt. There's a overnight. There's all these things going on. Do you let them stay back by themselves a week at home and miss time with the grandparents?
1: You know, listen, I get the fact that it's a little bit hurtful for Robin that all of a sudden her son is growing up. Things are changing and that he might want to do something else. And David says, you know, he only gets one shot at doing these activities. And that's absolutely true, too. But the fact is it comes down to who's being more selfish, right? If you make him go because it doesn't make you feel bad as a family, but yet the whole time he wants to be with his other friends, like, what point are we proving there?
0: There's a lot of factors here. You're going to leave your 17-year-old alone for a week while he's doing all these activities. Not all of them are school sanctioned. So it's like, is there an opportunity for him to get in trouble? And meanwhile, you're going to be worrying about him the whole time. What would you do? 1-800-330-9999. Hi, it's Anna and Raven. Whose side are you on?
16: You know, I am going to say dad's side. Typically, I would say mom's, but I think that it is his senior year. I mean, he's never going to get this time back in his life, so you might as well enjoy it while you have it. I mean, he's done Thanksgiving with his family every other year.
1: Right. You don't want to be the impediment. That's the way I see it. I mean, family time is obviously important, but he's been doing it every year. He's going to do it next year. He's not doing it for 1 week.
0: I know, but it's the big week because it's senior year. And all right, whose side are you on? 1-800-330-9999. It's a couple's...

share. Do you believe in life after love? This is Taylor Swift. I knew you were trouble when you walked in. The greatest artists play here.

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0: Your son is a senior in high school, and he says to you, "Ma, Dad, I know that every Thanksgiving we go to Grandma and Grandpa's in Florida, but I don't want to do it this year because that week we have a bunch of activities planned with my friends, and I want to stay back by myself." Mm. Do you let him?
1: Robin says no. Robin says we've got a family tradition, and that's the most important thing. That should trump everything else that's going on. But David says, you know, let's be realistic here. All right, this is one thing. It's one trip. It's his senior year. Let him stay behind. Let him enjoy himself. He only gets one time to enjoy this time with his friends.
0: What do you think? Whose side are you on? 1-800-330-9999. Hi, it's Anna and Raven.
2: I'm definitely on a kid's side because he's only got one shot, man, and this is it.
1: Right. I mean, big things could happen that
2: next year.
1: Yeah.
2: He's got no opportunity. Next year, he's already past senior year. So skip the year and go enjoy his time with friends. That's what I think.
1: Hi, Diana. What do you think? Whose side are you on today?
3: Hey, Dad. Well, I have two kids. One's a junior in college, and then the other one's a sophomore in high school. Mm-hmm. But this is a one-time thing that they get to experience. The kid could stay with a friend. I'm pretty sure there could be somebody's house he could stay at for the week, or like a couple of friends that he can, you know, be in between houses.
1: Yeah,
3: so
1: you know,
3: his senior con.
1: That's an interesting alternative if you're worried about, you know, him maintaining some sort of, you know, behavior or whatever, taking care of the house. Take him out of that part of the equation, put him at a friend's house, and then you've got somebody that you trust. I mean, he must have a friend that the family knows the parents of, and that kind of changes things.
0: You could stay with them.
1: Yeah, it's a great suggestion.
0: Thanks,
1: Diana.
0: Kelly, whose side are you on?
4: I think he should go to Thanksgiving. Not to mention the fact that on Thanksgiving, all his friends are still going to be with their family. So what is he doing on Thanksgiving?
0: Right. I mean, unless he stays with a family member.
4: He's not going to have an event on Thanksgiving. Right. So I don't know. I would still make him go to Florida, but that's me.
5: The verdict is in. Jury foreman, what are the results?
0: David, our audience agreed with you today. Senior year is senior year. It's a lot of firsts and a lot of lasts. And if he wants to stay back and enjoy with his friends and he's responsible and you're not worried about the house or his well-being, then let him do it.
6: Exactly. And he's going to look back on this week and think how cool it was that his parents trusted, how much he trusts us. He's not going to do anything wrong. And he'll have a bunch of memories. It'll be a great time.
1: Robin, possibly he's going to catch up with your parents at Christmas time. Certainly, I'd hold him to make sure that he's making a well-thought phone call or a Zoom or whatever during that time. But people understand that there's a lot of stuff that you just get one opportunity to spend this time with your friends. And then after that, that ride's going to be different next year. So that's where the voters seem to have their hearts.
7: Well, so be it then. I guess, you know, he's a young adult, and he really is. He's an adult almost. So I guess I might as well just get used to it and let this be my first experience of what our lives are going to be like as he gets older. So, all right.
1: Uh-oh, now I feel bad for you. Now I would have changed my vote. Good luck, guys.
0: All right. If you have a problem, too, send an email at couplescore@annandraven.com.
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10: 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The Bee Gees were jive talking. 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
15: A lot of public school systems in our region are now back in session. The U.S. Department of Agriculture has the following advice on packing a safe school lunch.
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17: Not to mention the potential of a brown paper bag ripping as cold sources melt or hot liquids accidentally spill and get the paper wet. Carruthers adds that if for whatever reason a parent is unable to keep a perishable school lunch cold,
18: there are plenty of non-perishable and shelf-stable items to eat,
17: such as fresh, uncut fruit. I'm Rod Bain reporting for the U.S. Department of Agriculture in Washington, D.C.
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15: Just enough time for our daily pearl of wisdom. This one came in back in 2012 from listener Cheryl C. in Gaithersburg, Maryland. Cheryl says, growing old. Well, growing old beats the alternative. Thank you, Cheryl, for that pearl of wisdom. You're on the farm and I'm Ish.
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4: 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The First Presbyterian Church of Tuscarora on Dutch Street Road in Mount Morris will be holding its annual country auction Saturday, August 29th. Preview items at 8 a.m. The auction begins at 9 and all are welcome. The Canisius Lake Riders will be holding their bike raffle on Saturday, September 12th at 6199 Liberty Pole Road in Dansville. They'll be having a clam bake with hots and hamburgers. And also at 4 p.m., there'll be live music by the Party Boys. The public is welcome. And Dansville's Rally in the Valley Festival takes place Labor Day weekend with a craft show in Church Park, a car show in the North Dansville Town Hall parking lot, and much more. All are welcome.
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0: Do you ever wonder why Dolly Parton dressed the way she did? The elaborate costumes all the time and always the wigs and the rhinestones and the constant heels. I mean, my feet just always hurt looking at her.
1: Other than to show off the girls? I thought that's what she was doing.
0: No, there's a specific reason. And oh, it's so funny. Wait till you hear her explain. It's coming up next.
1: She wasn't bashful. Let's just be real.

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1: on 105.7 WDNY. Working 9 to 5. What a way to make a living, barely getting by. One of my favorite fun movies from back in the day.
0: Oh, of course.
1: Yeah. Oh. It holds up.
0: Yes.
1: Dabney Coleman, it holds up. Gene Fonda.
0: Like Casey Musgraves posted on her tribute to Dolly, the world lost a lot of sparkle today. It's so true. But, you know, when you think about her, she was so larger than life because of the costumes she wear and the wigs and the heels. And if you ever wondered why does she always look like that? There was a reason.
2: It was not allowed to wear makeup in the hair. And the most beautiful girl, woman I had ever seen in my life, we didn't go to town that much, but when I would go to see her because she had these long red fingernails, she wore bright lipstick, she had peroxide blonde hair, wore tight clothes, short, and I thought she was the most beautiful thing I had ever seen. And my mother said, oh, she's just trash. She's just a tramp. And I thought, that's what I want to be when I grow up.
0: And that's how we got Dolly Parton. Well. And that's why she always portrayed herself like that, because she thought it was the epitome of beauty.
1: Well, you can imagine that, you know, growing up in the Smoky Mountains and the poor conditions that she did. I mean, her family was so destitute, right? Like you said, yes. It was very conservative. Things were frowned upon like that.
0: And it's not easy to look that cheap, as she said many times.
2: It's amazing how much it costs to make a person look so cheap.
0: It's true. All those sparkles, all those rhinestones. And, you know, you talked about how she grew up so poor. And, you know, she had dreams, right? This was her dream, her lifelong dream, and she never forgot it. And Julia Roberts tells this incredible story how when they were on the set of Steel Magnolias, it was very hot.
1: Yes.
0: Very, very hot. And she says,
3: it's hot. Could I get some water? And this, and Dolly never said anything. And I finally just, I had to say, Dolly, I mean, you've got a wig and you're doing the thing and the wool. And I mean, come on, just, it's hot. But just like say, I'm hot. You know, this is a drag.
4: No.
3: And she said, when I was a little girl, I wanted to be famous and I wanted to be rich. And now I'm both those things. I'm not going to complain about it. And I thought, okay, I'm going to be quiet for the rest of the day. You know,
0: it's true.
1: Yeah. No, she's crying on the yacht.
0: Yep. She was never going to cry. She was never going to complain because this was her dream and she got her dream and she never forgot that. But all those years of wearing all the makeup and wearing all the rhinestones and wearing the heels and the wigs and the gloves, it gets to you. So she had one request, and her nephew did a beautiful video tribute to her that she had asked him to do years ago.
5: Dolly called me and said she wants to rest in a beautiful bed of plush cotton because after a life wearing heavy rhinestones, she finally deserves to be comfortable and have some rest. Rest in peace, Aunt Dolly, Aunt Granny, Gigi. May God bless Dolly Parton, and may God bless you all. She will always love you.
0: Oh, I hope she rests easy and she can finally take off those heels. Hey, I'm Anna.
1: And I'm Raven.
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7: With SRN News, I'm Jason Walker. Rescue teams searching for people who are swept away along the Nepal-China border. Floodwaters, mud, and debris going through several small communities Wednesday following a glacier collapse. At least 168 people are known to have been killed. More than 1,300 are still missing. In Massachusetts, closing arguments set to begin later in the day in the murder trial of Lindsay Clancy. She's the woman accused of strangling her three small kids in 2023. A pro-Russian hacker group claiming responsibility for that cyber attack. It has been affecting numerous Norwegian government digital services. Been going on now for 3.5 days, and there's no sign the Russians intend to let up. SRN News.
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1: WDNY honors the brave men and women who serve our nation in uniform and remembers those who made the ultimate sacrifice on our behalf. 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
1: Steuben County Public Works announced the county bridge on Sonora Road over Mud Creek between Roby Road and Kettle Road in Bath will be closed to all through traffic beginning September 8th. The closure is expected to remain in place for about 9 weeks as the bridge undergoes a complete reconstruction. The project will include the installation of new concrete abutments and concrete deck beams. There'll be no on-site detour during the closure. 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Saturday's Powerball jackpot will increase to an estimated $119 million as no players matched all six numbers in Wednesday night's drawing.
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7: 105.7 WDNY weather. Thursday brings a chance of showers and thunderstorms near 81 degrees with light southwesterly winds. Thursday night, a slight chance of rain showers gives way to partly cloudy skies around 60. Friday stays on the quieter side with a slight chance of rain showers, then partly sunny and in the mid-70s with light northwesterly winds. Saturday looks sunny and a bit warmer, in the upper 70s. Currently, it's cloudy and 63 degrees.
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9: You know, it sounds crazy maybe, but it's been kind of an enjoyable time talking about her. I feel good. It's sad. It's bittersweet, but overall, I feel good.
8: Yes, me too. When I heard it, there was a sense of sadness, but I think because I knew, and because I am such a religious person, she knows.
9: Oh, she feels good.
8: She feels good. She was ready to go. She missed her husband. She wanted to be with him, and she never rested. And she was even to the last days, she was trying to figure out how she could be at the opening of a Broadway show, and how she was at a truck
9: stop. Left a lot of gifts for us. Yeah.
8: Yes. So I think that she finally gets to rest now, and you know, it's us that's sad because we're mourning her loss, but she lived a life for the fullest. And the one thing nobody doesn't like Dolly Parton.
9: Yeah.
8: She managed to be that person that everybody loved because she constantly gave kindness and joy.
9: Her impact is huge.
8: Yeah.
9: It's huge.
8: And some of the people that are celebrating the most are in her hometown. And we're going to talk to another one of them coming up next.

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0: Dolly Parton has joined her husband and her parents up in heaven.
1: I thought it was very eloquent the way her family

0: made the statement. It said that she left her earthly body.
1: It's true. She was ready. Even her nephew said in video that he posted, "We're sad and mourning her, but she's not sad. She's happy because she always knew that heaven was going to be waiting for her when her time came."
0: Well, it's a mark of her great faith.
1: One of the places that loves her the most is her hometown, Sayreville, Tennessee. And one of the local jewelers there has his shop directly across from Dolly's hometown statue.
0: What a view.
1: Ronell from Ronell Wright Chicks Jewelry Design is joining us. I was looking at your commercials. Man, your jewelry is beautiful. Do you design all that yourself?
2: I do. Everything is handmade. I make jewelry for different jewelry stores, different designers. I'm actually a transplant from Boston. We moved here. But we love it here. It's an amazing place.
0: Well, that's an interesting story in itself right there. Must have been quite the view yesterday, seeing what's happening now in the hometown of Dolly Parton.
2: Yeah, it's pretty amazing. You know, it's so funny because everybody seems to have, it's just hysterical. Everybody has a connection to her, you know. I have some friends that have restaurants downtown, and they've posted for her. She's just such an iconic person, you know. She's always been involved with the merchants around the area. And, you know, my landlord's mother went to school with her. Anybody you talk to will give you a little Dolly story. It's really, really amazing.
1: You know, the statue is kind of like the focal point. There's so many great things that commemorate her in the town.
2: Yeah.
1: Have they been joining there? Has everybody just been hanging out there?
2: That's what it seems to be, yeah. I mean, people are dropping flowers off. I mean, you can go there. I'm there every single day, obviously. And, you know, you just will not see, 5 minutes where somebody is just not there. And I'm talking about always, you know, that someone just isn't taking a picture with their statue. There's some beautiful murals of butterflies, and people are always just taking a picture or something to do with Dolly, you know. It's just amazing. She's such an iconic person in the neighborhood, you know. And like I said, she's really involved with everybody's business, you know. Like, I've never had the pleasure of meeting her. Obviously, we've seen her, you know, she'd be in her parades, and, you know, she has an apartment at Dollywood, so we go to Dollywood a lot. I have an 11-year-old daughter, but, you know, you'll come home and you'll hear the next day, oh, she's going to be there today, or she was there yesterday, or she's always around, which is just, I think, so amazing, you know. She loves the community.
0: I mean, it's really a testament to her investment in that area, not only in the people itself, but like you said, you know, she had a relationship with the merchants and whatnot, because
2: Absolutely. So many,
0: I mean, here you are, you're a transplant from Boston in an area in the Smoky Mountains where, you know, let's be honest, a lot of these communities have disappeared over the years without some sort of economic interest like this. And Dolly Parton made sure that never, ever would happen.
2: I agree 1,000%. And, you know, the family name is big here, too. So a lot of the relatives have businesses. I have another good friend of mine who was in business with her niece, which a moonshine company called Shine Girl. And then, you know, the bank behind me, Smart Bank, the whole top floor is her imaginary library headquarters, you know. So she's there, you know. I just feel so bad for the people that, you know, maybe work at Dolly or just one of her businesses or her hotels. I mean, she's got the most fabulous hotels, and, you know, they get to meet her because she'll go, you know. And I just feel so bad for those people that, you know, it's just going to be, I don't know, I hate to say it, but just probably just working at another theme park or working at another hotel because, you know, she's not going to pop in and maybe say hello to employees or,
0: right.
2: You know.
0: Feel a little emptier.
2: Yeah, a little emptier, yeah.
0: Well, we hope that's not the case, right? That the people that do remember her and loved her and knew her well enough will keep that going.
1: Speaking of the beautiful statue outside of Ronell's jewelry shop, you can go to our Instagram at Ann on Raven. We'll put it up on our story so you can see it for yourself. Absolutely gorgeous, and all the balloons and the butterflies and the flowers. And if you want to learn more about Ronell and his beautiful designs, you can head to his website, rrdjewelry.com.
0: Thanks, Ronell.
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1: Do you believe that deaths come in threes? Why does this always happen? And then it feels really dirty and scary and weird to talk about it, right?
0: Well, I mean, it does feel a little bit strange to make predictions or talk about what we think fate is or whatever. I mean, obviously, you know, they were both 80.
1: Well, no, the problem is the third. The third is where the controversy lies. And I got caught up in it yesterday, that's for sure. If you do believe in deaths of threes, what are the rules? It's coming up next.

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2: I, Georgie, am Pennywise, the dancing clown. You are Georgie, so now we know each other.
3: Oh, that is Tim Curry. He passed away yesterday. He was 80 years old. He was Pennywise in It. He starred in the Rocky Horror Picture Show. He was the concierge in Home Alone 2. Tons of movie. He's the guy, like, when you hear his name, you're like, wait, what guy is that? And then you look at his face, and you're like, oh, yeah, him. He's in everything.
4: One of the biggest roles I remember for him was he was Rooster in Annie, the original musical movie. And he was phenomenal in that. I mean, think about that cast. Carol Burnett and who played Daddy Warbucks. That guy was awesome, too. Like, I mean, just amazing.
3: That guy was awesome.
4: That guy was awesome.
3: He was great.
4: He's still out there making movies. That other guy.
3: Whatever his name is.
4: Right.
3: Yeah.
4: I'll pull that up.
3: It's very sad. He had a stroke back in 2012, and so he passed away yesterday again. And it's interesting because this always comes up every single time these things go back to back. Do you believe that deaths come in threes?
4: I don't know.
3: And if you do, what are the rules of it? It's not the first time. It's not the second time. It's not the 27th time. There's many, many times that this has happened.
4: Well, I mean, let's be fair. People pass away every day. That happens, right? Of a certain age group or whatever. So, I mean, I count two so far. Am I missing the third? Who's the third?
3: Here's where the debate comes in.
4: Okay.
3: So obviously we lost Dolly Parton earlier this week, which is very tragic, and everybody's still in mourning, obviously, but also Tim Curry. They're trying to lump Hayden Panettiere in with this group. No. They were both 80 years old. Dolly Parton and Tim Curry were 80 years old. There is a list of people that are over 80 right now that's on the We Must Protect at All Costs list. Because
4: how would you feel if you were on that list?
3: Oh, I mean, I guess
4: it's kind of terrible.
3: I don't know because I'm not 80. Because part of me is like, I don't want to be on the must protect because I'm old list. But then I go, well, once you reach 80, I don't want to sound, but you lived a full life. So
4: I mean, he had a stroke, right? Like, I mean, you know, years ago. So I mean, the last time I saw him, he didn't look great.
3: Let's do some of these other famous threes.
4: Albert Finney, by the way, was the other guy. Albert Finney.
3: He was fantastic as Daddy Warbucks.
4: He was fantastic. Yeah. Come on. Yeah.
3: Malcolm, Jamal Warner, Ozzy Osbourne, Hulk Hogan. All three of them died within 5 days.
4: Ozzy Osbourne, very well anticipated, had been sick for a long time, carrying a lot of ailments. Malcolm, Jamal Warner, a total shock, obviously. And then Hulk Hogan, pretty shocking as well.
3: How about just this year? Catherine O'Hara, James Vanderbeek, Eric Dane, three died within 2 weeks, couple weeks.
4: Again, sick. They were sick. Catherine O'Hara was the big surprise, but
3: Hugh Hefner, Tom Petty, Ralphie May, all died within a few days. I mean, George Michael, Carrie Fisher, Debbie Reynolds, 4 days.
4: All right, now we're going back. Now we're
3: yep.
4: I mean,
3: here the best example ever is Ed McMahon, Farrah Fawcett, Michael Jackson. Remember, the whole world didn't know what to do with itself. I mean, they all died within 2 days.
4: Ed McMahon was up there. Listen, I mean, there's 7 billion people on the planet. I mean, you can string together three people all the time.
3: Here's what I think. I think Hayden Panettiere does not go with this group. I think that Dolly Parton and Tim Curry are their own, and I think we do need to keep an eye open for the next few days for the older crew, because I think if you're 80 right now, you should don't hold your breath, because that's the last thing we want you to do. But
4: if you're Mel Brooks, don't leave your house.
3: Oh, on this list, Julie Andrews, she's going to be 91. Jane Fonda, she's going to be 89. Carol Burnett, I don't think I could handle that.
4: That'll be upsetting.
3: That would be upsetting, and she's 93 years old. So
4: I mean, it's at some point, right? So
3: you're right. I don't want to be on this list.
4: Right.
3: I'm glad I'm not on this list.
4: Exactly. Let's just, you know, take comfort in the fact that we're not. Right.
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3: Instead, what if your decision to call a sober ride changed your world for the better? 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
8: SRN News, I'm Rich Thomason in Washington. A towering wall of water, a mountain of mud and debris engulfing communities along the Nepal-China border, swallowing up people and property in a flash. The BBC's Benita Dahal says search and recovery now underway.
9: Night vision helicopters were used to search for people and deliver help. Rescue and relief teams are working from bases in Thunche and Nuakot, two worst hit districts. A BBC reporter from the affected area says there is no electricity, no road access, and no internet. Five trucks carrying relief supplies have already been sent, with more aid on the way. The United States, China, the European Union, and India have also offered help.
8: The death toll at least 270. On Wall Street this morning, the Dow futures 3 points higher. This is SRN News.
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13: Schuyler County Public Health invites the community to celebrate a century of care for the area. Wednesday, September 23rd from 4 to 6 p.m., the event for Schuyler County Public Health takes place at the Shared Services Building at 910 South Decatur Street in Watkins Glen. The celebration will include an open house and an art show displaying work from Watkins Glen Central School District students. The Steuben County Department of Public Works announced County Route 76, the Hammondsport-South Pulteney Road in the town of Urbana, will be closed to all traffic for pipe replacement work. The closure is scheduled for Wednesday, September 2nd and Thursday, September 3rd from 8 a.m. to 2 p.m. each day. The affected section of County Route 76 will extend from Sanford Road to Middle Road. There will be no on-site detour during the closure. Motorists are advised to plan accordingly and use an alternate route while the work is underway. Join the Foundation for Dansville Education for Dansville Trivia History Uncovered, the Dansville Edition, which is being held Sunday, August 30th at Battle Street Brewery for an afternoon of friendly competition, laughs, and hometown pride. Teams of 2 to 4 people will put their local knowledge to the test while supporting a great cause. Registration is $20 per person. For registration forms, visit the Battle Street Brewery or contact Marsha at 585-455-4921.
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15: AP Sports, I'm Mike Hempen. In a battle of first-place teams, the Braves edged the Dodgers 4-3. Braves starter Bryce Elder says playing a good team brings out the best in his team.
16: Most of the team's been around so long that, you know, sometimes we need the better team to get guys ready to go.
15: The Astros beat the Yankees 9-7. Cal Raleigh homered in his first at-bat against the Phillies, tying a Mariners record with homers in 4 consecutive at-bats. The Mariners won the game 4-1. The Cubs set a franchise record by scoring their 30th straight run when they jumped out to a 4-0 lead against Arizona. The Diamondbacks rallied to win 5-4. Minnesota Vikings wide receiver Jershon Jones has been suspended for 3 games by the NFL for violating the league's substance abuse policy. The SEC is joining the Big Ten in banning pros from returning to college. I'm Mike Hempen, AP Sports.
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0: 105.7 WDNY weather. Thursday brings a chance of showers and thunderstorms near 81 degrees with light southwesterly winds. Thursday night, a slight chance of rain showers gives way to partly cloudy skies around 60. Friday stays on the quieter side with a slight chance of rain showers, then partly sunny and in the mid-70s with light northwesterly winds. Saturday looks sunny and a bit warmer, in the upper 70s. Currently, it's cloudy and 64 degrees.
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3: When I saw this reel before it went viral, I thought it was fake. 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
4: You got me curious.
3: 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I found.

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0: It is the biggest controversy of the new school year.
1: Okay.
0: Oreo Gate.
1: Say what?
0: Oreo Gate. When I saw this video, I thought for sure this Instagram reel, I was like, this is fake. There is no way that the school chat with the moms got to this level this quickly and escalated. A woman took a group chat that was with the moms from the classroom from school.
1: Okay.
0: And she set it to music using AI and acted out what was happening.
2: Hi, everyone. Sorry, slightly awkward one, but could we maybe agree on some basic rules around lunchboxes?
0: Rules around lunchboxes.
1: That's really, really, really bright and up.
0: Yeah.
1: Like, really, really, like, hey!
0: Then it gets serious.
1: Okay.
2: Of course! Is this about allergies?
3: No, nothing allergy related.
0: Okay, because that would make sense. You want to talk about school lunches? Yeah, allergies always come in, especially if your school doesn't have things in place. And I'm an allergy mom, so I 100% sympathetic with that question.
1: Okay, still.

0: She saw someone else eating them.
1: Oh, no.
2: Okay, so then somebody's going to be upset if there's not enough for everybody, or they shouldn't be able to have these or whatever.
1: Oh, Ava was upset because the girl sitting next to her had Oreos in her lunch, and she's not allowed to have Oreos in her lunch.
2: So sad.
1: Yeah.
0: I just wondered if we could agree not to send things like Oreos, chocolate, etc. So the kids aren't comparing lunches.
1: I have this problem.
2: Wait a minute. Yeah. So you're going to ask everybody else in the school not to send it because you don't want your kid to eat any of that stuff?
1: Oreo gate.
2: Come on.
1: It's
2: come on with that.
1: It's a fascinating thing to me because I have seen it in past years, and I am very cautious around it now. Being an allergy mom,
2: okay,
1: I know what my kid can and can't eat, and there's a lot of things that I can't pack in a lunchbox that she eats. So sometimes, a lot of times, she gets junk in her lunchbox, and I always think I'm being judged silently by the other teachers and parents that are there because they're like, "This girl's eating mini muffins again today."
2: Yeah, but this isn't silent. Obviously, she created a whole song and put it online.
1: Also,
2: and
1: I am.
2: It's not allergy, as
1: I
2: you
1: pack,
2: said.
1: I pack a lot of Oreos. Also,
2: right?
1: So, yeah, they continue.
2: Right.

0: Are you?
1: I mean, I don't know. Seems like a lot, right? To put, you know, your thing on somebody else, right?
0: I will say this, that for snack time in my daughter's school, the teacher did have a conversation with the kids about what is a healthy option for lunch and what's not. And that cookies and cannolis and things like that are not considered a healthy lunch, like a healthy snack.
1: Yeah,
0: and
1: then I mean,
0: Dakota came home and she's like, Mommy, are my mini muffins considered healthy? And I'm like,
1: not really.
0: No.
1: Yeah, but that falls under, you know, educating them on healthy foods. And, you know, I mean, it also has a little bit of public shaming there, too. But I mean, still.
0: Oreo Gate 2026. Whose side are you on? Do you regulate what's in the kids' lunchboxes, or do you just let whatever the parent wants to put in there for their kids and worry about your own child?
1: Would I regulate it based on what somebody else is saying? No. I wouldn't do that. No.
0: I still think this is fake. I don't think any parent would actually. I think they would complain to their significant other and their close friends, but I don't think they put it in the group chat, especially not the mom chat.
1: I mean, anything's possible, right?
0: Drinking and driving will change your whole world. 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
1: Like the legal fees, or the time in court, or a DUI on your record. Your decision to drink and drive could change someone else's world, too. If you hurt or kill them in a crash.
0: Instead, what if your decision to call a sober ride changed your world for the better? Drive sober or get pulled over.
1: Paid for by NHTSA.
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0: 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Are you an expectant mom? Is your partner going to deliver over Labor Day weekend, or they have a due date close by?
1: How exciting.
0: I know. Congratulations, you're almost there. It's all happening next weekend. But in the meantime, we want to hear your Labor Day delivery stories. If you deliver your baby between next Friday and then Monday the 7th, Labor Day, on Tuesday, call the show at any time. We're going to hear your stories, hear how you delivered, and then we're going to pick one name out of a hat. We're going to hook you up with $100 worth of diapers.
1: Listen, you're going to need them, all right? 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So make sure that you're ready, and we can't wait to hear your stories.
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3: They could be hot. They could be cold. Anna and Raven play Am I Close?
4: We were so close. So close.
1: Am I close?
5: You think you know about things that surround you in life, but do you really? Producer Justin, what are we talking about today?
6: Today we're talking about one of the biggest buzzwords of the year, which has been all over the news. Everyone's heard it, but what do we know about it? A concept that's been confusing people for generations.
7: In 1930, the Republican-controlled House of Representatives passed the Hawley-Smoot Tariff Act, which, anyone, raised tariffs in an effort to collect more revenue for the federal government.
5: Oh.
2: Mm-hmm. Okay. Just more taxes. Just more money coming in.
5: Ferris Bueller's Day Off?
6: That is Ferris Bueller's Day Off. That is Ben Stein playing the teacher in that role, yeah.
5: Are we talking about tariffs? Because nobody knows anything
6: about
5: tariffs.
6: We're talking about tariffs. Okay. Yes, exactly. All so right. What are tariffs? Why are they in place? Why do they get put in place? And who winds up paying for them?
5: Okay, this is how it works. 30 seconds on the clock. Raven and I try to guess, and then Justin tells us we're close. Raven, you can go first. On your mark, get set, go.
2: Oh, great. It's like basically having like a bookie or like a heavy that's sitting there waiting at the docks right there. If you want to get your goods in and sell it to my people in my market, you're going to have to pay this tax. Why? Because I get paid, all right? I own this dock. I control the unions. I control the people around here, and I want that money. In this case, that's basically America at this point right now. You show up here, you want us to buy your stuff, you're going to pay a tax to somebody, and somebody somewhere is spending that money on something that I have no control over whatsoever.
5: That is the time. All right. I don't know anything about tariffs. I might get set. I think that tariffs have to do with when you buy things on Amazon, because like the prices fluctuate based on what the tariffs are. So like if you're buying something that's not coming from America, it costs more to buy it than otherwise. So I guess I pay for the tariffs. But all I know is that Canada is really mad right now, and we're going back and forth, and the tariffs in Canada are going to be a lot of money. So if you like Canadian bacon or maple syrup, get ready to pay a whole lot more because they're going to retaliate, and that's my time. Are we close?
6: Well, you're both close. Anna, you are right where you, as the consumer, you will pay that tariff. You will pay that tax in the end. Mm-hmm. And Raven, you are close because, for lack of a better term, any country imposing the tariffs acts as the gatekeeper, the bouncer. Like, you're paying these taxes here if you want this stuff to get into our country.
2: Mm.
6: It is a tax imposed by the government on goods and services that they import from other countries, usually as a percentage fee.
2: Boring, and I hate it.
5: Right. How do we know? How do we know what are we buying? If I had to make a choice, I don't know how any of it works, so I'm confused. But like, how do you know you're paying more?
6: So the taxes, the tariffs are kind of a blanket policy that go against particular countries. So whatever region that the tariffs are imposed upon, they do it for a couple different reasons. They do it to raise revenue for the government to increase their income. They do it to protect their domestic interests.
2: So basically, buy everything American, and then you wouldn't have to pay any tariffs.
6: Pretty much. Anna, take your example of the Canadian maple syrup.
5: Correct.
6: So if there's a tariff on Canadian maple syrup, theoretically, that's going to be more expensive. So if you have the same $10 bottle of Canadian syrup, $10 bottle of Vermont syrup, and it's now $12 from Canada because of the tariff,
5: Yeah. You're
6: going to buy that $10 Vermont syrup because we're going to buy domestic now because it's cheaper.
5: And how does everything get cheaper if we rename Lake Ontario to Lake America?
2: I'm not sure that that's going to have any real impact.
5: Oh, all right.
1: Hey, I'm Anna.
2: And I'm Raven.
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9: With SRN News, I'm Rich Thomason in Washington. A towering wall of water, a mountain of mud and debris has engulfed communities along the Nepal-China border, swallowing up people and property in a flash. The death toll is at least 270, 65 Americans among the more than 1,000 people who are unaccounted for. 25 years after the 9/11 attacks, a military judge has now set a trial date for alleged terrorist mastermind Khalid Sheikh Mohammed. Trial scheduled to begin on June 5th of 2028. It's 18 months later than the January 2027 start that prosecutors had been requesting. Closing arguments set to begin in the murder trial of Lindsay Clancy, the Massachusetts mother accused of strangling her three young children several years ago. On Wall Street this morning, stock futures have been mixed so far. Dow futures down 36, NASDAQ futures up 300. This is SRN News.
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11: Steuben County Public Works announced the county bridge on Sonora Road over Mud Creek between Roby Road and Kettle Road in Bath will be closed to all through traffic beginning September 8th. The closure is expected to remain in place for about 9 weeks as the bridge undergoes a complete reconstruction. The project will include the installation of new concrete abutments and concrete deck beams. There'll be no on-site detour during the closure. 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
15: 105.7 WDNY weather. Thursday brings a chance of showers and thunderstorms near 81 degrees with light southwesterly winds. Thursday night, a slight chance of rain showers gives way to partly cloudy skies around 60. Friday stays on the quieter side with a slight chance of rain showers, then partly sunny and in the mid-70s with light northwesterly winds. Saturday looks sunny and a bit warmer in the upper 70s. Currently, it's mostly cloudy and 66 degrees.
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6: I mean, that's a pretty sweet gift right there. It's like continuing on with a trip with your family.
5: Yes.
6: No cooking all week.
5: Get them in now. And on

0: on the route. So it's not like these are their friends. These are people they know.
1: Sure.
0: Now you have your random kid that's sitting on this bus that's been stopped for an hour. You're nervous. They're nervous. They're texting you that they're afraid. They want to get off this bus. They're not being left off the bus.
1: Right.
0: What does his mom do?
2: One parent said she arrived at the scene to get her own child off the bus, but said the driver refused.
0: So now this is what I would do. I would say, where are you? I'm coming. And I would do just like this mom did. I would stand there. Yeah. I would just stand there and wait to make sure that nothing is happening, nothing is escalating, and stand outside the bus.
1: But there has to be regulations, I'm sure, about kids leaving the bus or whatever. The bus driver's got to be worried about that, too. But this is all wrong.
0: Absolutely. Right. So, like that mom did, you show up to wherever the bus is, and you sit outside, you park your car, and you just make sure that your kid is safe on the bus, and you stand there and you wait for the cops to show up, right? Mm. Not this mom!
1: Nope.
2: That's when this woman allegedly smashed the window and climbed inside. Another video shows the same woman being taken into custody. The sheriff's department says she was booked for vandalism.
0: Give me back my baby! Yeah.
1: Now,
0: give me my baby!
1: Now the kid still needs a ride home. They got to ride on the bus the rest of the way.
0: Well, now they got a cop
1: glass
0: car
1: on the floor, or they're either getting dropped off by the police, or you know they're still riding on the bus the rest of the way. And the other kids are like, "Yo, your mom is wild. like your mom is crazy
0: and very slender because she also had to climb through that 6-inch window.
1: Oh my gosh!
0: I watched her do that. I go, she's so nimble. I watched the video. I was like, I'm thinking in my head. I go, I don't know if I could get my thigh. They're like, I don't. There's no way my bosom. Like I could maybe get my head in, but then my shoulders and my chest to get in through. Like
1: you got to wiggle through.
0: And she had to climb up to where the window was open to get it. She must do some parkour stuff.
1: Don't get in her way, man.
0: Yeah.
1: You know, I mean, that's the thing with a bus driver, though. Like, I mean, come on, everybody. Cooler heads prevail. Somebody use some logic in this situation.
0: I know. But, she was very flexible. Very.
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0: 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The next time you're out with your friends, consider what would happen if you got pulled over after drinking.
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15: Okay, if worries are keeping you up at night, here are two solutions to help you sleep. First, switch up your nighttime rituals. Psychologist Dr. Stephanie Silbermans says having sleep rituals can be a good thing because they help calm us down. But when you get fixated on those rituals, they become a source of stress and a crutch. Instead, have a bunch of routines you can turn to, so if one ritual stops working, you can move on to another.

0: another sleep solution. You may have heard that when you can't sleep, to get out of bed and do something boring to lull you back to sleep. Well, psychologist Dr. Joshua Tal says it's better to do something a little engaging, like working on a puzzle, because boring activities allow our mind to wander, and that can lead to rumination. But when you do something a little challenging, it tires out your brain, and you'll fall asleep. I'm John Tesh with today's Intelligence for Your Life Minute.
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3: Certainly a new way to slide into someone's DMs, for sure. When I saw this message, I thought, finally, somebody wants to pay for like pictures of my feet, right?
2: You're getting some attention.
3: Yeah, these feet don't just give themselves away. And then I realized this message might not be for me. And it's going to be an awkward conversation for me to have with one of my coworkers. It's coming up next. I let it

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0: I guess it's a new way to slide into somebody's DMs that I've never heard of before. So I received this message from a transaction with me and one of the women that work with us, Jordan. So Jordan, I don't even remember, what did I pay you on Venmo for?
2: So we did March Madness back in March for the pool to see who could win and have the best draft.
0: Oh, so that's, so I paid you to get into it.
2: Yeah, you paid me to get into the draft.
3: I love it, both of you. You talk a lot about sports. The draft, the bracket.
0: Yeah, but Jordan knows stuff about sports. That's why she was in charge.
2: Yeah, but you did pretty well.
0: I did. I'm really good at just picking random teams. All right, so now we have this random Venmo transaction between the two of us, and now it's months later, like almost like a whole year later. Yeah, and all of a sudden I get this message, and it says, Victor Sanchez commented on a payment between you and Jordan.
3: Victor Sanchez. Sounds so exotic.
0: Somebody we don't know.
2: I do not know.
0: Okay, let me read it to you. Hey, baby, I came across your profile and I'm genuinely impressed by your style. I'm a successful businessman looking for a loyalty sugar baby that will send me feet pics and talking me sometimes whenever I'm bored.
3: Okay.
0: No nudity pictures required, and you can text me, and then he gives a phone number. First $3,000 weekly allowance payment if you're intrigued. So I read this, and I'm like,
2: intrigued.
0: Me? You want my feet pics for $3,000?
3: And he can have yours and mine. I'll send it. Give me a cut. We can make a deal right now.
0: So then I was like, wait a minute. This is a message that goes to both me and Jordan. And Jordan, I like sent you a message because I immediately was like, well, whose feet pics does he want? So we could reach out to collect our money. But then you revealed something else.
2: So he actually commented on about 10 of my Venmo transactions, one of them being a mother I used to nanny for about 3 summers ago. I was mortified.
3: So, I mean,
0: can you imagine?
3: Again, this is not somebody that's hacked your account. This is Victor, has his own account.
0: Yes.
3: And it seems to be like he's a regular person who just is sliding into your Venmo commentary.
2: Yeah, a new way to slide into your DMs.
0: Yeah,
3: I see.
0: It's through Venmo. Isn't that the weirdest thing? First, I was very upset because I thought, like, oh, I thought he wanted my feet pics. But clearly, if you look at Jordan and you look at me, he knows he wants Jordan's feet pics.
3: So, but has he messaged you directly and said, I'm into you?
2: So, no, just on about 10 of my Venmo transactions with the same exact paragraph that Anna just read.
0: Should we call the number and see what happens?
3: I think it's a bot that's hot for you, but there's
2: that
3: a phone number?
2: Yeah.
3: We're 100% calling.
0: Call right now.
3: There's no question that we're calling the number.
0: All right. 1-315-786-95-
3: Victor Sanchez. Can I please?
0: Yeah.
2: Oh, yeah.
0: Please offer your feet. Offer your feet.
3: Please.
0: Please answer.
3: Please. Or I could pose as your dad, Jordan.
2: Oh, my God. That would be hilarious.
0: No voicemail? How disappointing.
3: Well, it's ringing somewhere in Nigeria right now.
4: Please leave your message.
3: Victor. Hi, this is Jordan's father. I understand that you've been reaching out to her on Venmo looking for some feet pics. And I say, have at it. If you can uphold the financials that you've mentioned in these DMs, I'm willing to allow my daughter to provide pictures of her feet.
0: Victor, this is Jordan's mom. I just want you to know that I will offer pictures of my feet for half the price that you've offered
3: Jordan. Wait a minute. Those are my feet.
0: No.
3: Nobody gets to see those feet except me.
2: We can actually put all of our feet in one photo.
3: What are you doing on the phone? This is a private phone conversation, Jordan.
0: Victor, call us back. We can make a deal.
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4: 273 and counting, the death toll from the catastrophic flooding, the massive rock and mudslide that swallowed up and swept away entire villages in Nepal along the border with Tibet.
7: Authorities say a glacial collapse and a massive surge of water and mud through mountain valleys, destroying roads, burying buildings, and cutting off communities. Across the border in Tibet, hundreds remain unaccounted for as helicopters and rescue teams continued searching for survivors.
4: Correspondent Ken Lorman says more than 1,000 people are unaccounted for, with many tourists, including some Americans, among them. Military judge is set June 5, 2028, starting date of the trial of alleged 9/11 mastermind Khalid Sheikh Mohammed. On Wall Street this morning, Dow futures down 59, NASDAQ futures up 282 points. This is SRN News.
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12: Schuyler County Public Health invites the community to celebrate a century of care for the area. Wednesday, September 23rd from 4 to 6 p.m., the event for Schuyler County Public Health takes place at the Shared Services Building at 910 South Decatur Street in Watkins Glen. The celebration will include an open house and an art show displaying work from Watkins Glen Central School District students. The Steuben County Department of Public Works announced County Route 76, the Hammondsport South Pulteney Road in the town of Urbana, will be closed to all traffic for pipe replacement work. The closure is scheduled for Wednesday, September 2nd and Thursday, September 3rd from 8 a.m. to 2 p.m. each day. The affected section of County Route 76 will extend from Sanford Road to Middle Road. There'll be no on-site detour during the closure. Motorists are advised to plan accordingly and use an alternate route while the work is underway. Join the Foundation for Dansville Education for Dansville Trivia History Uncovered, the Dansville Edition, which is being held Sunday, August 30th at Battle Street Brewery, for an afternoon of friendly competition, laughs, and hometown pride. Teams of 2 to 4 people will put their local knowledge to the test while supporting a great cause. Registration is $20 per person. For registration forms, visit the Battle Street Brewery or contact Marcia at 585-455-4921.
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14: Here's a check of the high school sports report brought to you by Dansville Chevrolet at 139 Franklin Street. I'm Frank Williams reporting for WDNY and WDXT Sports. Now, one of the sports that kind of gets overshadowed many times at this time of the year is volleyball. And we wanted to zero in on one of the premier volleyball programs in the LCAA for several years. That is in Leroy. One of the strongest volleyball programs every fall, without question, is the Knights. Head coach Sue Stabba returns for her seventh season as head coach and has done a terrific job keeping the Lady Knights at playing at a high level, no question about it. Last year, Leroy finished 23-2, which included three significant titles, including the always competitive LCAA Division II crown, the Section 5 Class C1 title, and the sub-regional championship as well. Coach Stabba has been with the program for 20 years, and this is her seventh as head coach. Key returners this year are Shea Williams. Williams is only a junior, a two-time sectional MVP champ at the outside hitter position, recorded 381 kills last season, and is hoping to pass the 1,000 career kills mark this season, and there's no question she probably will. Another key returning player is sophomore Harper Holly. Harper is a middle hitter and a blocker in her first year on varsity last year, had 43 blocks and 134 kills. Harper will certainly be tough getting past for the opponents this year. Also back is senior Heather Reschke, who steps into a new role as the outside hitter. She is a three-year varsity player that has mainly been used defensively in the past. And junior Kylie Wilson returns for her fourth year on the varsity. And, and top newcomers include Ernest Hurley, who will step into a middle hitting and blocking spot for the Knights as well. Coach Davis says, we graduated five as starting players last year and have many stepping into new roles this year, and there's no reason that Leroy will be stepping down. There's no question about it. So our best wishes to the Oakton Knights in the volleyball realm this year. Also, coming up tomorrow, we'll be zeroing in on the start of the a youth football season, and we'll bring you this weekend's community youth football schedule for week one of the 2026 campaign. 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I'm Frank Williams reporting for WDNY and WDXT Sports.
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6: 105.7 WDNY weather. Thursday brings a chance of showers and thunderstorms near 81 degrees with light southwesterly winds. Thursday night, a slight chance of rain showers gives way to partly cloudy skies around 60. Friday stays on the quieter side with a slight chance of rain showers, then partly sunny and in the mid-70s with light northwesterly winds. Saturday looks sunny and a bit warmer in the upper 70s. Currently, it's cloudy and 64 degrees.
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0: 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Jessica and AJ. AJ, let's start with you. What's going on?
5: We're having major renovations on our house. There's going to be a lot of stuff. Like, some trees have to come down. It's going to be kind of a lot, but I'm excited. Property's going to look a lot better after it. But essentially, our neighbor came to us and said, hey, my husband works from home. We need to know when it's happening, and can you keep the construction to after 12 p.m. on weekdays and after 10 a.m. on weekends so it's not too loud for my husband? And, you know, while I can sympathize with that, on the other hand, it's a little ridiculous because the construction people, I talked to them, they said they can come as soon as like 7 a.m. So that's essentially 5 hours every day that we're losing. It is my property. We bought the house with this renovation in mind. I don't want to have to change what has been essentially a year of planning. I don't see why I need to make sure everyone's accommodated for the sake of my renovation, my construction on the property that I bought and I'm paying for all of this. I just think it's a little ridiculous.
0: Yeah.
1: That makes sense. Jessica, you want to comply with your new neighbor's wish?
6: I mean, I definitely understand my husband's POV, and I do respect his perspective on it. But I don't want to ruffle any feathers in the neighborhood. You know, we live next door to these people. We have to see them all the time. I would rather just keep the peace than to just do what we want to do. I've seen too many shows where neighbors start beefing and then all of a sudden it just becomes a bigger problem. So to prevent that, I would rather just start after noon during the week and at 10 a.m. on the weekend. So that's just me. I just want to keep the peace. I don't want to go back and forth with them.
1: So you're living in the house, just to be clear. You guys are already on site living in this property.
5: Yes.
0: I mean, it's hard to live through construction, but
1: very stressful.
0: But I mean, that's not the problem. The problem is the neighbors. You pulled permits, right? Like, everything is on the up and up to do all the work.
5: we got the permits. I went to City Hall and everything. Like, this stuff on paper is like ready to go.
0: Yeah, I wouldn't care what the neighbors thought.
1: Yeah, I mean, your contractors, they have to comply with the law, right? So I mean, they know what the noise ordinance is and so forth. And if they're on site at 7 and they start working at 8, like, they're legitimately allowed to do so. Two things that come into mind when you're dealing with a renovation project, and there's another one when you're living there, all right? And those two things are time and money.
0: Right.
1: And you're costing yourself both by trying to accommodate somebody, and they're asking for this today. Who knows what they ask for tomorrow?
0: But I do understand the point where these are the people you're going to live next to, and do you really want to start off as enemies early on?
1: Well, that's the third factor, right, though, is stress. And you're living in the house. So if you're taking away a third of the workday, you're at least continuing the length of that process for yourself, at least a third, and probably more.
0: Do you completely disregard the neighbors? What would you do?
1: 1-800-330-9999. Whose side are you on? It's the Couples Court with Anna and Raven.
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0: You want to have a good relationship with your neighbors, but is this asking too much? Jessica and AJ, they bought a house with the whole intention that they needed to do massive renovations and construction on the home. So when they started taking down trees, their neighbors, their new neighbors, approached them and said, hey, listen, my husband works from home, so we're going to need you not to start construction before 12 o'clock in the afternoon and 10 a.m. on the weekends. And Jessica was like, I guess we have to do that. We don't want to make our neighbors mad.
1: Yeah, AJ's like, that's absolutely insane. These contractors are on site at like 7 or 8 in the morning, and this could cost us a lot of time and a lot of money. It's not up to me to accommodate everybody around us. We bought this house ready to do this project. I'm not going to hold up for anybody. You know, when we put in a fence, Anna, we had one neighbor that tried to kind of like talk us out of it, approach us, like, you know, try and talk about the property line or whatever. When they showed up, we told the fence guys that they were like, good, we'll start on that corner.
0: It's funny. I have the neighbors that just bought our next door home. Mm. I got a good feeling they're knocking it down. I got a really good feeling by it. And you know what? Because they started clearing trees, too.
1: Yeah.
0: And I was like, man, my dog's going to be mad.
1: Yeah.
0: It's going to be a lot of noise.
1: But buckle up.
0: But what are you going to do?
1: Right. It's their prerogative.
0: Exactly. What do you think? 1-800-330-9999. Hugo, whose side are you on?
15: On the husband's side. I'm on his side because I also do construction work, and I've dealt with the same kind of problems that he's going through right now. Neighbors can be a little bit of pain, but, you know, they bought the house with the intention of building it, and they can't comply with the neighbors because at the end of the day, it's their time and their money, and they got a dream that they want to accomplish, but if they're being held back by neighbors, then they should probably just let them know, like, you know what, we're going to go through with this, we're not going to be able to comply with starting late, and this and that and the fourth, and, you know, just let them know that this is happening. That's it.
0: Whose side are you on? 1-800-330-9999. Couples Court.

0: 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Let's do something. Let's make a bet.
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5: With SRN News, I'm Rich Thomason in Washington. 273 and counting, the death toll from the catastrophic flooding, massive rock and mudslide that swallowed up and swept away entire villages in Nepal along the border with Tibet. At least 1,300 people are unaccounted for, with many tourists, including Americans, among them. Military judge is set June 5th, 2028, the starting date of the trial of an alleged 9/11 mastermind, Khalid Sheikh Mohammed. The trial was previously set for 2021, but that was later canceled. Kids under 18 will soon see a host of changes to their Instagram and their Facebook accounts, thanks to an historic $18 billion settlement between Meta platforms and 48 states. Watching Wall Street this morning, the Dow futures are down 19 points, while the Nasdaq futures are up 306 points, and the S&P futures better by 36. More details, srnnews.com.
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9: Steuben County Public Works announced the county bridge on Sonora Road over Mud Creek between Roby Road and Kettle Road in Bath will be closed to all through traffic beginning September 8th. The closure is expected to remain in place for about 9 weeks as the bridge undergoes a complete reconstruction. The project will include the installation of new concrete abutments and concrete deck beams. There'll be no on-site detour during the closure. 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Saturday's Powerball jackpot will increase to an estimated $119 million as no players matched all six numbers in Wednesday night's drawing.
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11: Casey Kasem has unlocked the American Top 40 vaults and is replaying original shows from the 70s. 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The Bee Gees were jive talking. The Carpenters played solitaire. And Morris Albert felt nothing more than feelings. 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
2: 105.7 WDNY weather. Thursday brings a chance of showers and thunderstorms near 81 degrees with light southwesterly winds. Thursday night, a slight chance of rain showers gives way to partly cloudy skies around 60. Friday stays on the quieter side with a slight chance of rain showers, then partly sunny and in the mid-70s with light northwesterly winds. Saturday looks sunny and a bit warmer, in the upper 70s. Currently, it's partly cloudy and 64 degrees.
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2: Are you having a baby over Labor Day weekend? Let us know that mom is getting ready to deliver. We want to hear from you. Whoever has a baby between next Friday and Monday, Labor Day, call in on Tuesday during the show here at 1-800-330-9999. We want to hear how you delivered over Labor Day, and then we're going to pick one person to win $100 towards diapers.
17: 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Other times, crazy things happen, right? 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
2: And you never know. 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
1: The entire world is mourning the loss of legend Dolly Parton, but she is Tennessee's daughter, and there's a lot happening to honor her memory. Joining us, Cindy D, afternoons on Totally Hits 93.3 Nashville. 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
2: Yes, very big. 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
1: Very nice.
0: Cindy, it makes a lot of sense, obviously, because Dolly Parton, one of those artists that really transcended any sort of musical genre. Celebrity, too, was so big. Her impact on people, both, you know, with charitable work and, of course, artistic stuff. It's just everybody knows who Dolly Parton is, and everybody's going to miss her.
2: Yeah, she's known as Tennessee's favorite daughter, and from education to disaster relief, of course, her music and storytelling and songwriting, she's just been a complete thread in all of our lives.
1: Cindy, I heard that you live in the Brentwood area, and I have to imagine the traffic must be out of control to get home every time. I heard they're shutting down streets and stuff.
2: Well, there's a line. You know, when she married Carl, she wanted to live in this big palatial estate. It seemed like maybe kind of like an Elvis Presley-esque. So it's got the big gates in the front so they could have their privacy, but people could also, you know, come through and say, there's Dolly's house. So there's a line of cars that go through right now, just paying love and respect and dropping flowers and notes and just, you know, giving a nod to Dolly.
1: And I heard they're going to rename the airport, true or false. Have you heard about this yet?
2: Yes. They've been talking about it for a while now, but it really has kind of ramped up, of course. And it would be called the Dolly Parton International Airport instead of BNA. What would we call that? Would it still be BNA or would it be, you know, DPA? I don't know.
1: I just call it Dolly Parton's Airport Nashville. That's what I call it.
2: Right.
0: You know what? I think it has a nice ring to it.
2: I do too, yeah.
1: We want to thank you so much for taking the time. Anything else happening in Nashville that we should be aware of?
2: You know, there have been some tributes just really far and wide, from Pigeon Forge to Cartersville, where they've got the Dolly Parton Travel Center. And, of course, all around Nashville, the bridges are lit up and buildings, pink or rainbow for her coat of many colors. Over in Sevierville, there is a hometown statue where people are leaving flowers in her studio here in downtown Nashville. And coming up the first part of September on the 5th, there is a 9 to 5K run walk downtown. It was already planned, but I have a feeling it's going to be bigger than ever. So that's a run walk for the United Way and for the Imagination Library. And this Saturday, they're dedicating Saturday night at the Grand Ole Opry to Dolly Parton, and lots of artists will be coming through and paying tribute to her and performing her songs.
1: All right. Well, Cindy, thank you so much for taking the time and letting us know everything that goes on. Will you keep checking in with us and keep us updated?
2: Glad to. Yes, of course.
1: All right. Thanks, Cindy.
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1: 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We're like, hey, what are you doing right now? And then we just call you up and we'll be like, this is trending. What do you think about it?
2: You know, obviously, there's a lot of conversations that come up as parents. So contributors, that's important, right? Because we want to hear the different angles. And if you're a little bit wild, that's perfect too. Yeah.
1: If you're an opinionated parent and you want to be part of the Anna and Raven parent panel, just submit your information at annaandraven.com.

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0: Two huge stories trending about tech today, and they're both bad. So I'm just going to get it out there and say it because it's the truth.
1: Great.
0: First, Bill Gates is coming forward, and he's putting himself out there warning everybody about AI.
2: Over the last year, these AIs have gotten dramatically more powerful, even faster than I expected. And they're now capable of causing cyber attack risk, bioterrorism risk, psychosocial risk. And I have to say, I'm kind of shocked that the exact criteria that we review these models with and the actions we take to minimize the harms are really completely missing.
0: And there's been a lot of criticism, Raven, because they're like, who cares what Bill Gates says? Epstein files. And I'm like, wait, no, maybe we should listen to him.
3: Yeah,
0: maybe he invented computers and stuff. And like, we should maybe listen to what he has to say.
3: Well, I think a lot of it is that, you know what, the people, they don't really understand what could be coming. And they don't think that these fears are real. A lot of people, right? So, I mean, when it shows up, it could be devastating in a lot of ways.
0: I just, you know. Obviously, I lived through the internet boom, when the internet was first invented and came out, and that was groundbreaking and all that.
3: Smartphones.
0: Yes. But I have become one of those people that's heavily reliant on AI. And if you haven't yet, it's only a matter of time, because I was anti-AI, too. You're going to take away human voices. You're going to take away human jobs, the whole thing. But once you start using it and you realize how easy it makes your life, you kind of fall into that trap. And the truth of the matter is that when I go on there, it knows everything about me.
3: Right.
0: It knows my patterns. It knows how to speak to me so I understand. It uses terminology that I understand. And when I step back and I'm like, a computer knows me better, almost better than I know myself, that's terrifying.
3: Well, what's equally terrifying to that is you're giving over control every time you do that in a way, in effect. And it's already in so much military use right now on the other side of the world.
0: I told you, that's all bad.
3: That's terrifying.
0: It's all bad.
3: It's bad.
0: You can call this bad or good.
4: Meta has agreed to pay nearly $18 billion to settle claims it intentionally designed its platforms to get kids and teens addicted to social media.
0: I was like, whoa!
3: Yeah.
0: $18 billion? Like, that, you sure, you can say, like, we're not liable, we didn't do it, but when you cough over that much money.
3: Right, everybody knows what that means. I mean, think about that. As soon as we saw that yesterday, the first thing I said was, $18 billion so you don't have to address the rest of the concerns. That is terrifying to me, too. That's scary.
0: You think that's a lot of money? Listen to this.
4: The company is not admitting guilt and continues to deny those allegations. $18 billion is a lot, but the states had been seeking up to $1.4 trillion.
0: What?
4: That means this deal represents just about 1% of what they were asking for.
0: Were they just making up numbers? They were like, let's ask for a billion. No, let's ask for a trillion. Let's ask for a gazillion dollars.
3: A gazillion, bazillion, bazillion.
0: We are requesting a gazillion, bazillion dollars. So there are going to be some new implements for social media for parents that you should know about. Meta is saying that's going to be a 2-hour daily time limit for kids, turning off access to apps at night as a default, so all of it will turn off on your kids' phones. There's going to be no notification during school hours. How they do this, I don't know.
3: Yeah.
0: But you know who they should ask? AI. AI probably knows. And then there's going to be clear prompts and notifications to teens every 15 minutes that they've been on there, saying you've been on for 15 minutes already.
3: Already, Australia, UK, other countries are falling in line, and they're denying access to kids, teenagers up to a certain age or before a certain age. So more of that could be on the horizon, but right now, $18 billion to pay it to go away.
0: A gazillion, manillion, bazillion dollars.
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9: I'm Rich Thomason in Washington. The United States, among countries rushing aid to the scene of a catastrophe in the Himalayan region. Massive wall of water along with mud, boulders, other debris, demolishing entire villages in Nepal and neighboring Tibet. At least 1,300 people missing, including hundreds of tourists. Dozens of Americans are among them. The death toll now stands at least 273. Another tanker has been hit by some sort of projectile in the Strait of Hormuz. That word from the UK's Maritime Trade Organization. Strong demand for NVIDIA's high-end AI chips, sending the company's bottom line soaring. NVIDIA's latest quarterly result blew the doors off Wall Street's expectations. On Wall Street, Dow futures down 32 points. NASDAQ futures up 272 points. And this is SRN News.
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11: Schuyler County Public Health invites the community to celebrate a century of care for the area. Wednesday, September 23rd from 4 to 6 p.m., the event for Schuyler County Public Health takes place at the Shared Services Building at 910 South Decatur Street in Watkins Glen. The celebration will include an open house and an art show displaying work from Watkins Glen Central School District students. The Steuben County Department of Public Works announced County Route 76, the Hammondsport-South Pulteney Road in the town of Urbana, will be closed to all traffic for pipe replacement work. The closure is scheduled for Wednesday, September 2nd and Thursday, September 3rd from 8 a.m. to 2 p.m. each day. The affected section of County Route 76 will extend from Sanford Road to Middle Road. There will be no on-site detour during the closure. Motorists are advised to plan accordingly and use an alternate route while the work is underway. Join the Foundation for Danville Education for Danville Trivia History Uncovered, the Danville Edition, which is being held Sunday, August 30th at Battle Street Brewery for an afternoon of friendly competition, laughs, and hometown pride. Teams of 2 to 4 people will put their local knowledge to the test while supporting a great cause. Registration is $20 per person. For registration forms, visit the Battle Street Brewery or contact Marcia at 585-455-4921.
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13: With the Wall Street Business Report, I'm Bill Alexander. The U.S. stock market drifted through a quiet day of trading after a report said inflation last month was worse than economists expected. The main inflation gauge used by the Federal Reserve to set U.S. interest rates rose at an elevated rate in July, pushing the central bank a step closer to a vote to raise the interest rates in 3 weeks. The so-called PCE index rose 0.2% last month, the government reported Wednesday, higher than the 0.1% forecast. Meta has agreed to pay $17 billion and add stronger child safety measures to its Facebook and Instagram platforms as part of a landmark legal settlement that ended a trial over teen social media addiction and settled claims filed by 47 states. President Donald Trump is considering reviewing beef processing regulations after criticism that existing USDA oversight hurts small ranchers and favors four dominant firms controlling 85% of U.S. meatpacking. For the Wall Street Business Report, I'm Bill Alexander.
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15: 105.7 WDNY weather. Thursday brings a chance of showers and thunderstorms near 81 degrees with light southwesterly winds. Thursday night, a slight chance of rain showers gives way to partly cloudy skies around 60. Friday stays on the quieter side with a slight chance of rain showers, then partly sunny and in the mid-70s with light northwesterly winds. Saturday looks sunny and a bit warmer in the upper 70s. Currently, it's partly cloudy and 64 degrees.
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2: Can't beat Raven.
0: $2,500 on the line today for Can't Beat Raven. Hey, Jennifer, you ready to play?
3: Yes.
0: All right. You good?
3: Yeah, I'm just a little nervous.
0: That's all right. Don't be nervous. Remember, if you're not sure, just guess, okay?
3: Okay.
0: All right. Can you please ask Raven to leave the room?
3: Raven, would you please leave the room?
1: You got it. Good luck. $2,500. Here we go.
0: All right. All right, Jennifer, that door is going to close. He's not going to be able to hear us. I'm going to ask you these five pop culture questions. You have 3 seconds to answer each one. I'll bring them back in. Ask them the same questions. Whoever gets the most right wins. Ties go to Raven, okay?
3: Okay.
0: All right, you got this, girl. Ready? Number one.
3: Yes.
0: Nick Jonas revealed that he auditioned for the role of Kristoff in a Disney movie, but he bombed it. He showed up unprepared. He didn't have a song to sing, and he was late. What movie was that from?
3: Frozen.
0: Number two, Pirates of the Caribbean producer Jerry Bruckheimer says talks are underway for the actor who played Captain Jack Sparrow to return for the 6th installment. Who is that? Who's that actor?
3: Jim Carrey. Johnny Depp.
0: Okay. Number three, Fanta the Soda is officially claiming Halloween as its holiday, and a whole line of merch and specially decorated branding is going along with it. What is the original Fanta color?
3: Orange.
0: Number four, Miley Cyrus penned a beautiful tribute to her late godmother, Dolly Parton. What is Miley's birth first name?
3: I don't know.
0: And number five, Mae Jemison is known for being the first African-American woman ever to fly to space in 1992. What was the name of the 2016 movie where three African-American women mathematicians worked at NASA during the space race?
3: I don't know either.
0: Okay, let me bring Raven back in. Raven! All right, we got, 3 out of 5.
1: Okay.
0: For Jennifer.
1: Not great, not terrible. Let's see how I do.
0: Number one, Nick Jonas revealed that he auditioned for the role of Kristoff in a Disney movie, but he bombed it. He showed up late. He was unprepared. He didn't have a song.
1: Oops.
0: What movie was that from?
1: Frozen.
0: Yes. Number two, Pirates of the Caribbean producer Jerry Bruckheimer says that talks are underway for the actor who played Captain Jack Sparrow to return for the 6th installment. Who is that?
1: Johnny Depp.
0: Yes. Number three, Fanta the Soda is officially claiming Halloween as its own holiday with a whole bunch of merch and especially decorated branding.
1: Okay.
0: What color is the original Fanta?
1: Is it orange?
0: Yeah.
1: Yeah.
0: Number four, Miley Cyrus penned a beautiful tribute to her late godmother, Dolly Parton.
1: Mm.
0: What is Miley's birth first name?
1: Is it Mickey?
0: No, it's Destiny. And number five, Mae Jemison is known for being the first African-American woman ever to fly to space in 1992. What was the name of the 2016 movie where three African-American women mathematicians worked at NASA during the space race?
1: Oh, it's, it's such a good movie.
0: It's such a good movie. Hidden Figures. All right. Okay. Well, here's the thing. Jennifer, you guys tied at 3 today. That's going to get you an Anna and Raven t-shirt. But you did pretty good, all things considered, for being nervous, right?
1: Yeah, close.
3: Okay, yeah. This is Jennifer, and I can't beat Raven.
1: Better luck next time. Enjoy that shirt, girl. $2,600 tomorrow, Anna.
0: I want to thank Isabella and Michelle. Both of them supplied questions today that I used. And if you have an idea for a question, too, submit it at annaandraven.com.
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6: 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The First Presbyterian Church of Tuscarora on Dutch Street Road in Mount Morris will be holding its annual country auction Saturday, August 29th. Preview items at 8 a.m. The auction begins at 9 and all are welcome. The Canisius Lake Riders will be holding their bike raffle on Saturday, September 12th at 6199 Liberty Pole Road in Dansville. They'll be having a clam bake with hots and hamburgers. And also at 4 p.m., there'll be live music by the Party Boys. The public is welcome. And Dansville's Rally in the Valley Festival takes place Labor Day weekend with a craft show in Church Park, a car show in the North Dansville Town Hall parking lot, and much more. All are welcome.
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0: 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Are you having a baby next weekend? We would love to talk to you.
1: We want your baby.
0: We don't want your baby.
1: All right.
0: We want your Labor Day delivery stories. 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You or your partner can tell us how the delivery went. 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
1: They'll come in useful. You're
0: going to
1: need them.
0: Yeah. If that went by too fast, all the info is at annonraven.com. 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
0: Well, this is terrible news if you just wanted to see Matt Damon in a loincloth like I did.
1: What?
0: I went to go see The Odyssey, and the trailer for a movie called Other Mommy stuck with me to the point where I can't get it out of my head because it was so incredibly disturbing.
1: Oh, yeah.
2: Do you want to know something silly?
3: Yes.
2: Sometimes I think about when you and I were one person. Do you remember that?
3: So I was a baby in your tummy.
2: Do you remember where you were before that?
3: No.
2: You were in my heart. Can I go into your heart?
0: I can't even... When I hear it, well, and the visual of it...
1: We're all right.
0: Jessica Chastain plays... She plays an evil demon, and she plays the mommy. And, like... It is so disturbing, and I'm mad because, like, I don't like scary movies because right. They stick with me, they give me nightmares, and I was forced to sit through it during the trailer for the movie, for Odyssey, and now I can't stop thinking about her, and I can't stop thinking about it, and I don't want to give too much more away, but I sent the trailer to all my friends yesterday, and only half of them would watch it.
1: Well, horror is huge. Right now, it's bigger than it's been in a very long time, and if you look at what they're putting into these pictures and what they're getting back, it's massive as far as attendance goes. I watch a lot of scary movies now. I didn't always do it before, but I do it now all the time while camping. It's something that I research, and they're getting better and better at being disturbing. This one, it definitely looks scary.
0: I don't like it.
1: It stuck with me. I saw that trailer too, and I was like, whoa, yeah, okay.
0: It doesn't come out until Halloween time, doesn't October, so you have some time to avoid it at all possible costs. But if anybody says, did you see the Other Mommy trailer, say no, and I never want to see it because I'll never sleep again.
1: Yeah, there's some scary stuff the last couple of years. Back rooms, obsession, long legs, but some deeply weird stuff.
0: I don't want to say like the exact things. I don't want to give too much away, but all I say is contortion. And when that came up on the screen, I like buried my face into my husband's armpit like a child. And I was like, why?
1: Me, it was
0: Matt Damon in a loincloth. I'm here for the loincloth.
1: Me, it was the mac and cheese, man.
0: Gosh.
1: The mac and cheese.
0: The mac
1: bubbling.
0: And cheese.
1: Oh, gosh. You have to watch it. If you watch it,
0: don't
1: you'll
0: watch
1: know.
0: It. Unless you like horror and you never want to sleep again. But I kept thinking about it. You know when you see something and you can't unsee it? That 3 seconds during that trailer, I can't get it out of my head. Mm. What did you see that you can't unsee? 1-800-330-9999. Leah.
4: Okay, so I was at a restaurant and they brought me my drinks and their fingers were in the cup as they brought it to me. And then I asked for a lemon and he brought it to me in his hand.
1: Oh.
0: Oh, my gosh. No.
1: I mean, did he think that you guys were, like, related? I mean, that's just gross. All bad decisions.
0: But if you think about it...
1: What?
0: Server,
1: if I think about what?
0: You take... If you're going to the bar, right? You go to the bar back, and you grab a lemon wedge out of the container. You're using your bare hands to put it on the plate that you're bringing to the customer. It's still touching bare hands. Just because we've masked it with the dish underneath, is it right that he did it? Of course not. But it's not any more or less germs.
1: I mean, one is the server, the other one's the bartender who prepared those lemons and so forth. I like to see a lemon or a lime with a toothpick in it. I want to see that you stabbed it and you put it on my plate.
0: Nobody uses a toothpick. Nobody uses a
1: toothpick. I've been handed it before.
0: That.
1: Just like olives in a martini, I've been handed it with the toothpick, and I like that.
0: It's because they're not submerged in liquid. If lemons and limes were submerged in liquid, then you use toothpicks. But because they're just cut regularly, you're never going to do that. It's got people germs on it. That's true. Why his fingers were in your martini, that I don't know.
1: I don't want to see it in my face.
0: What did you see that you can't unsee? 1-800-330-9999.
1: Raven.
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6: With SRN News, I'm Rich Thomason in Washington. The U.S. among countries rushing aid to the scene of a catastrophe in the Himalayan region. A massive wall of water, along with mud, boulders, other debris, demolished entire villages in Nepal, neighboring Tibet. At least 1,300 people missing, the death toll now at least 353. A homecoming soon for some U.S. service members who have been at sea for quite a while. After arriving in the Mideast in January, the USS Abraham Lincoln and its crew are on their way back home. Another tanker has been hit with some sort of projectile in the Strait of Hormuz. That's according to the UK's Maritime Trade Organization. Strong demand for NVIDIA's high-end AI chips, sending the company's bottom line soaring. On Wall Street, the Dow futures are down 13 points, while the Nasdaq futures are up 289 points. More details, srnnews.com.
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9: Steuben County Public Works announced the county bridge on Sonora Road over Mud Creek between Roby Road and Kettle Road in Bath will be closed to all through traffic beginning September 8th. The closure is expected to remain in place for about 9 weeks as the bridge undergoes a complete reconstruction. The project will include the installation of new concrete abutments and concrete deck beams. There'll be no on-site detour during the closure. 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Saturday's Powerball jackpot will increase to an estimated $119 million as no players matched all six numbers in Wednesday night's drawing.
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13: 105.7 WDNY weather. Thursday brings a chance of showers and thunderstorms near 81 degrees with light southwesterly winds. Thursday night, a slight chance of rain showers gives way to partly cloudy skies around 60. Friday stays on the quieter side with a slight chance of rain showers, then partly sunny and in the mid-70s with light northwesterly winds. Saturday looks sunny and a bit warmer in the upper 70s. Currently, it's partly cloudy and 70 degrees.
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0: Did you ever see something and it was so disturbing to you that you can never unsee it? Oh, gosh. It was so random. I was to go see The Odyssey last weekend, and one of the trailers for this new movie that's coming around Halloween time called Other Mommy, I had never been so terrified in my life. And there's this one image of Jessica Chastain in this way that she's contorting her body. I can't get it out of my head. It's given me nightmares for like the last three nights.
1: You're an adult, so you think to yourself, I can handle things, right? This stuff doesn't really bother me. I know it's not real. But right. Then you see that and you're like, you're thinking about it.
0: But sometimes it's little things that you see that disturb you. Or maybe it's something big. What have you seen that you can't unsee? 1-800-330-99.

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2: Do you remember where you were before that?
3: No.
2: You were in my heart. Can I go into your heart?
0: I can't. All I wanted to do was see Matt Damon in a loincloth. I went to go see The Odyssey, and the trailers for the new movies that are coming out for Halloween time were part of it. Other Mommy trailer was so disturbing that I can't get it out of my head. I cannot get this scene out of my head. It bothered me that much.
1: Yeah, horror films, man. The bigger the cast, right, the more they make you feel it, the scarier it really becomes. And Jessica Chastain, she's bringing it this Halloween.
0: Okay, but here's the thing. Sometimes you see something and you can't unsee it. It just gets stuck in your mind permanently. What is that for you? 1-800-330-9999. Eric, what did you see that you can't unsee?
4: Nursing homes, man. Being in a nursing home to visit your elderly folks and just seeing how they just dead-eye stare at each other and just sit at the table.
0: Yes.
4: Or stare out into space. It's just, what a way to live out the last rest of your life.
0: This is so real. Like when my grandmother was at the end. Like
1: right.
0: You want to visit, but every time you go in,
1: it's hard.
0: The smell, all of it. Like, it is disturbing in a way.
4: They're there, but no one's engaging with each other, and no one's engaging with them because the people are working, and it's just, they're existing. They're not living anymore.
0: It's really true. It's so sad. It's so true.
1: It's hard, right? And you think to yourself, like, what will my days be like? Everybody tries to come up with a plan to make sure that doesn't happen with them, but inevitably, a lot of times.
0: Thanks for the call, man. That was sad. The sad, sad, true thing.
1: Here comes something real.
0: Yeah.
1: Give me something light. Rick, tell us, what'd you see that you can't unsee?
5: I ordered lasagna, and when I picked up, I picked up the fork and I stuck it into the lasagna, there was a long black hair in it. pretty nasty.
1: I mean, gross, but I don't know about qualifying as definitely disturbing, but all right.
0: And one time I ate a taco, and I opened the taco, and for whatever reason,

0: down for the count. I was like, they had to sit me down. I didn't want to see that. I thought he was all bandaged up and f***ed up, but no.
1: Oh, my God.
2: Where's the finger now?
1: Yeah, what do they do with the finger? They put it back on?
0: No, they couldn't. Oh. Actually, he wanted to take it home and put in formaldehyde, but they said he can't.
2: Oh, that's sad.
0: And,
2: thanks for the call.
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1: On the hunt, we are looking for a specific person that has this one piece of furniture in their house right now because we have a whole lot of questions for you. The most important being, where do you put it? It's coming up next.

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0: There's nothing better than getting a good massage.
1: I mean, I think I would agree with that. It's one of those things that you never do often enough. And when you go for one, you tell yourself, I should do this for myself more often, right? Mm-hmm. But I'm really, really weirded out. And I have so many questions about, you know, the massage chairs. You know, like they've become really popular now. Like I just got an email from Costco and they're selling one and it's part of this month's treasure hunt or whatever. They have one of those like $4,000 massage chairs that you sit in.
0: Like the ones that when you go get a pedicure.
1: Yes.
0: Yes.
1: Yes. And it makes sense when you go to the nail salon, you see, and they're even more elaborate than that. These ones like wrap around your legs and wrap around your arms.
0: Yeah, you see them at the malls now too, or at any random place. I went to a trampoline park and there was a row of massage chairs there for the parents. I'm like, that's weird.
1: It does seem strange. Airport, okay, makes a little bit of sense, right? You know, you see them in certain spots, you know, at the mall or whatever. Okay, I guess. But I wonder, do real people ever own these things?
0: Mm-hmm.
1: Because they're always on sale somewhere. I mean, they knock off a couple $100 here or whatever. But like, if it's in your house, they're so large. Do you think it's in the living room? Like, you can't sit with somebody else in the chair. So it's you and Paul, let's say. You're sitting there and you're going to watch some television. And you, like, what, sink into this envelope, this massage chair, and sit there?
0: I can't imagine having one of these at my house. And also, if it was in my house, I feel like between me, our kids, and my husband, Paul, we would just argue over who gets to sit in the massage chair.
1: Yeah.
0: But here's the thing about the massage chair. You can pick the width of your back. You can pick the upper back, lower back, center back. You can do the tap. Or the need, or whatever.
1: The Shih Tzu.
0: Yeah, whatever options are. But it never is good. Like, it's always mediocre at best.
1: I thought that was me.
0: Yes.
1: I thought there was something wrong with my spinal column or whatever. Right, it doesn't feel good for me.
0: It's not like somebody, you know, I pay my daughters, my seven-year-old, I give her a quarter a minute to give mommy a massage because her hands are little. So she can get it to the knots so good. And she thinks she's making $1 million and I am ripping her off. She has no idea how much a real massage costs.
1: When I look at it, I think to myself, this thing's got to weigh 2,000 pounds.
0: Yep.
1: I imagine if you put it in the center of your living room, it's going to end up in the basement. It's going to fall through the floor. But again, like nobody else can use it. If you have guests, do you offer them to sit in that chair? And then you what? Watch them enjoy a massage? Like, does it have to be in its own empty bedroom or like in a wing or whatever?
0: I got a Target ad the other day for it's a massage table. So it looks like two giant robot arms that are coming out from underneath the table and it massages your back. And it's almost going to be like they have them at some gyms.
1: Yeah.
0: And they also have some storefronts that you could go into.
1: That's like Wall-E, the cartoon.
0: That's exactly what it's like. And I'm like, what happened to the humans that give the good massages? But this was a lot significantly cheaper. It was like $35 an hour to go sit with the machine and have it massage your back with its crazy arms.
1: Until it decides that it wants to end you.
0: Right.
1: And just stuff you into that table from the back. If you have one of these chairs, I need to know.
0: Right. If you have a massage chair at your house, please call 1-800-330-9999. Or you could text us at that same number, 1-800-330-9999. But my gut is that it goes in the same category as home sauna and hot tub. Like you have it for the novelty. And then after 15 minutes, you're like, why did I buy this?
1: I mean, how could you fall asleep in it? Right. Like, I'm just so curious.
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4: 105.7 WDNY weather. Thursday brings a chance of showers and thunderstorms near 81 degrees with light southwesterly winds. Thursday night, a slight chance of rain showers gives way to partly cloudy skies around 60. Friday stays on the quieter side with a slight chance of rain showers, then partly sunny and in the mid-70s with light northwesterly winds. Saturday looks sunny and a bit warmer in the upper 70s. Currently, it's cloudy and 70 degrees.
9: Do you believe that deaths come in threes? Why does this always happen? And then it feels really dirty and scary and weird to talk about it, right?
1: It does feel a little bit strange to make predictions or talk about what we think fate is or whatever. I mean, obviously, you know, they were both 80.
9: Well, no, the problem is the third. The third is where the controversy lies. And I got caught up in it yesterday, that's for sure. If you do believe in deaths of threes, what are the rules? It's coming up next.

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2: I, Georgie, am Pennywise, the dancing clown. You are Georgie, so now we know each other.
3: Oh, that is Tim Curry. He passed away yesterday. He was 80 years old. He was Pennywise in It. He starred in the Rocky Horror Picture Show. He was the concierge in Home Alone 2. Tons of movies. He's the guy, like, when you hear his name, you're like, wait, what guy is that? And then you look at his face, and you're like, oh, yeah, him. He's in everything.
4: One of the biggest roles I remember for him was he was Rooster in Annie, the original musical movie. And he was phenomenal in that. I mean, think about that cast. Carol Burnett and who played Daddy Warbucks. That guy was awesome, too. Like, I mean, just amazing.
3: That guy was awesome.
4: That guy was awesome.
3: He was great.
4: He's still out there making movies. That other guy.
3: Whatever his name is.
4: Right.
3: Yeah.
4: I'll pull that up.
3: It's very sad. He had a stroke back in 2012, and so he passed away yesterday again. And it's interesting because this always comes up every single time these things go back to back. Do you believe that deaths come in threes?
4: I don't know.
3: And if you do, what are the rules of it? It's not the first time. It's not the second time. It's not the 27th time. There's many, many times that this has happened.
4: Well, I mean, let's be fair. People pass away every day. That happens, right? Of a certain age group or whatever. So, I mean, I count two so far. Am I missing the third? Who's the third?
3: Here's where the debate comes in.
4: Okay.
3: So obviously we lost Dolly Parton earlier this week, which is very tragic, and everybody's still in mourning, obviously, but also Tim Curry. They're trying to lump Hayden Panettiere in with this group. No. They were both 80 years old. Dolly Parton and Tim Curry were 80 years old. There is a list of people that are over 80 right now that's on the We Must Protect at All Costs list. Because
4: how would you feel if you were on that list?
3: Oh, I mean, I guess
4: it's kind of terrible.
3: I don't know because I'm not 80. Because part of me is like, I don't want to be on the must protect because I'm old list. But then I go, well, once you reach 80, I don't want to sound, but you lived a full life. So
4: I mean, he had a stroke, right? Like, I mean, you know, years ago. So I mean, the last time I saw him, he didn't look great.
3: Let's do some of these other famous threes.
4: Albert Finney, by the way, was the other guy. Albert Finney.
3: He was fantastic as Daddy Warbucks.
4: He was fantastic. Yeah. Come on. Yeah.
3: Malcolm, Jamal Warner, Ozzy Osbourne, Hulk Hogan. All three of them died within 5 days.
4: Ozzy Osbourne, very well anticipated, had been sick for a long time, carrying a lot of ailments. Malcolm, Jamal Warner, a total shock, obviously. And then Hulk Hogan, pretty shocking as well.
3: How about just this year? Catherine O'Hara, James Vanderbeek, Eric Dane, three died within 2 weeks, couple weeks.
4: Again, sick. They were sick. Catherine O'Hara was the big surprise, but
3: Hugh Hefner, Tom Petty, Ralphie May, all died within a few days. George Michael, Carrie Fisher, Debbie Reynolds, 4 days.
4: All right, now we're going back. Now we're
3: yeah.
4: I mean,
3: here the best example ever is Ed McMahon, Farrah Fawcett, Michael Jackson. Remember, the whole world didn't know what to do with itself.
4: I mean,
3: they all died within 2 days.
4: Ed McMahon was up there. Listen, I mean, there's 7 billion people on the planet. I mean, you can string together three people all the time.
3: Here's what I think. I think Hayden Panettiere does not go with this group. I think that Dolly Parton and Tim Curry are their own, and I think we do need to keep an eye open for the next few days for the older crew, because I think if you're 80 right now, you should don't hold your breath, because that's the last thing we want you to do. But
4: if you're Mel Brooks, don't leave your house.
3: Oh, on this list, Julie Andrews, she's going to be 91. Jane Fonda, she's going to be 89. Carol Burnett, I don't think I could handle that.
4: That'll be upsetting.
3: That would be upsetting. And she's 93 years old. So well,
4: I mean, it's at some point, right? So
3: you're right. I don't want to be on this list.
4: Right.
3: I'm glad I'm not on this list.
4: Exactly. Let's just, you know, take comfort in the fact that we're not. Right.
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3: When I saw this reel before it went viral, I thought it was fake. I thought 100% this is not a real thing that happens in a mom group chat, especially the school mom group chat. But now everybody's talking about it.
4: You got me curious.
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0: It is the biggest controversy of the new school year.
1: Okay.
0: Oreo Gate.
1: Say what?
0: Oreo Gate. When I saw this video, I thought for sure this Instagram reel, I was like, this is fake. There is no way that the school chat with the moms got to this level this quickly and escalated. A woman took a group chat that was with the moms from the classroom from school.
1: Okay.
0: And she set it to music using AI and acted out what was happening.
2: Hi, everyone. Sorry, slightly awkward one, but could we maybe agree on some basic rules around lunchboxes?
0: Rules around lunchboxes.
1: That's really, really, really bright and
0: yeah.
1: up.
0: Yeah.
1: Like, really, really, hey!
0: Then it gets serious.
1: Okay.
2: Is this about allergies?
3: No, nothing allergy related.
0: Okay, because that would make sense. You want to talk about school lunches? Yeah, allergies always come in, especially if your school doesn't have things in place. And I'm an allergy mom, so I'm 100% sympathetic with that question.
1: Okay, still.

0: when she saw someone else eating them.
1: Oh, no.
2: Okay, so then somebody's going to be upset if there's not enough for everybody, or they shouldn't be able to have these or whatever.
1: Oh, Ava was upset because the girl sitting next to her had Oreos in her lunch, and she's not allowed to have Oreos in her lunch.
2: So sad.
1: Yeah.
0: I just wondered if we could agree not to send things like Oreos, chocolate, etc. So the kids aren't comparing lunches.
1: I have this problem.
2: Wait a minute. Yeah. So you're going to ask everybody else in the school not to send it because you don't want your kid to eat any of that stuff?
1: Oreo gate.
2: Come on.
1: Come
2: on with that.
1: It's a fascinating thing to me because I have seen it in past years, and I'm very cautious around it now. Being an allergy mom,
2: okay,
1: I know what my kid can and can't eat. And there's a lot of things that I can't pack in a lunchbox that she eats. So sometimes, a lot of times, she gets junk in her lunchbox. And I always think I'm being judged silently by the other teachers and parents that are there because they're like, this girl's eating mini muffins again today.
2: Yeah, but this isn't silent, obviously. She created a whole song and put it online.
1: Also,
2: and
1: I am.
2: It's not allergy, as you said.
1: I pack a lot of Oreos also.
2: Right.
1: So, yeah, they continue.
2: Right.

0: Are you?
1: I mean, I don't know. Seems like a lot, right? To put, you know, your thing on somebody else, right?
0: I will say this, that for snack time in my daughter's school, the teacher did have a conversation with the kids about what is a healthy option for lunch and what's not. And that cookies and cannolis and things like that are not considered a healthy lunch, like a healthy snack.
1: Yeah,
0: and
1: then I mean,
0: Dakota came home and she's like, Mommy, are my mini muffins considered healthy? And I'm like,
1: not really.
0: No.
1: Yeah, but that falls under, you know, educating them on healthy foods. And, you know, I mean, it also has a little bit of public shaming there, too. But, I mean, still.
0: Oreo Gate 2026. Whose side are you on? Do you regulate what's in the kids' lunchboxes, or do you just let whatever the parent wants to put in there for their kids and worry about your own child?
1: Would I regulate it based on what somebody else is saying? No. I wouldn't do that. No.
0: I still think this is fake. I don't think any parent would actually. I think they would complain to their significant other and their close friends, but I don't think they put it in the group chat, especially not the mom chat.
1: I mean, anything's possible, right?

Cher. Do you believe in life after love? This is Taylor Swift. The greatest artists play here.

0: 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I'm Liz Stark. Thank you for setting a preset. Avril Lavigne on the way.
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0: A perfect mix of music to keep you company while you work. 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
1: With SRN News, I'm Rich Thomason in Washington. Alleged 9/11 lead plotter Khalid Sheikh Mohammed scheduled to stand trial in June of 2028.
2: The announcement comes just weeks before the 25th anniversary of the most lethal foreign attack on U.S. soil in our nation's 250-year history. The New York Post reports, quote, the mastermind of the 9/11 attacks and three other terrorists held at Guantanamo Bay will finally stand trial in 2028, a military judge ruled Wednesday. Government prosecutors requested a January 2027 trial, but the judge rejected that bid and set it for June 5th, 2028, citing a slew of pretrial rulings the court needs to make before the proceedings start. Bernie Bennett, Washington.
1: The death toll from that landslide along the Nepal-Tibet border has risen to at least 353. Watching Wall Street stocks higher, the Dow is up 48 points, the NASDAQ ahead 274. This is SRN News.
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6: 105.7 WDNY weather. Thursday brings a chance of showers and thunderstorms near 81 degrees with light southwesterly winds. Thursday night, a slight chance of rain showers gives way to partly cloudy skies around 60. Friday stays on the quieter side with a slight chance of rain showers, then partly sunny and in the mid-70s with light northwesterly winds. Saturday looks sunny and a bit warmer in the upper 70s. Currently, it's mostly clear and 75 degrees.

Cher. Do you believe in life after love? This is Taylor Swift. The greatest artists play here.

0: Taylor Swift, part of a better mix of today and yesterday. Liz Stark, glad to share a little bit of your Thursday workday with you. I know the weekend feels so far away. We will get you there and give you some great ideas on things to do. A reminder, you could probably secure that babysitter. Give them a call today. Make those plans for Friday night. Coming up, we've got One Republic.
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Do you believe in life after love? This is Taylor Swift. The greatest artists play here.

0: Lady Gaga, Bruno Mars, part of a perfect mix of today and yesterday for your workday with Bryan Adams and Prince coming up.
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0: Kelly Clarkson, part of a better mix of music in your workday. Liz Stark, glad to share a little bit of your Thursday with you. Natasha Bedingfield on the way, and Edwin McCain coming up.
1: With SRN News, I'm Rich Thomason in Washington. 353 and counting, that's the death toll from the catastrophic flooding, the massive rock and mudslide that swallowed up and swept away entire villages in Nepal along the border with Tibet.
2: Authorities say a glacial collapse and a massive surge of water and mud through mountain valleys, destroying roads, burying buildings, and cutting off communities. Across the border in Tibet, hundreds remain unaccounted for as helicopters and rescue teams continued searching for survivors.
1: Correspondent Ken Lorman says 1,300 people are unaccounted for, with many tourists, including some Americans among them. An international search and recovery effort now kicking into high gear. A military judge setting a June 5th, 2028 date, the starting date of the trial of an alleged 9/11 mastermind. This is SRN News.
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8: 105.7 WDNY weather. Today brings a chance of showers and thunderstorms near 81 degrees with light southwesterly winds. Tonight has a slight chance of rain showers, then partly cloudy, with temperatures around 60 degrees and light southwesterly winds. Friday stays with a slight chance of rain showers early, then partly sunny in the mid-70s with light northwesterly winds. Friday night stays partly cloudy around 55 degrees. Currently, it's mostly clear and 77 degrees.

0: One great hit after another to keep you company while you work. Liz Stark, so glad to share a little time with you. Payday almost here. Don't spend it all in one place this weekend, but definitely make sure you make plans to go out and about and support our local businesses. Coming up, we've got more great hits from today and yesterday. Adele on the way.
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2: With SRN News, I'm Bob Agnew in Washington. President Trump is heading west to raise money for Republicans ahead of the midterms. The president headed to Houston, Texas tonight for an RNC fundraiser. On Friday, he's scheduled to head for the Johnson Space Center to meet with a NASA administrator. The president will also award the Congressional Space Medal of Honor to the Artemis II crew who traveled to the moon and back. Canadian military spending is on the rise, with companies expanding into defense contracting now. One company known for luxury parkas is now making high-tech military gear. The Canadian government is investing billions to reduce reliance on American suppliers. There's a move underway to name an airport after the late country music icon Dolly Parton. Fans circulating a petition to rename Nashville International Airport to Dolly Parton International. Dolly was born east of Knoxville and became a megastar in Nashville, where she lived for most of her life. This is SRN News.
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8: Steuben County Public Works announced the county bridge on Sonora Road over Mud Creek between Roby Road and Kettle Road in Bath will be closed to all through traffic beginning September 8th. The closure is expected to remain in place for about 9 weeks as the bridge undergoes a complete reconstruction. The project will include the installation of new concrete abutments and concrete deck beams. There'll be no on-site detour during the closure. Motorists are advised to plan accordingly and use alternate routes. Dundee Central School will welcome students and families ahead of the new school year with their fourth annual back-to-school night. The event will be held Wednesday, September 2nd from 5 to 7 p.m. as the district prepares for the first day of classes, Tuesday, September 8th. Back-to-school night will allow students and their families to meet teachers, visit classrooms, and drop off school supplies before the start of the 2026-2027 academic year. Community organizations and resources will be available in the school cafeteria. Other activities planned for the evening include face painting, a photo booth, and a chicken and biscuit fundraiser to benefit the class of 2027. 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The Highland Hub, Dundee Central School's new community resource pantry and shop, also will be open for families to visit. Students and families are encouraged to wear Dundee's maroon and white colors for the event. A Red Cross blood drive in Dansville is happening today, Thursday, August 27th, at the Dansville YMCA from 11 a.m. to 4 p.m. Donors in August will receive a $20 Amazon gift card by email. 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
11: A lot of public school systems in our region are now back in session. 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
13: Not to mention the potential of a brown paper bag ripping as cold sources melt or hot liquids accidentally spill and get the paper wet. Carruthers adds that if for whatever reason, a parent is unable to keep a perishable school lunch cold,
14: there are plenty of non-perishable and shelf-stable items to eat,
13: such as fresh, uncut fruit. I'm Rod Bain reporting for the U.S. Department of Agriculture in Washington, D.C.
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11: Just enough time for our daily pearl of wisdom. This one came in back in 2012 from listener Cheryl C. in Gaithersburg, Maryland. Cheryl says, growing old. Well, growing old beats the alternative. Thank you, Cheryl, for that pearl of wisdom. You're on the farm, and I'm Ish.
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16: With the Wall Street Business Report, I'm Rich Thomason. Shares of chipmaker NVIDIA are flying high, advancing more than 7% pre-market after its latest quarterly earnings beat Wall Street's expectations thanks to strong demand for its advanced artificial intelligence chips. NVIDIA's latest quarterly results blew the doors off Wall Street's forecast. The company reports a net income topping $59.5 billion. Revenue more than doubled from a year earlier to $96 billion. Canadian military spending is surging, with companies expanding into defense contracting. Wuxley, known for luxury parkas, is now turning out high-tech military gear. Meta agrees to pay up to $18 billion and add stronger child safety measures to its Facebook and Instagram platforms, part of a landmark legal settlement with 48 states. For the Wall Street Business Report.
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18: Is what's happening in the five-county area. An American Red Cross blood drive will be held at the Livingston County Government Center in Geneseo at 6 Court Street, Friday, August 28th from 11 until 4. 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The First Presbyterian Church of Tuscarora on Dutch Street Road in Mount Morris will be holding its annual country auction Saturday, August 29th. Preview items at 8 a.m. The auction begins at 9 and all are welcome. The Canisius Lake Riders will be holding their bike raffle on Saturday, September 12th at 6199 Liberty Pole Road in Dansville. They'll be having a clam bake with hots and hamburgers. And also at 4 p.m., there'll be live music by the Party Boys. The public is welcome. And Dansville's Rally in the Valley Festival takes place Labor Day weekend with a craft show in Church Park, a car show in the North Dansville Town Hall parking lot, and much more. All are welcome.
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20: Terry L. Gardner, age 83, of Swain, New York, died peacefully on Friday, August 21st, 2026, at his home. He was born the son of Laverne and Frances Fowler Gardner on September 24th, 1942, in Cuba, New York. Prior to his retirement in 1994, he was a steel fabricator for Rochester Gas and Electric, where he managed the steel fabrication and maintenance division for over 25 years. He married Joni Medill on July 29, 2020. He was a member of the Nunday Station No. 682 Masonic Lodge. He enjoyed gardening, constructing, and renovating, hunting, fishing, traveling, and helping friends and family. He is survived by his wife, Joni, six children, Jennifer Philip Silveroli of Rochester, and Elaine Moriarty of South Carolina, Craig Claude of Dalton, Sis Jim Claude of Nunday, Katie Adam Iller of Kansas, and Logan Kristen Armstrong of Hoovelton. 16 grandchildren and six great-grandchildren, two brothers, Jerry Gardner of Brockport, Thomas Terry Gardner of Fairport, two sisters, Suzanne Tom Farley of Naples, and Beverly Stephen Mara of Fairport. Many nieces, nephews, and dear and loving friends. He was predeceased by his wife Sandra in 2011 and daughter Christine Brown in 2014 and two brothers Dale and John Gardner. No prior calling. Private graveside services will be held at Oakland Cemetery. A celebration of life will be held at a date to be announced. Memorials may be made to the Nunday Station No. 682 Masonic Lodge 18 North Street, Nunday, New York 14517. Arrangements by the John W. Martin Funeral Home, 37 Chapel Street, Route 408, Mount Morris, New York. 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
21: 105.7 WDNY weather. Today brings a chance of showers and thunderstorms near 81 degrees with light southwesterly winds. Tonight has a slight chance of rain showers, then partly cloudy, with temperatures around 60 degrees and light southwesterly winds. Friday stays with a slight chance of rain showers early, then partly sunny in the mid-70s with light northwesterly winds. Friday night stays partly cloudy around 55 degrees. Currently, it's mostly cloudy and 79 degrees.

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0: Maroon 5, part of a better mix of today and yesterday for your workday. 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
4: Okay, if worries are keeping you up at night, here are two solutions to help you sleep. First, switch up your nighttime rituals. Psychologist Dr. Stephanie Silbermans says having sleep rituals can be a good thing because they help calm us down. But when you get fixated on those rituals, they become a source of stress and a crutch. Instead, have a bunch of routines you can turn to. So if one ritual stops working, you can move on to another. Another sleep solution? You may have heard that when you can't sleep, to get out of bed and do something boring to lull you back to sleep. Well, psychologist Dr. Joshua Tal says it's better to do something a little engaging, like working on a puzzle, because boring activities allow our mind to wander, and that can lead to rumination. But when you do something a little challenging, it tires out your brain, and you'll fall asleep. I'm John Tesh with today's Intelligence for Your Life Minute.
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0: Sarah McLachlan, part of a better mix of today and yesterday to keep you motivated and feeling good in your workday. Taylor Swift on the way.
1: Here's a check of the high school sports report brought to you by Dansville Chevrolet at 139 Franklin Street. I'm Frank Williams reporting for WDNY and WDXT Sports. Now, one of the sports that kind of gets overshadowed many times at this time of the year is volleyball. And we wanted to zero in on one of the premier volleyball programs in the LCAA for several years. That is in Leroy. One of the strongest volleyball programs every fall, without question, is the Knights. Head coach Sue Staba returns for her seventh season as head coach and has done a terrific job keeping the Lady Knights at playing at a high level, no question about it. Last year, Leroy finished 23-2, which included three significant titles, including the always competitive LCAA Division II crown, the Section 5 Class C1 title, and the sub-regional championship as well. Coach Staba has been with the program for 20 years, and this is her seventh as head coach. Key returners this year are Shea Williams. Williams is only a junior, a two-time sectional MVP champ at the outside hitter position, recorded 381 kills last season, and is hoping to pass the 1,000 career kills mark this season, and there's no question she probably will. Another key returning player is sophomore Harper Holly. Harper is a middle hitter and a blocker in her first year on varsity last year, had 43 blocks and 134 kills. Harper will certainly be tough getting past for the opponents this year. Also back is senior Heather Reschke, who steps into a new role as the outside hitter. She is a three-year varsity player that has mainly been used defensively in the past. And junior Kylie Wilson returns for her fourth year on the varsity. And, top newcomers include Ernest Hurley, who will step into a middle hitting and blocking spot for the Knights as well. Coach Staba says, "We graduated five as starting players last year and have many stepping into new roles this year, and there's no reason that Leroy will be stepping down. There's no question about it." So our best wishes to the Oakton Knights in the volleyball realm this year. Also, coming up tomorrow, we'll be zeroing in on the start of the a youth football season, and we'll bring you this weekend's community youth football schedule for week one of the 2026 campaign. This has been the Local Sports Report brought to you by Dansville Chevrolet at 139 Franklin Street. 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I'm Frank Williams reporting for WDNY and WDXT Sports.
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9: 105.7 WDNY weather. Today brings a chance of showers and thunderstorms near 81 degrees with light southwesterly winds. Tonight has a slight chance of rain showers, then partly cloudy, with temperatures around 60 degrees and light southwesterly winds. Friday stays with a slight chance of rain showers early, then partly sunny in the mid-70s with light northwesterly winds. Friday night stays partly cloudy around 55 degrees. Currently, it's cloudy and 79 degrees.

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0: Throwbacks you know and love from yesterday. 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Liz Stark, glad to hang out with you a little bit for your Thursday workday on the way. 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

0: Tina Turner, part of a better mix of music to keep you company, working from the office, from home, or the road. Thank you for setting a preset. I'm Liz Stark with Post Malone and Morgan Wallen coming up.
1: With SRN News, I'm Bob Agnew in Washington. Iran's economy is poised for more instability now as the administration is trying to convince other countries into ending all financial dealings as part of its latest effort to economically isolate the Islamic Republic. A decision by the United Arab Emirates to suspend trade relations with Iran last week kickstarted the White House effort. Analysts, meanwhile, are warning that a desperate Iranian regime could lash out. Here's correspondent Willie Nelson.
2: National security analysts are warning that Iran may be considering October surprise attacks as its economy collapses. Mark Dubowitz of the Foundation for Defensive Democracy says the regime could target its neighbors, Israel, or the United States. The concern is that a weakening leadership may turn to desperate, irrational strikes rather than surrender power. Officials say the U.S. military is prepared, but the public should remain alert. Willie Nelson, Washington.
1: On Wall Street, the Dow is doing well. It's up 204 points, and NASDAQ up close to 400. This is SRN News.
3: Casey Kasem has unlocked the American Top 40 vaults and is replaying original shows from the 70s. This week, Casey takes you back to August 30th, 1975. That's when Ambrosia was holding on to yesterday. The Bee Gees were jive talking. The Carpenters played solitaire. And Morris Albert felt nothing more than feelings. 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
5: $2,500. Who is ready to win that cash? 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It's Anna Zapp from the Anna and Raven Show. 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
9: 105.7 WDNY weather. Today brings a chance of showers and thunderstorms near 81 degrees with light southwesterly winds. Tonight has a slight chance of rain showers, then partly cloudy with temperatures around 60 degrees and light southwesterly winds. Friday stays with a slight chance of rain showers early, then partly sunny in the mid-70s with light northwesterly winds. Friday night stays partly cloudy around 55 degrees. Currently, it's partly cloudy and 81 degrees.

0: Post Malone, Morgan Wallen, I had some help, part of a better mix of today and yesterday. Liz Stark, feels like a good night for pizza, right? You know, there's new research from Talker Research showing which states are the top in ordering pizza. Iowa coming in at number one 5 times a month. North Dakota in second place. Alaska in third place. Here's what was not surprising about this research. The most picked topping that everyone loves and orders the most. Yeah, you guessed it. Pepperoni. And here's something else that probably doesn't surprise you. Most of us have not changed our pizza order in at least 2 years. Stick with what works, right? Coming up, Kelly Clarkson.
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0: Taylor Swift, part of a better mix of today and yesterday. So glad to share a little bit of your Thursday workday with you. Adele, coming up.
1: With SRN News, I'm Bob Agnew in Washington. Canadian military spending is surging, with companies expanding into defense contracting.
2: One company that's known for its luxury parkas is now producing high-tech military gear. The Canadian government is investing billions to reduce its reliance on American suppliers. This shift is partly due to pressure from the U.S. to contribute more to NATO, as well as strained relations between Washington and Ottawa. The defense plan includes some $60 billion in additional funding over a period of 5 years. Rich Thomason reporting.
1: President Trump is heading west to raise money for Republicans ahead of the midterms. The president heading to Houston tonight for an RNC fundraiser. Tomorrow he's scheduled to head to the Johnson Space Center, where he'll meet with the NASA administrator. He'll also issue a medal to the Artemis II crew who traveled to the moon and back. This is SRN News.
3: $2,500. Who is ready to win that cash? That's the jackpot for the next Can't Beat Raven. It's Anna Zapp from the Anna on Raven show. 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Pretty easy. You beat him, you win the money. He beats you, jackpot gets bigger. This is an unfair advantage that you get that Raven doesn't get. The first two answers to the next five questions. Answer to question number one, Frozen. 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Time to wake up. 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
11: 105.7 WDNY weather. Today brings a chance of showers and thunderstorms near 81 degrees with light southwesterly winds. Tonight has a slight chance of rain showers, then partly cloudy with temperatures around 60 degrees and light southwesterly winds. Friday stays with a slight chance of rain showers early, then partly sunny in the mid-70s with light northwesterly winds. Friday night stays partly cloudy around 55 degrees. Currently, it's mostly cloudy and 75 degrees.

0: perfect mix of music to keep you company while you work. Liz Stark, so glad to be with you. This is such a weird time of year because everybody just gets grumpy right about now. Kids going back to school, all new changes in routines, even for moms and dads. I feel like that's why we get Labor Day. You know we're going to have that day off. And then, of course, we get to look forward to Halloween and all the chocolate that is going to be in the house. Don't worry, you've got it. Early bedtimes, you'll be able to get up in a better mood soon. Coming up, Shaboozy.
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3: 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The First Presbyterian Church of Tuscarora on Dutch Street Road in Mount Morris will be holding its annual country auction Saturday, August 29th. Preview items at 8 a.m. The auction begins at 9 and all are welcome. The Canisius Lake Riders will be holding their bike raffle on Saturday, September 12th at 6199 Liberty Pole Road in Dansville. They'll be having a clam bake with hots and hamburgers. And also at 4 p.m., there'll be live music by the Party Boys. The public is welcome. And Dansville's Rally in the Valley Festival takes place Labor Day weekend with a craft show in Church Park, a car show in the North Dansville Town Hall parking lot, and much more. All are welcome.
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26: 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Do you tell them? Well, it turns out I'm not alone with this one. We'll get to that story in a few moments. 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
1: Hello, Heather.
5: Hello.
1: I'm TJ. Always love when you call and join in. It's our favorite part of the show. Getting your voice on it. This is Trevor. You know, this is funny. A little while ago, I told you, I go to the post office, and the guy there had been calling me the wrong name for a very long time, and I just let him do it. He kept calling me AJ. And, hey, how you doing? Hey, AJ, how you doing? And finally, I didn't have the heart to let him keep going. I said, my name is TJ. And he said, oh, why didn't you tell me? Anyway, Trevor had a similar situation.
6: Hey, TJ. Hey, guys. This is Trevor from Knoxville. I actually had a very similar thing where a older man in my church mistook me for my older brother who had moved away for years. And I really didn't have the heart to tell him because it started just with general reactions like, my brother's name is Grant, and he would say, hey, Grant, and I would just kind of ignore it and say, hey, and then I didn't feel like it. But it got to the point where sometimes we'd have long conversations, and I just didn't have the heart to tell him that I wasn't Grant at that point because I'd been doing this for years.
1: Yeah, once you're invested...
3: Oh, that's hilarious.
1: You're in. You got to keep it going.
6: So what I would do is just tell him what my brother was up to like it was my life. So I'd be like, oh, you know, just visiting from D.C. And that I would just completely pretend like my brother's life was mine.
1: That is a bit extreme.
3: That is wild. He became somebody else.
1: Yeah, you know, I saw someone this weekend. I hadn't seen him for a few months, and I just totally forgot his name. And I've learned I just got to be straight up. It's too complicated to keep a lie going. You just can't do it. So even something seemingly insignificant. So I go, can you please remind me, what was your name? And I apologize. And he was so gracious. Like, oh, no, of course. I mean, there's a lot of people. What are you going to do?
6: Just for this guy so that he didn't feel awkward. I still don't think he knows. So I feel a little bad about that now, especially seeing TJ confront the postman. So that's on me now. But I thought you guys would enjoy that story.
1: Hey, well, Trevor, why don't you record it? And obviously tell him you want to use it on the radio and make sure you tell him where it's going. And then see how he reacts. Maybe we'll play the reaction back. That would be fun, wouldn't it?
4: I don't know. I think I love it. There's a couple of people that I see a couple of times a year that call me Kevin. And I just
1: let it roll.
4: Let it roll. I love it. So I would say keep it going, Trevor. This is a great bit. You'll have it for the rest of your life.
3: At this point, Trevor, just go to a new church. And make sure they know your name is Trevor, not Grant.
1: No. Come on.
3: Smith
1: you know,
3: States.
1: It's funny you say that. Remember that time that lady called Kenny the wrong name and Kenny just rolled with it?
7: And your name is?
8: My name's Kenny.
7: Kevin, nice to meet you. My name is Annette. They call me Pepsi.
3: That woman did not get what your name was.
1: Yeah, that's great. And you don't correct her because, you know what? And I think this is actually, this seems small, but this is a big problem. If you have a hard time making someone feel uncomfortable that you're like, kind of living this double life, it's not as bad as we think. Like, we can tell people how we feel about them. We can tell people if we're upset about something. We can tell people they're calling us the wrong name. It's called clear communication. I love what Brene Brown says. She says, clear is kind.
3: It is true, but I'm also finding a new church at that point.
1: No,
3: it's gone
1: no,
3: for too
1: no.
3: long.
1: No, this is the TJ Show.
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0: 80s, 90s, and now 105.7 WDNY. This is the TJ Show. First of all, I can't believe how I found this story. I'm shocked after reading into it how old it is. But it was presented to me as new information on Yahoo. It was like one of their headlines. And it's one of the coolest stories I think I've ever heard. There's a 7.7-pound stone that an elderly woman found in a stream bed in southeast Romania. She brings it home, and she starts using it as a doorstop.
1: Okay. That's a good use for a rock.
0: She passes away. The relative who inherited her home suspects the doorstop might be worth something. Maybe it's more than a pretty rock. Well, they wind up getting it appraised. It turns out to be one of the biggest intact chunks of amber in the world. It's estimated to be worth around $1.1 million.
1: Man, I really hope that elderly lady wasn't struggling financially, because she's probably up in heaven like, are you kidding me
0: right
1: now? Yeah,
0: that is unbelievable. So I'm looking around. I'm like, well, where is this rock now? What happened? A little bit more information about it. Experts think that the amber is likely between 38 and 70 million years old. Unbelievable. And then I start reading a little further, and it says it's now classified, the doorstop slash rock, as a national treasure in Romania. The nugget is displayed at a museum in Romania, the country where it was found, since 2022. And I'm like, oh, well, gee, why is this news? Then I look back and I realize the elderly woman died in 1991.
1: Don't you love how the internet does that? It's like, you know what?
0: So the internet is clearly recycling stories all the time, right?
1: For sure.
0: Like animal stories. They've got footage of a lion being reunited with it's like somebody who raised it in the wild. And you're like, whoa. And then, oh, no, this is 40 years old.
1: But if the woman died in 91, her family inherited the home. The internet wasn't accessible to all of us to what, the 2000s? So maybe they're taking these old stories and they're like, oh, here, by the way,
0: well, clearly
1: you didn't see this, so here you go.
0: But I'm still as excited about it because I had never heard the story before. So can I be so mad at Yahoo for putting it in their top headlines? And at the same time, I feel a little taken because they got my click for an old story.
1: I think it's funny that the people in that town that she's from, they're like, this isn't new. We've heard about this when they printed out in 91. Right. What is this?
0: What is with this news? No, I know. It's a wild world that we're in. But it's also like, is history now going to be news headlines? Are we going to be getting history from like the 1950s? And hey, big news.
2: Titanic sank.
0: I mean, seriously.
1: Right, you're like, what? Wait, what?
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1: With SRN News, I'm Bob Agnew in Washington. There's a new tropical storm named Dolly, but it's

0: Just a coincidence.
1: A tropical storm named Dolly has formed in the Atlantic Ocean, but there is no connection to Dolly Parton, who died this week. Storm systems are named by procedures set by the World Meteorological Organization, and the list of names are reused every 6 years. For the Atlantic region, the lists are alphabetical and alternate male and female names. Dolly is the fourth named storm for the 2026 Atlantic hurricane season. The storm is far from land, and there are no coastal watches or warnings in effect. But forecasters say Dolly could dump heavy rain on the Leeward Islands Saturday and Sunday, and on the Virgin Islands, Puerto Rico, Haiti, and the Dominican Republic Sunday and Monday. I'm Donna Water.
0: Also at SRNews.com, the NFL set to play a record 9 international games this season. They include 3 cities hosting for the first time. This is SRN News.
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9: 105.7 WDNY weather. Today brings a chance of showers and thunderstorms near 81 degrees with light southwesterly winds. Tonight has a slight chance of rain showers, then partly cloudy, with temperatures around 60 degrees and light southwesterly winds. Friday stays with a slight chance of rain showers early, then partly sunny in the mid-70s with light northwesterly winds. Friday night stays partly cloudy around 55 degrees. Currently, it's mostly cloudy and 81 degrees.
10: It's the TJ Show. A school loses a time capsule they prepared, but then it's found many years later. We'll get to this a few moments away. It's coming up on the TJ Show.

0: 80s, 90s, and now 105.7 WDNY. This is the TJ Show, our news. It sounds a little bit different around here. Kenny reads through every story he can find, and then he brings us the most interesting ones. Kenny, what's been happening in the world?
1: A long-lost time capsule was discovered in a high school on Long Island in New York by a couple of custodians. The time capsule was set in this school, collected items from 1973 to 1992. It was intended to be opened in 2017, but it was forgotten and lost, and it was in a storage closet. The custodians were doing some cleaning over the summer and found it and finally opened it up. It was probably the cheapest time capsule I've ever seen. It was literally in a garbage can, a gray garbage can with a lid, and it had somebody printed out a sign on the front that said time capsule to be opened in 2017.
0: It's a pretty risky storage place. Couldn't that get thrown out? You'd think in all those decades it would get thrown out.
2: Also, how dirty is that closet? Because no one's cleaned it out in forever.
0: Yeah.
2: How many times has that trash been moved around?
0: So did they open it?
1: Yeah, they opened it.
2: What was in it?
1: It was a lot of things regarding
2: junk?
1: The particular school. A lot of junk. Yeah.
0: Those golden fasteners that used to go between loose
1: photos,
0: leaf paper.
1: Photos, a 1974 calendar, a 1987 banner proclaiming the school to be Newsday's 1987 School of the Year for Community Service, a May 1992 school lunch menu, pom-poms from the cheerleaders, a Student of the Month certificate, and a VHS video yearbook from 1991 and 1992.
0: Are they sure it wasn't just the trash?
1: Well, it was labeled as time capsule.
0: It was? Are you sure that wasn't a joke?
1: It was a trash can, but it was okay. Labeled as time capsule. The principal of the school says, if anybody has a VHS player, we'd love to swing by and watch this with you, because they do have a VHS tape in the time capsule, and I guess nobody has a VHS player anymore.
0: All right. Well, I think what I'm learning from these time capsule stories, if I ever decide to do one, I got to put something interesting in it. Mm-hmm. So imagine you find something that's been there for all those decades, and it's just disappointing to open
2: it. It's trash.
0: You're just
2: like,
0: ruining someone's day.
1: Yeah.
0: Like ruining someone's day 40 years in the future. It's very bad.
1: Well, I don't know. If you have like a personal connection
2: future
1: to
2: disappointment.
1: It. Yeah. I think it will be for many in 40 years from now or whatever. It'll be a disappointment.
0: Kenny, what else do you have?
1: Tamara Humphreys is an 18-year-old standout wrestler at the University of Pittsburgh at Johnstown. Now, she's wrestling on a full scholarship. She's got the talent. She has the drive, but literally, she can't drive. She can't afford a car. She's faced challenges making it to practices and tournaments. All summer, she's been working shifts at a local restaurant to save up money for her first car, determined to make her dreams come true. She wants to wrestle in the Olympics. So I guess she went on social media and kind of just explained her struggles, and lo and behold, that video made it across one very important feed, the feed of Shaquille O'Neal, who was inspired by her story, and Shaquille bought her a brand new SUV.
0: Oh, that's very
2: cool.
0: Nice.
2: That's awesome.
0: Yeah. Shaq seems like a cool guy.
2: Mm-hmm.
1: Yeah, Shaq sent Tamara a video message, said, "You keep body slamming people. You keep listening. You keep your grades up. I love you. And no boys. Stay away from them boys."
0: Well, find the right one. Kenny, thank you for keeping us somewhat informed.
1: That's what's happening.

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If we don't pick up the phone, leave a message, and we can't wait to hear from you.

0: 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This is the TJ Show. J-Bo, what you just shared, it's so simple, and yet it can totally change someone's day. Isn't it cool that we all have the power to change someone's day?
1: Oh, yeah.
0: With almost
1: we do.
0: No effort whatsoever.
1: Mm-hmm. Yeah, a friend of mine, her name is Kay, she texted me and she said, "Hey, girl, hey, just sending an appreciation text to you. Thanks for always being a friend to me, making me laugh, and supporting my sneaker habit." She collects sneakers also like I do. "Hope you have a great day. I know you're killing it at work. Can't wait to come hang out and see you."
0: Now, what did you do to deserve that?
1: I don't know. That's the same thing I asked myself when I saw that text message.
0: Just came out of nowhere.
1: Out of nowhere, man.
0: I see your smile. Yeah. I see the way you responded to that. Yeah. You were just so lit up. And I bet she doesn't even realize the impact that it had on you.
1: No, I texted her and I was like, "Thank you so much for that." But she doesn't know, right? You can't get that across in a text message. But her encouraging words definitely came across to me because I needed it.
0: So whether it's people in our family, our friend circles, whatever, I just think it's the coolest thing that we have. Just us have the power to sit down for 2 seconds, write out a message. It's easy to think of what we like about these people, right?
1: Right.
0: And send it to them. Let them know.
2: Yep. I mean, it's really nice and all, but like, I would never send a message like that ever.
0: Well, thank you for sharing that and being very honest. Now, why not?
2: I don't know. I just don't think it's necessary. I mean, people know that I love them and appreciate them. Like, I don't think I need to send a message.
1: But do they know?
2: It's weird. I don't know. I feel weird about it.
0: Why do you feel weird?
2: I don't know.
0: Because you're not alone. Most people feel weird because this often doesn't happen.
2: Exactly. I don't know. I don't think about it. Maybe it's too vulnerable to put it in writing. I mean, I show my love and appreciation through things that I do and stuff like that.
0: Do you think they're going to use it against you one day? Like, look what you wrote.
1: That's
0: that
1: what
0: was,
1: I was thinking too.
0: Nice.
2: They'll have receipts.
0: You like me a lot and you're really kind.
1: Right.
2: Well, if I do something terrible eventually, I mean,
1: that's true.
2: I don't want to get their hopes up.
0: But see, I don't even know that Heather is able to explain why she doesn't do it.
2: Yeah, it's
0: is
2: weird.
0: That even an explanation?
2: I mean, I don't know. I just wouldn't do it.
1: But you're not alone in it. That's the thing.
0: Right.
1: And I think for me, I know at one point when I had a hard time expressing how I felt about somebody, like the kind things, it was because for me, I didn't want them to use that against me because it was vulnerable. I had to be in a place of vulnerability and it was like, oh, they might use this against me and like stab me in the back with it.
0: Please explain how, like even in the most unlikely of scenarios, how could someone use an encouraging text that you sent them against you?
1: They can't, except for, in my mind, I was just like, that was a sign of weakness. And so if they see me as weak, then they will take advantage of me in other situations.
0: But how does it make you weak? Like, even if they decide to hate you one day, how does that make you look weak?
1: It doesn't.
0: Right.
1: It doesn't at all. But in my mind, that's what I was thinking. And then I got to a place where I'm like, for somebody to take something, words of encouragement, that's meant to encourage them to use it and make it seem like I'm weak has more to do with that person and their issues than who I am. Like, that's a good characteristic of somebody who can encourage somebody else.
0: So what it sounds like, we're all afraid of encouraging people for reasons that don't even make sense.
1: No!
0: We can't. J-Bo realized one day this doesn't make sense.
1: Right.
0: And you can too. This is the TJ Show.
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2: 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It's the TJ Show. And why was there a deer walking around in one neighborhood with a vest on? We'll get to this coming up on the TJ Show.

0: 80s, 90s, and now 105.7 WDNY. This is the TJ Show. This might be the most interesting story I've seen all day. Headline says that residents of a northern British Columbia community are trying to solve a mystery. There is a local deer wandering around wearing a high visibility vest. You know those like bright orange vests that people wear when they're directing traffic?
1: Yeah, yeah.
0: And so at first, people thought it got tangled up in the vest, but then they noticed it's perfectly zipped up.
1: That is so great, man. That is so great. Because the question is, yo, who put this vest on this deer?
0: Well, it had to be a drunken bet, and there had to be multiple people who would have done this. I would think it would might take two or three strong people to hold down a deer, put a vest on it, zip it, and then let it go. And maybe this is a good thing for deer. I'm wondering if maybe, Kenny, would you be down to tackle a deer with me and see if we can get a vest on it?
2: I'd be down. I'd be concerned that it's illegal and that I might get arrested.
1: Oh, it for sure probably is illegal.
0: Why is it illegal?
2: Well, I don't think you're supposed to interfere with animals in the wild. I think any instance of that.
0: Well, you know what? Tell that to the deer that I drove past earlier today that wasn't moving on the highway.
2: Yeah, I see your point.
0: Right? Now, if that deer was wearing a vest, would he still be walking around with his family?
1: So you think it's a good idea for the deer to have this vest on because it can prevent drivers from hitting the deer?
0: Well, the police officers are saying we do not recommend putting vests on deer. But I'm here to just ask the question, is it such a bad idea?
1: It could be a bad idea for hunting season. And also, like, it sticks out like a sore thumb in the woods. So if it is trying to hide from predators, it can't hide.
0: That's a great point that I hadn't considered. Kenny, would you still be open to trying it?
2: Yeah, as long as you pay for any legal fees that I might encounter afterwards.
0: Well, it's a work in progress. Let's think about what's best for the deer community. I have seen a lot that have been hit, so that's why I'm bringing it up. Just a thought.
2: You're bringing me onto your side, TJ. I think this is a problem, and this is a possible solution.
0: So we'll continue watch this story unfold. I do love that it zipped the jacket up.
1: I mean, I'm impressed. Don't get me wrong.
0: It's very impressive.
2: How sure are we that the deer didn't do this himself?
0: Yeah, I mean...
1: He went to his closet one day and was like, I like that vest right there.
0: My dad has a saying about everything that we see in the news today. In today's world, you can pretty much expect anything to happen. It's not out of the realm of possibility that he figured out how to use... Because don't they have split hooves?
2: They have those little things. Yeah, you could get a zipper in there.
0: Yeah, it's not like one hoof like a horse.
3: No. I'm picturing more of like a Disney movie where like little birds were flying around and put the vest on the deer and then zipped it up for
2: him. That explains it.
3: That's what I'm thinking.
0: In today's world. Yeah, you know, movies are coming true all the time. Like the sci-fi movies, this is Bambi, maybe.
2: What if the deer ran into the wild robot?
0: Yeah.
2: Remember that movie?
0: Exactly right.
2: Yeah.
1: And what the article isn't telling you is that Snow White uses the deer to get around from place to place.
0: Anything is possible, is what we're trying to say. So we're going to keep the eyes on the story for you. If there's any updates, you'll hear them here right away.
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0: 80s, 90s, and now 105.7 WDNY. This is the TJ Show, and we've got Benjamin in Pensacola, Florida on the phone. Hey, Benjamin.
1: Hi there.
0: Earlier in the show, we were talking about my favorite headline. There's a deer that was found in British Columbia. It had a vest that was fully zipped up on its body. So
2: one of those high-vis vests that you see road workers use.
0: Right, exactly. And it was just a... How did it happen? Someone had to put it on and then zip it up, unless, of course, it figured out how to do it on its own, which I don't think its legs bend that way after I thought about it a little bit. Benjamin, you have a story about a deer wearing a vest. So this is not the first one that has done this.
1: Yeah, it was a few years back. I remember seeing a story online of a family that had rescued a fawn. Uh-huh. And when the fawn grew up, they ended up putting one of the bright vests on it so that hunters in the area where they lived knew that it was a deer that belonged to someone that was loved and they didn't want it to be killed.
0: Oh,
3: okay.
0: Okay, so it was on purpose. You think maybe this is a pet?
1: I think maybe. Just of another possibility. I think I like the idea of trying to watch the deer zip it up itself. I think that's a funnier picture in my mind. But.
0: Well, that was a theory. We were trying to figure out how it got on there. I think Heather suggested maybe it was little bluebirds that put it on for the deer. In this world, nothing surprises us, Benjamin. But yeah, it could be a pet. You know, people are getting bored with dogs and cats. I think that's what's happening, and people are trying to get all different kinds of pets. You're seeing people have alligators on leashes, trying to get into stadiums. They're calling it their support animal.
3: That's right.
0: In recent history, there was a woman who tried to get on a plane with a peacock. Dogs and cats are not cutting it anymore. So a deer is a good next step, in my opinion, although a lot of people disagree with that because they say, well, we should keep them wild. It was the same conversation thousands of years ago with wolves. There were a lot of naysayers who said, no, they're just wolves. It took an innovator to say, we're going to make a wolf a dog. And they did.
1: Yep.
0: And look at how happy we all are because of that brave person who led that charge.
3: But now we're bored by dogs and we want deer be pets.
0: It's been a lot of years.
3: What's next, a lion?
0: Anything. Yeah, I'm open to anything.
1: Yeah, exotic pets are huge right now.
0: Right. I know, and they're gaining popularity. Do you have a preference? Like if you had to go with... I mean, my favorite concept is bringing a squirrel into my home. Any pets that you're leaning towards other than a dog or a cat?
1: I do love squirrels. That's actually my favorite animal. I've got a tattoo of a squirrel on my arm. But
0: really?
1: I've always wanted a big cat. I don't think I'll ever have one just because of the implications. But I saw Joe Exotic actually came to my school when I was a kid and did the show with the baby tigers. And ever since then, I have wanted a big cat.
0: See, have you actually taken time? Obviously, you have. But you've taken time watching squirrels go up and down trees. Have you ever seen one fall out of a tree?
1: I have seen one fall, but they flip over really fast and land on their feet. They're kind of like cats.
0: Yeah.
1: They're really good.
0: They're so strong for how compact they are. It might be the strongest animal. Like if a squirrel was the size of a lion, I'm pretty sure it would be stronger than a lion.
1: Oh, yeah. Yeah, my best friend and I used to watch she had a couple albino squirrels in her neighborhood growing up. And so we got matching squirrel tattoos together.
0: Oh, lovely. You're a wonderful man. All right, Benjamin, thank you for calling.
1: Yeah, thank you. Bye-bye.
0: Have a good day,
3: Thanks
0: Benjamin.
3: For calling, Ben.
0: You call
3: Thanks,
0: us
3: Benjamin.
0: Anytime.
3: Bye-bye.
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1: With SRN News, I'm Bob Agnew with Washington. Canadian military spending is surging, with companies expanding into defense contracting. One company, for example, known for luxury parkas, is now making high-tech military gear. The Canadian government is investing billions to reduce its reliance on American suppliers. As a trade war heats up between the U.S. and Canada, President Trump is changing the name of another body of water.
2: President Trump changed the name of the Gulf of Mexico to the Gulf of America. Now he's looking north. The president in the Oval Office with a new map and telling reporters he's renaming Lake Ontario and calling it Lake America.
1: That is Laura Winters reporting. A new tropical storm has formed in the Atlantic, and it is named Dolly. But the forecasters say there is no connection to the passing this week of country music star Dolly Parton. Those names are chosen far in advance. This is SRN News.
3: $2,500. 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That's the jackpot for the next Can't Beat Raven. It's Anna Zapp from the Anna on Raven show. 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
9: 105.7 WDNY weather. Tonight holds a slight chance of showers and thunderstorms, then turning partly cloudy around 60 degrees with light southwesterly winds. Friday brings a slight chance of rain showers early, then mostly sunny skies and temperatures in the mid-70s with light northwesterly winds. Friday night stays mostly clear around 55 degrees, and Saturday looks sunny in the upper 70s. Currently, it's mostly cloudy and 73 degrees.
0: It's the TJ Show. In a very dark world, there are some incredible, great stories happening out there. A medley of kindness coming up a few moments away on the TJ Show.

0: 80s, 90s, and now 105.7 WDNY. This is the TJ Show, our news. It sounds a little bit different around here. Kenny reads through every story he can find, and then he brings us the most interesting ones. Kenny, what's been happening in the world?
1: I want to tell you about this woman, Christina Locke. Now, she's had quite the adventure when it comes to her battle with cancer. She was first diagnosed in 2004, beat it, came back. She beat it again. And now she celebrates her birthday in a very special way. She goes to her local hospital that treated her for cancer in London, England, and she pays for the parking for the cancer patients and their visitors.
0: Nice. Oh, that's very nice. Cool. That's a big deal.
2: That's awesome.
0: Too, because you get these parking garages that are, well, it's disconnected from the hospital. They just are contracted out, and then they can charge like $35 to park at the hospital.
2: Which is insane, because like, where else are people supposed to park?
0: There's nowhere else.
2: I'm here to do something at the hospital, have an appointment. Why'd they have to pay to park? That's insane.
0: Well, so I used to live close to Mass General Hospital, and I loved it. It was a great hospital. We started walking there because we were close enough. I'm like, I'm not bringing my car. Let's get a little exercise. I mean, it's crazy. It's just so much money.
2: So then when your doctor asks you, how often do you exercise? Whenever I come see you.
0: Let's keep making these appointments.
2: Right.
0: Kenny, what else do you have?
1: At a burger restaurant in Ontario, they received a massive takeout order. I mean, it was almost $500 worth of food. Nobody showed up to pick up the order.
0: I always wonder about that. I'm always surprised when I call a takeout place, and this is for like, you know, a normal order for one, two people. I always am curious why they don't want my credit card number over the phone.
2: Yeah.
0: It's like, well, what if I don't show up?
2: Right.
0: There's just a lot of trust there. Well, I guess that's a good thing. Yeah, there's a good, I mean, it won't be there for long, but nice to know there's still a place on this planet where there's this unspoken trust.
1: Yeah, well, the restaurant was disappointed. Nobody came in, but they were concerned. They weren't sure what the situation was with the customer. So they posted on their social media how they had this large order. They didn't show up. They wished the best for the customer in case something went wrong. We still don't know what happened with the customer. But they also announced that they were donating all the food to a local women's shelter.
0: Mm.
1: That went viral. And then a customer comes to the restaurant and says he wants to make up for that lost money on that big order and pay for the entire order. He did it anonymously. The restaurant said, no, that's not necessary. But it seems that this situation created two amazing acts of kindness: the donation to the women's shelter, and then that person doing the right thing and paying for the food that was never picked up. I had this weird situation. There was a pizza place in my town called Vinny's, and my ex-girlfriend loved this pizza place. She looked up on Google Vinny's Pizza. She ended up calling a Vinny's Pizza in a different state.
3: I can't believe there's more than one Vinny's Pizza. Yeah. That's crazy.
1: And they called me every 5 minutes for hours trying to figure out where we were to pick up the pizza.
0: Kenny, thanks for keeping us somewhat informed.
1: That's what's happening.

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0: 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This is the TJ Show, and I'm so happy to welcome Rebecca in Greenwood, Arkansas to the show. Hey, Rebecca.
1: Hi.
0: You heard us talking about this deer that was discovered in British Columbia. They found it with a traffic vest on, all zipped up. We were trying to figure out how the vest got on the deer. What is your thought on this?
1: Well, growing up, we actually had pet deer, and we would wrap the deer in, like, bright orange vests and bright orange, like, flag tape that doesn't stick to the deer or anything. So during hunting season, hunters would see it around where we lived and know that it was a deer that someone had taken care of.
0: Man, we got a similar story from Benjamin. He called earlier and he was saying, hey, he saw a story that the same thing happened. So is this common that A, people are bringing deer into their lives as pets? You're saying you had a pet deer?
1: Yes, we actually had several, four total.
0: Okay, hold on, wait. I have a lot of questions. So,
1: okay.
0: Do the deer live outside of your home and they're wild, but you just go, oh, those are our pets, and you just tell people that, or do they come inside your house?
1: Well, they were actually given to my mother, who had raised these deer from infancy because the mothers were either shot or killed on the road.
0: Oh. Mm. Did the deer like being your pet, as far as you can tell?
1: One deer in particular did. We did name her Bambi. I know it's a male name, but we did name her Bambi.
0: Well, it's like if you have an opportunity to name a deer, it's like, what are the names you're going to choose first?
1: Of course.
0: How do you know that it liked being your pet?
1: It came by every day. We actually managed to housebreak one of them. So anytime that it would start shaking its head, we knew it had to go outside. So
0: you would let it out like a dog?
1: Yeah, it was pretty much a house pet.
2: It just walked around.
1: It would go outside. It would wander. It loved coffee, loved chocolate chip cookies. And,
0: of course.
2: Sounds like me.
0: Every living thing would.
1: M&M's.
2: Yes, definitely those.
1: Yeah, of course.
0: How did it get taken out? How did it die?
1: Someone shot it.
0: Really?
1: Even though that we had,
0: I was not expecting
1: even
0: that.
1: Even though we had the flag tape and the vest and everything on it, it was a kid's first deer.
0: Oh.
1: So it was kind of like one of those easy kills.
0: Did you get to talk to the hunter and go, bro, what are you doing?
1: Unfortunately, no. I know who did it, but I never went up to him and been like, hey, you know, that was my pet. How could you? But
0: even to this day, you haven't talked to this guy.
1: Even to this day, no.
0: Wow.
1: I haven't.
0: You ever seen him, like, in town?
1: When I lived in the town that I grew up in, yeah, I would see him around town, and I'd just kind of, like, glare at him, and he'd just be like, what's going on with you, you know?
0: All right, well, Rebecca, I'm really sorry to hear about that ending. The first part of it was an adorable story.
2: Yeah, super cute.
0: The ending, I'm going to have to work that off throughout the rest of the day.
2: I mean, the deer's name was Bambi. So
0: yeah, it's Bambi.
1: Yeah.
2: Fate.
1: Yeah.
0: Unbelievable. All right, Rebecca, we love you. You call us anytime.
1: All right, thank you.
0: This is the TJ Show.
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2: With SRN News, I'm Bob Agnew in Washington. Canadian military spending is surging with companies expanding into defense contracting. One company known for luxury parkas is now making high-tech military gear. The Canadian government is investing billions into its military infrastructure, trying to reduce its reliance on American suppliers. Iran's economy is poised for more instability now as the administration tries to convince other countries to end their financial dealings with the Islamic Republic. It's all part of an effort to pressure the Islamic regime into backing away from any plans to ever develop a nuclear weapon, something that President Trump says he simply will not accept. The president heads out west this week to help raise money for Republicans. A stop tonight in Houston, Texas, will be an opportunity to speak at an RNC fundraiser. Tomorrow, he'll go to the Johnson's Space Center to meet with the NASA administrator. This is SRN News.
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2: With a Wall Street Business Report, I'm Bob Agnew. General Mills says it's ending the use of artificial coloring in its U.S. cereals.
8: That includes Lucky Charms.
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8: And Trix.
17: Orangey orange, grapey purple, raspberry red.
8: The shift will be to fruit and vegetable-based dyes and colors derived from spices like paprika and turmeric to keep their bright colors. General Mills says 90% of its retail products are free of artificial dyes.
2: And that is correspondent Ed Donahue. Technology stocks led Wall Street after NVIDIA, Salesforce, and others reported fatter profits for the spring than expected. The S&P 500 rose 0.707% of its value by the closing bell. The Dow Jones Industrial Average also posting a good-sized gain, up by 105 points. And the S&P 500 was up by 55. For the Wall Street Business Report, I'm Bob.
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20: 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The First Presbyterian Church of Tuscarora on Dutch Street Road in Mount Morris will be holding its annual country auction Saturday, August 29th. Preview items at 8 a.m. The auction begins at 9 and all are welcome. The Canisius Lake Riders will be holding their bike raffle on Saturday, September 12th at 6199 Liberty Pole Road in Dansville. They'll be having a clam bake with hots and hamburgers. And also at 4 p.m., there'll be live music by the Party Boys. The public is welcome. And Dansville's Rally in the Valley Festival takes place Labor Day weekend with a craft show in Church Park, a car show in the North Dansville Town Hall parking lot, and much more. All are welcome.
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22: Terry L. Gardner, age 83, of Swain, New York, died peacefully on Friday, August 21st, 2026, at his home. He was born the son of Laverne and Frances Fowler Gardner on September 24th, 1942, in Cuba, New York. Prior to his retirement in 1994, he was a steel fabricator for Rochester Gas and Electric, where he managed the steel fabrication and maintenance division for over 25 years. He married Joni Medill on July 29, 2020. He was a member of the Nunday Station No. 682 Masonic Lodge. He enjoyed gardening, constructing, and renovating, hunting, fishing, traveling, and helping friends and family. He is survived by his wife, Joni, six children, Jennifer Philip Silveroli of Rochester, and Elaine Moriarty of South Carolina, Craig Claude of Dalton, Sis Jim Claude of Nunday, Katie Adam Iller of Kansas, and Logan Kristen Armstrong of Hoovelton. 16 grandchildren and 6 great-grandchildren, 2 brothers, Jerry Gardner of Brockport, Thomas Terry Gardner of Fairport, 2 sisters, Suzanne Tom Farley of Naples, and Beverly Stephen Mara of Fairport, many nieces, nephews, and dear and loving friends. He was predeceased by his wife, Sandra, in 2011, and daughter, Christine Brown, in 2014, and 2 brothers, Dale and John Gardner. No prior calling. Private graveside services will be held at Oakland Cemetery. A celebration of life will be held on Saturday, September 26th from 1 to 4 p.m. at the Sierra Inn, 2232 County Road No. 24, Swain, New York. Memorials may be made to the Nunday Station, No. 682, Masonic Lodge, 18 North Street, Nunday, New York, 14517. 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
0: 105.7 WDNY weather. Tonight holds a slight chance of showers and thunderstorms, then turning partly cloudy around 60 degrees with light southwesterly winds. Friday brings a slight chance of rain showers early, then mostly sunny skies and temperatures in the mid-70s with light northwesterly winds. Friday night stays mostly clear around 55 degrees, and Saturday looks sunny in the upper 70s. Currently, it's mostly clear and 79 degrees.
1: 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It's the TJ Show, and yes, I did have to hide a mic in the living room with my wife, Jess. You'll hear why. It's a few moments away. I did capture what I was looking for. It's coming up on the TJ Show.

0: 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This is the TJ Show. There's a sound that rings through our house that I can't stand. It's one of my least favorite sounds. And it's my wife scrolling through videos on Instagram.
1: Okay.
0: I just hear like, little clip, little clip, little
1: yeah.
0: clip. And she was doing this last night. And so I'm like, okay. I was getting ready for bed. And I put a little hidden microphone right next to her. She had no idea I even did it because she was so in her screen. Just click, click. I want you guys to hear this. I caught her.
2: That's just not her.
3: Cool that I do with this. You cut.
2: And she died.
0: Now, do you hear? Does that sound? Random song.
2: Five, six, a five.
0: Workout video.
3: This is the story of how the world's richest person, the owner.
0: Sound familiar?
4: Can I tell you something?
1: Yeah.
4: I caught you.
1: Doing what?
4: Social media scrolling.
1: Oh my gosh. TJ, it's the end of a day. I've worked like... You're supposed to be in bed for like 45 minutes. You keep popping up. Go to bed.
4: You're just embarrassed because I caught you.
1: I'm supposed to be by myself right now.
0: She felt very violated.
5: You're like one of the kids. Like, you're supposed to be in bed 45 minutes ago. Don't ask for water or a hug or tell me I love you. Go to bed.
0: Hey, she's accused me
5: you're
0: of being like one of the kids, and
5: right
0: I don't like
5: now.
0: That. Song, flip. Story, flip. News,
1: I'm just
0: flip.
1: I'm like relaxing. Stop.
4: You need to be tickled.
1: No, I just...
0: I thought if I'm going to be this annoying, I might as well annoy her even
5: she's
0: more.
5: She's like, no, I don't. I want to be alone. Leave me alone.
0: I got her with a tickle in public the other day. It was great.
4: I know it's comforting.
1: I can't believe you like set up a little microphone there. When did you do that?
4: I know it's comforting.
1: I have to get up and bake cupcakes in a second.
4: Does it make you feel filled up?
1: Ew, stop. Don't give... No, at least it's a teachable moment. Just go.
0: I was trying to explain that, you know, these scrolls are... They're just empty. They don't do anything.
5: I'm sure she knows that. She's very intelligent.
1: Go.
0: Now, I cackled on the way away to my bedroom, and that was the end of the night. Yes, producer Heather.
6: My husband does this stuff to me, too. Like, I'll be just, like, laying on the couch after a long day, just scrolling, just to get my mind off of things. You know what I mean?
1: Yeah.
6: And he'll just come and, like lay on top of me and just put his face in my face. And she's like, what are you doing? And I'm like, I'm trying to be alone right now. Leave me alone.
5: It's like a little puppy dog that needs attention. Yeah,
0: well,
5: it's ridiculous.
0: I was grazing for a period of time because it was bedtime, but I wanted to hang out. I wanted to talk to her a little bit after the kids went to bed.
5: Your wife's day never ends. She literally was taking a 10-minute break to then get up and bake cupcakes.
0: Yeah.
5: Like this poor woman.
0: But is the phone a break, or is it just going to make you
5: sadder? Sometimes it is. It's like a little pacifier.
0: Nah.
5: You know, is it legit food? No, the baby knows that, but, you know, it helps.
0: And after, like, the fourth or fifth video where you don't like what you're seeing and you're constantly, like, just stop. It's just there. I'm not going to get into it.
7: There's going to be a good one and just three, four more swipes.
5: But you would know about that, T, because you're speaking from experience.
0: Well, you know what? I did actually get caught up in a scroll earlier today. And so, full disclosure, I'm going to talk about what I found on my scroll that I found quite interesting. And I didn't know that this was a thing with beaver dams, but I'm going to explain it in a few moments.
5: Something you probably didn't need to know.
0: No, I didn't. But now that I know it, I want to tell you guys all about it.
5: Great.
0: I'm going to get to that in a few moments. What happened on my doom scroll? Not such

0: 80s, 90s, and now 105.7 WDNY. This is the TJ Show. Yes, what I did was somewhat offensive. I hid a microphone next to my wife, doom scrolling. Although she seems to like it. She says that she likes scrolling on her phone.
1: It helps her, I'm sure.
0: But everyone recognizes that sound. Random song. Clip of a news report. Dad falling off skateboard. Frenchie on skateboard. So I was maybe making fun of her a little bit for that. All in good fun.
1: A little bit. You
0: for me.
1: Hid a microphone to record it.
0: But I found myself earlier today doing the same thing that I was knocking her for, except I was private. I was all by myself. There was no one else around because I wouldn't want anyone to know I was doing that, especially her after what happened last night.
1: After you called her out.
0: But I did find a video that I thought was really interesting. I saw this woman who's a scientist taking, it looked like a backhoe or like one of those, like shovel things. And she kept stabbing this beaver dam. And I was like, that's weird. What is she doing? It was like this big body of water. And she's going through like one stick, one piece of mud, one rock at a time. And I'm like, wow, a beaver made that? That's pretty cool. This is all from the internet. This found me. I wasn't looking for this.
1: She's trying to break it down?
0: She's trying to break the beaver down.
2: Why would she do such a thing?
0: I know. And
1: that's somebody's that's a little beaver's home.
0: Right. I watched this whole thing. And I was so, what's going to happen? Well, she plunges through it and this water starts rushing at her and she knew to like jump up onto higher ground because she would have gotten swept away under mud and everything. And so I did a little Google search. See what these like wild wormholes can do? It took me down a whole trail that I wasn't expecting to get on. I said, why would someone ever want to open up a beaver dam or remove it? Apparently, it could mess with like certain trees or it can oversaturate the roots. And okay. So there's some, even though this is rare, there are some natural reasons why you'd want to get rid of them. And I guess that's what she was doing.
1: Alrighty.
0: I thought that was the coolest thing ever. But then I click on it and I notice there are like 50 people who all now have beaver memes in response to this lady. And it's all beavers like putting their hands up in the air going like, what'd you do? Why'd you do that? And I was like, the internet is so stupid. And yet it's really funny. And I kept looking at all their different versions.
1: Between the video and the Google search, how much time would you say you wasted with this whole beaver thing?
0: This vacuumed up at least 10 minutes of my time. Pretty interesting now that I did all the work for you, right?
2: Yeah, I don't
1: interesting,
2: think it's a waste.
1: But still a waste because I'm never going to mess with the beaver's dam.
0: I know. Well, right, and I don't advise this because also beavers, if they get angry at you, they can really hurt you.
1: Oh, yeah, they'll come for you.
2: Angry beavers. There's a whole show about that.
0: Is there really?
2: Remember the kids show on Nickelodeon back in the day? Angry beavers?
0: Don't remember that. I got to check that out.
2: Yeah, show it to the kids.
0: This is the TJ Show. This has been Beaver Talk. I didn't expect to go down this road today. Tell a friend about our show. I'm TJ on 105.7 WDNY.
3: 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And Morris Albert felt nothing more than feelings. 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
9: 105.7 WDNY weather. Tonight holds a slight chance of showers and thunderstorms, then turning partly cloudy around 60 degrees with light southwesterly winds. Friday brings a slight chance of rain showers early, then mostly sunny skies and temperatures in the mid-70s with light northwesterly winds. Friday night stays mostly clear, around 55 degrees, and Saturday looks sunny in the upper 70s. Currently, it's mostly clear and 81 degrees.
0: It's the TJ Show. What would you do if your dirt bike was stolen and a kid buys it, not knowing it was stolen? Well, this is a messy one. We'll get to it a few moments away. It's coming up on the TJ Show.

0: 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This is the TJ Show, and our news, it sounds a little bit different around here. Our producer, Kenny, reads through every story he can find, and then he brings us the most interesting ones. Kenny, what's been happening in the world?
1: 13-year-old Noah from Kansas spent all summer mowing lawns and doing other chores to save money to buy his first dirt bike. And
0: hey, good for him.
1: He finally got the money to do it. He found a dirt bike on Facebook Marketplace, purchased it. Little did Noah know that the bike he bought was actually stolen property.
2: Oh, man. All that work. I would be so hurt.
1: Yeah. Now, somehow, the word of this purchase got to the original owner of the dirt bike, who had reported the dirt bike stolen. He had a storage unit that was raided and robbed. So this guy obviously wants his bike back, but wants Noah to also get the prize of his hard work. So he's organized a GoFundMe page to help raise money for Noah to buy a new dirt bike that hopefully won't be stolen this time around.
0: Well, there's one of the cool things about the internet. Again, you know, back in the old days, you'd be like, all right, sorry, kid, you're out of luck.
2: That's it.
0: Give me the bike back. Mm-hmm. Now maybe there's a way forward.
1: Yeah.
0: Man, you see these horror stories of the Facebook Marketplace. Even I wasn't in one, but I witnessed what it's like. My brother sold this little TV that he didn't want anymore. And he's like, hey, before we go to the grocery store, I got to make a stop. I'm like, what are you talking about? He's like, yeah, I got to pick up. I go, for what? Facebook Marketplace. It felt like I was in a drug deal. Like, I knew that we were doing nothing wrong. But
2: have you ever been in a drug deal?
0: No.
2: Then no, you did not feel like you were in a drug deal.
0: I mean, it was weird. Like, this random dude, and he shows up, and I just hope my brother's okay. Because if he's not, then I'm not going to be able to really do anything about it.
2: You guys met in public?
0: Yeah.
2: No, it's fine.
0: Yeah, I mean, yeah. It was fine.
2: I do it totally a lot.
0: Fine. Yeah, good for you.
2: I'm fine. He's fine. You're fine.
0: Good. Yeah, I mean, I was happy for him. He made $15 on a TV.
2: It Isn't was that, that's the crazy
0: quite
2: thing,
0: quite a
2: though.
0: Score.
2: So you sacrifice your life for $15.
0: Yes.
2: You know what I mean?
0: This is where we're at.
1: You do have to be careful, though. The grocery store by my house, it was just on my community Facebook page, a Facebook Marketplace deal gone wrong. The guy ended up getting robbed.
0: Oh, my
2: that
0: goodness.
2: Is scary. That is one of my fears. So I usually will meet somebody in the parking lot of a police department.
0: That's a good idea.
2: Yeah.
1: Great idea.
0: The cops ever come out and go, what'd you sell?
2: No.
0: Oh, socks.
2: But
0: cool,
2: I would feel
0: man.
2: Like they're looking, so I'm cool with that.
0: That's good. Kenny, what else do you have?
1: I learned that I have something in common with Dolly Parton.
0: Oh.
1: She is also a Taco Bell superfan.
0: This is a headline?
1: Well, not that I have something in common with Dolly Parton, but yes, she was interviewed by Insider, and apparently, yes, she loves Taco Bell, goes there frequently, and she shared her Taco Bell order. She loves the Mexican pizza, the soft taco supreme, and a side of rice and beans with mild hot sauce.
0: When was the last time you hit up the Bell?
1: Last week?
0: Yeah.
1: I try to go once every other week or once a week.
0: Yeah, good
1: it.
0: For you.
2: Well, they do have rice and beans on the menu. I've never seen that.
1: Yeah, I guess you can get it as a side. I know rice and beans are part of other dishes. She talked about how she likes the hard shell tacos, but they're just too messy, so she sticks with the stock.
0: Yeah,
1: the soft shell taco.
0: I haven't mastered the hard shell.
2: I love the hard shell.
0: You just take one bite and it's like, ah.
2: Yeah, I love it.
0: Meat on your pants. Anyway, Kenny, thanks for keeping us somewhat informed.
1: That's what's happening.

0: 80s, 90s, and now 105.7 WDNY. This is the TJ Show. So, producer Heather, are you feeling bad about the situation you're in? Tell me all of your emotions. I know you love talking about your emotions.
1: Well, I have one emotion, and it's sarcasm. But, yeah, no, I do feel a little, I'm feeling a little weird about this. So I went out for a friend's birthday. We went to a bar, and we were just, there was like 12 people.
0: Oh, those are the worst.
1: Yeah.
0: Because you know that there are a number of people who will order as much as they possibly can because they know the bill's going to get split at the end of the night.
1: And most of the people I really didn't know was my friend's friends from work. He's a teacher, and a lot of his teacher friends came out. So at the end of the night, that one of his teacher friends ended up just paying the entire tab for everybody. It was like a $400 tab.
0: Hey.
1: And just paid for it.
0: Well, that would feel good to me.
1: Yeah, wow. but I don't know if like I'm supposed to like reach out and be and Venmo this person some money cuz I mean
0: Did anyone say anything?
1: No one has said anything. My friend hasn't said anything about it. It's been a month, but I'm still thinking
2: and
1: about
2: it's still
1: it.
2: Weighing
0: You're still
2: on
0: thinking
2: you.
0: About it.
1: Yeah, because I feel bad. Like she, this woman's a teacher. Like she, I don't know her situation. I'm assuming she needs money. I know teachers don't get paid very well most places.
0: Well, hold on a second. I mean, I would think if someone paid, if you paid a $400 bill and you weren't planning on doing that, J-Bo, would you say something to the crowd?
2: That would never happen to me.
1: But I also,
2: I'm always one step ahead. I'm like, no, these checks are going to be separate. And if I end up paying, I'm like, I need you to Venmo this much. I need you to Venmo this much.
0: Were they drinking?
1: Yes, this woman was clearly intoxicated.
0: Okay.
1: So I don't know if it was like a thing she does all the time. Like when she's, you know, drunk, she's just like, I'm the fun person. I just pay for everybody. Or if like she does it because she can. I don't know.
2: When you drink, you just don't have the best like judgment call. So I don't know. If it's still weighing on you, I guess it's best for you to reach out at least and say like, hey, how much should I give you for that $400 bill?
0: Well, yeah, why didn't you do it that night?
1: Well, because she just kind of did it and left, and I didn't find out till like after the fact.
0: Mm. You didn't find out that you didn't pay a bill until after the fact?
1: Well, I went to my friend and said, hey, like, where's the bill? Like, how much should put in? And
0: so you did say something to the friend.
1: At the time, yeah. And he just kind of blew me off and was like, no, someone already took care of it.
0: Did you say it very quietly?
1: Yeah. Well, at the time, I was also a little intoxicated, so I was like, oh, great. And just kind of went with it.
0: Okay.
1: But yeah, now,
0: I think J-Bo is onto something. Like, if there's something in our heart that's sort of checking us and we're like, I don't know, there's something that feels off. I mean, it's been a month and you're still thinking about it.
1: Yeah, a little bit, yeah.
0: What harm would it be in reaching out to your friend and saying, hey, I feel bad about this. What was the story with her covering the bill or not? Does she want some money for it? And then if she says no, then great. At least that's off your heart.
1: Yeah, that's true. Yeah.
0: Yes, producer
2: Sounds
0: Kenny.
2: Good to me.
0: Well, it was your idea, J-Bo.
3: Heather, you had no problem bringing this up when we all went out, did like a double date, and it was on the radio, but you said, hey, Kenny, do you want money for this?
0: Well, you covered the whole bill.
3: Yeah, mini golf and dinner.
1: Well, it's different. I see you every single day, and I know that you knew that I didn't give you money for it.
0: So that's too hard to walk with.
1: Yeah, yeah, yeah. Mm-hmm.
0: You haven't seen this person, and maybe never will.
1: And I don't know. Yeah, I don't know. I don't even have their contact information.
0: Okay,
1: so
0: I encourage you to reach out to your friend and see what he says. And then just see how you feel afterwards. Let's do a little experiment here.
1: Okay.
0: Does that sound good?
1: Yeah, I'm in.
0: All right, cool. 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I'll get back to you.
1: Hopefully.
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0: share. 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
2: 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It's the TJ Show, and I'm about to have a pop quiz, a little test that I think any watermelon lover will appreciate. Well, we'll find out in a few moments. It's coming up on the TJ Show.

0: 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This is the TJ Show, and we are the show for watermelons. It's something that we talk about, especially over the summertime.
1: We're not the show for watermelons. TJ just really likes watermelons.
0: I'm a huge fan. It's one of the greatest fruits.
1: He is the man for watermelons.
0: And I've done extensive research that I've shared with you over the radio about how to pick the right watermelon. It's one of the hardest things to do if you're a big fan of watermelon. You want the right one. And there are a lot of bad watermelons out there. I've even interviewed a watermelon society. So I'm not messing around. Now, I've been talking about this for years on the radio. And I am curious to know, as a watermelon enthusiast, if you guys have been paying attention. Do you guys really know how to pick a watermelon? Have you learned anything over these years? The time that I've dedicated to talking about picking the right watermelon. So here's what I'd like to offer you. For a mystery prize, okay, so I have a mystery prize for the winner. You will each go out and purchase a watermelon today, and I will buy it for you.
1: Oh, no.
0: You bring the receipt to me.
1: I'm not doing this.
0: You bring me a receipt.
1: Ridiculous.
0: Use the wisdom that you've learned here on the show about how to pick the right watermelon. And then I will cut them open. I will butcher the watermelon. I'm very good at that. And then whoever has the best watermelon, and I want to make sure that this is anonymous, that you're not putting your name on the water, but you mark it so you know which one is yours.
2: Mm-hmm.
0: If you win, I will award you with the first ever mystery prize from me, personally.
1: Is it a book?
0: You know what?
1: Yeah, that sounds like a yes.
0: I'm not going to answer.
1: Out. First of all, why do we have to do this? Like, why do we have to prove to you that we know how to pick watermelons?
0: You don't have to do it. I'm just offering it, and the prize is something that could potentially change your life.
1: But why is this challenge even a challenge? This is ridiculous.
0: Well, I would like to raise the right picking watermelon awareness, I guess.
1: No. Okay.
0: Pick the right watermelon awareness. That is what I call it. One day I want to start a foundation. So this is the early part of it. Anyone who appreciates a watermelon knows why I'm doing this.
2: I just love the challenge, the idea of a competition competing against you guys. I'm game. I don't even care about the prize. I just want the bragging rights.
0: Heather?
3: Yeah, I want the prize. I hope it's money.
0: Okay, so it's a mystery prize. I said it could change your life.
1: The last time we competed on something, it was like around the Olympics, and we had to carry a hot cup of coffee from one room to the other. And if I recall correctly, I won that one.
0: You did win.
3: Exactly.
0: It was quite a performance.
1: So y'all really want to go up against me again?
0: I think they want to mess around and find out, J-Bo.
1: Yeah, well, I don't want to mess around. I don't even want to do this.
2: Yeah, you don't seem so enthused, so I'm not really too worried about you as competition.
0: Are you removing yourself from the
1: competition? We shall
0: see.
1: When do we have to do this by?
0: Well, tomorrow.
3: It's fine.
1: I don't go to the grocery store except for once a month.
0: Well, okay.
3: Twice this month.
0: Well, we're going to find out who the competitors are.
1: We'll see if I
0: tomorrow at this time.
2: You should get grocery delivery, like with your bananas, see how many watermelons show up.
1: Listen, I placed a grocery delivery. I asked for 5 bananas. Why did I get 5 hands, which is about 25 to 30 bananas?
0: It was a weird thing.
1: Oh, my goodness.
0: But, Kenny, you're right. It would be funny if you ordered one watermelon and 5 or even 30 watermelons. You have to back up a truck.
1: I'll be so upset.
0: You start hearing that beep outside.
1: Oh, it'll be so bad.
0: Your delivery's here. Okay, so we're going to find out who's in and who's not. Who could potentially be winning that mystery prize that might change your life? This is the TJ Show. It's all for the love of water.

0: 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This is the TJ Show. Quick poll around the room. Found this. The New York Post reported a study on the top 15 least attractive hobbies to women. So these are things guys do.
1: Just 15.
0: That women can't stand. And there's a bottom of the list. What do you think is the least attractive thing a guy can have as a hobby? J-Bo.
2: Playing video games.
0: Okay. That is indeed on the list. Heather?
1: This is... Kenny, don't listen. But being a Harry Potter adult...
0: Harry Potter adult.
1: I mean, I love you, Kenny, but I don't date you, so it's fine.
0: Not on the list.
1: Oh, okay. That's fair. Or Disney adult. Disney, I...
0: Nope, not on the list either.
1: I think that's the most unattractive thing you could ever do.
0: I'll read upwards from the bottom of the list. So, least attractive, gambling.
2: Okay. Yeah, okay. I'm down.
1: Well,
2: with
1: if
2: that.
1: It's a problem, yes. I mean,
0: porn is another one right there at the bottom.
1: I mean, again, if it's a problem.
0: Arguing online.
1: Yeah, I don't like, because why?
0: Marijuana is at the bottom of the list.
1: I'm cool with that.
0: Clubbing is at the bottom of the list. Cigars, not a fan of that.
2: It doesn't bother me.
0: Crypto is on this list, on the top 15 least attractive hobbies to women.
3: Crypto boys.
1: Again, if they talk about it too much, it's like, oh, my crypto, my Bitcoin, my NFTs. Shut up. You don't even know what that means.
0: Well, they do, and they're making a lot of money at the moment. I don't know where that's going. Anime is on this list. Interestingly enough, drinking, debating.
2: I think drinking if it's excessive, for sure.
1: Yeah, again, if it's an issue.
0: Cosplay is on the list. Comic books is on the list of the least attractive hobbies. Any guesses
1: who made
0: on
1: this list?
0: This is, I don't know. This was in the New York Post.
1: It's lame. It's a lame list.
2: This is somebody's opinion, I feel like.
1: Yeah, it's like you can't have, you can't do anything. Can't have anything fun.
0: Are you upset? Your husband has a lot of these.
1: He does all those things. Except the drinking and the gambling.
2: And cigars.
1: Yeah, and the cigar. Yeah. Okay. But he does all the, like, the comic book stuff, yeah.
0: What do you think? Okay, so the top 15 most attractive hobbies to women. I'll read you the top five. Any guesses?
2: These are the top 15 most attractive?
0: Most attractive. Hobbies that a guy has.
2: Working out.
0: Not on this list for some reason.
2: What?
0: Okay.
2: A job.
1: A good credit score.
0: Okay. Any guesses?
1: A home.
0: Kenny? Well, I guess swimming's on the list, so that could count as working out.
2: Yeah, okay.
0: Heather?
1: Most attractive?
0: Yeah.
1: I would say, like, carpentry, building stuff.
0: Yeah, that's actually number five on
1: the
0: list.
1: Nice, yeah, because that's pretty hot. Yeah, it's pretty
0: okay.
1: hot.
0: Kenny, any guesses?
3: Fashion?
0: No. Okay, so here's the top five. So woodworking, number five.
1: Yeah.
0: Cooking, number four.
1: Oh, yeah.
0: Okay. Most attractive hobbies.
1: Yeah.
0: Playing an instrument is number three.
2: I like that.
1: My husband does all those things.
0: Knowing foreign languages, number two on the list, according to this poll.
3: Pig Latin count.
0: And reading is number one.
1: Really?
0: Yes, reading
1: Mr.
0: is
1: Smarty.
0: The number one most attractive hobby.
1: TJ, you're the hottest person in the world, apparently.
0: Well, you know, I've got two of the top five, but I only sort of play the piano. I always have work to do. And then also on this list, painting, writing, gardening, swimming, photography, astronomy, hiking, blacksmithing. I would love to do that.
1: I've never met a blacksmith before.
0: And then number 15 on the list is traveling. So there you go. That's how you get hot, I guess.
1: Okay.
0: This is the TJ Show.
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1: With SRN News, I'm Keith Peters in Washington. The Justice Department has charged more than 80 people in the takedown of a violent Puerto Rican gang. Attorney General Todd Blanche announced the operation during a visit to the island as part of the Trump administration's efforts to tackle violent crime.
2: Last week, an indictment was filed and returned by a grand jury charging 81 defendants for illicit activity starting in 2021. These defendants are alleged drug traffickers of Los Bajadeo, also known as LBD. They were charged with the illegal possession and distribution of mass quantities of cocaine, crack cocaine, fentanyl, heroin, and marijuana.
1: On Wall Street, the Dow up by 105 points, the NASDAQ rose 411, the S&P advanced 55. This is SRN News.
3: With the News Flash, I'm Trey Westerberg on 105.7 WDNY. This update brought to you by USPS. New York's Department of Environmental Conservation is investing $3 million to reconstruct the Dryden Lake Dam. The project will replace the aging structure with a concrete dam and help protect the lake's ecosystem and wildlife. Construction bids are expected to go out by the end of the year. Six measles cases have been confirmed across four upstate New York counties, with 14 more presumed infected in Allegheny County. Health officials say a potential common exposure involved horse auctions and travel through Ohio and Pennsylvania. The cases come as vaccination rates decline and schools reopen. A new law banning 287G agreements between New York police and federal immigration authorities took effect Tuesday. Governor Kathy Hochul says local departments can no longer assist ICE with civil immigration enforcement. I'm Trey Westerberg with your News Flash.
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4: 105.7 WDNY weather. Tonight holds a slight chance of showers and thunderstorms, then turning partly cloudy around 60 degrees with light southwesterly winds. Friday brings a slight chance of rain showers early, then mostly sunny skies and temperatures in the mid-70s with light northwesterly winds. Friday night stays mostly clear around 55 degrees, and Saturday looks sunny in the upper 70s. Currently, it's clear and 81 degrees.
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0: 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This is the TJ Show, our news. It sounds a little bit different around here. Kenny reads through every story he can find, and then he brings us the most interesting ones. Kenny, what's been happening in the world?
1: So in Ontario, Canada, there was some renovations being done on a high school bathroom, and behind a concealed wall, they found a wallet that was lost 51 years ago.
0: Nice. Did they find the person?
1: Yeah. So the person then was 17 when he lost his wallet. He's, I think, 67 years old now.
0: Nice.
1: They found him on Facebook and they reunited his wallet.
2: Oh, so. Was there any money or anything in the wallet?
1: Oh, good
0: That's
1: question.
0: Fun.
1: Yeah, I don't know.
0: One of those old $100 bills.
2: That'd be cool.
0: Yeah. You know, I think about, how did that happen? How did it get in the wall? I'm sure some kid took it from him and threw it over.
1: Maybe.
0: Weird stuff happens in the boys' bathroom.
2: Yeah,
0: One time happened to me. I was using the urinal, and this kid who I thought was my friend came up behind me. He pushed my body into the urinal and flushed so that I would get all wet on the front. It was
2: that
0: very
2: was quick.
0: Very mean thing.
2: Very quick maneuver.
0: And I was like, John, well, why would you do that? I thought you liked me. And he was like, I don't know.
1: It was
0: I was
1: funny.
0: Like, okay. Yeah. It was very sad. But I was able to like just get a little bit wet. So
2: it's so gross.
0: Yeah, put my arm up.
1: J-Bo, inside the wallet was his student ID, his driver's license, his social insurance card, photos of family and friends, a rail pass, price list from a Canadian distillery, and a 35-cent ticket to a hockey game.
0: Well, there you go.
2: 35-cent ticket. Hey. Man, never again when you see that. This was 1974.
0: Kenny, what else do you have?
1: This is pretty interesting. For the first time in the history of the United States, an identical twin has been convicted of a crime based on DNA evidence.
0: Is that just like by chance?
1: Well, it's because of advancements in technology, but identical twins have pretty much the exact same DNA. So if there was a criminal investigation and they were using DNA evidence, found that their suspect was an identical twin, they can't use that DNA evidence because there would be no way to prove whether this twin committed the crime or the other twin committed the crime.
2: If you're the twin that knows you didn't commit the crime, man, I would sleep with one eye open like, bro, what you do?
0: Who are you?
2: Who
0: I don't even know.
2: Who are you? What did you do?
0: You know what's so weird about that? Like, you would think he would say, well, it's definitely him. But then one of...
1: both pointing the finger
0: at
1: each
0: other.
1: Yeah,
0: and then the other one would be a liar and say, no, it was him.
2: Mm-hmm.
0: Like a terrible sitcom, dark one.
1: It's interesting. This is groundbreaking. It's never happened before. They say on average, twins will have 8 of those types of differences in their chromosomes across 3 billion base sets. So it's a very small, tiny little change. And thanks to technology, they were able to figure this out and convict the one twin and not the other.
0: Well, they got him.
1: They got him. And it was a cold case going back to 1987. So justice has been served.
0: So the nice twin said, see, I told you.
1: Yeah, he's been saying I didn't do it.
0: Should have believed them all along. By the way, if you're only catching a tiny portion of our show, you can hear a whole lot more of it. Just search for The TJ Show wherever you listen to podcasts, and we'll pop up right there. But first and foremost, thank you for turning your radio on. Kenny, thank you for keeping us somewhat informed.
1: That's what's happening.

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0: 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This is the TJ Show. The other day on our show, we referenced a quote from a doctor, Dr. Melanie Greenberg, and she said that 85% of the things we worry about never actually happen.
1: That is so true. I remember you quoting that because I let things run crazy in my mind, and then I realized, you know what? Talk yourself off this ledge. A lot of things you worry about usually don't happen, J-Bo.
0: A great way to track this, by the way, to prove it true, is write down the things you're worried about when you're worried about it, and then check that list about a week later or 2 weeks later and see.
1: That's a good idea.
0: Did it come true?
1: Yeah.
0: That'll start to change the way we think when we're constantly reminding ourselves that most of this never happens. Well, our producer Kenny took this out to the streets, tapped some random people on the shoulder, and said, hey, what are you worried about? And did it happen?
2: Can you remember the last thing you were worried about?
3: Running out of money.
2: I read something recently that said 85% of the things that people worry about never come to fruition.
3: You're right, I did not run out of money.
1: Hey.
2: Exactly.
0: Look at that.
2: What was the last thing that you were worried about?
4: If we're being realistic, what I was going to have for breakfast.
2: Did your worries come true? Or did everything work out?
4: Oh, it worked out. I had eggs.
0: Oh, nice. Oh, eggs.
1: Yeah, it was simple.
2: Any advice for people who worry a lot?
4: The human mind is pretty limited in terms of its predictive abilities.
2: What was the last thing you were worried about?
5: Probably when my son was traveling back from overseas.
0: Yeah, you know, even my wife coming home from the grocery store, I go, ah!
1: Yeah.
0: She okay?
1: Yeah.
0: It's like taking an extra 5 minutes.
2: I think that's a reasonable worry, but how did it work out? It
5: worked out great.
0: Oh.
5: Worrying for nothing, like most times.
0: Yeah, my wife called me and said, hey, can you help me unload the car? I'm like, oh, I don't want to do that.
2: Do you have any advice for people who maybe are causing themselves too much stress?
5: Oh, I have some great advice.
2: Please.
5: Trust God.
2: It's that simple.
5: It's that simple.
2: What was the last thing you were worried about?
6: Last thing I worried about currently was my job, because my manager said he had to talk to me.
0: Uh-oh, when this happens, what do, Kenny?
7: I get nervous.
0: Yeah?
7: I start to worry,
1: You know
7: think.
1: What I do?
7: Yeah.
1: If my manager or my boss texts me, I got to talk to you, I just call them. Let's go. I'm not waiting until tomorrow. Let's get this over with right now on the phone, because I get really worried.
0: Could it be good news?
1: Yeah.
6: And he looked angry, but it was like a promotion, so.
0: Oh. So the boss was just calling to say, hey, we're going to promote you. You're doing a great job.
1: That's awesome.
6: That was the last time that I really worried about anything. That was about 2 weeks ago, though.
2: What was the last thing that you were worried about?
7: I worry about all the time that never ends up happening. I'm a lawyer, and, you know, I'll send off an email or something, and I'll...
0: It's good to know that lawyers worry. Like, I actually feel good to hear that.
1: Right.
0: I wish I could thank him for letting his lawyer guard down a little bit. Because
1: they don't seem human.
0: Yeah, they're so intimidating, and they're nervous, too.
7: You know, it'll be a typo to someone, and I'll be like, oh, partner's going to come into my office and, like, rip me a new one for messing. They don't care. They didn't even notice. They probably didn't even read my email, you know? But, like, I spend, like, half an hour worrying about it, and nothing ever comes of it.
2: What was the last thing you were worried about?
8: The world coming to an end.
2: No. Did it come to an end?
8: No.
0: Looks like we're good.
1: Things are good.
0: Well, Kenny, thank you for doing that. Please continue to do that. I think that's a good inventory to take.
1: Yes.
0: Because it reminds us, like, maybe we shouldn't be worrying so much.
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0: My name is John Tesh, here with you always to bring you intelligence for your life. Let's talk about our skin, shall we? Nobody should be dying from skin cancer. I just had a bunch of, what do they call that thing? It wasn't melanoma, but it was the next best thing. This is what the doctor said. If you're going to have skin cancer, this is the one. And they dug a little deep in there and they got it out, which was great. I had no idea it was there. So we should all be concerned about protecting ourselves from skin cancer. And you know you should wear sunscreen to reduce your risk. But there's another way to make your sunscreen even more effective, and that is to eat plenty of watermelon. I can do this. A half cup a day has been proven to lower sun sensitivity and prevent free radical damage that leads to sun damage, wrinkles, and age spots. It's down to the powerhouse antioxidant lycopene. You know lycopene. It gives watermelon its red color. Lycopene ends up absorbing both UVA and UVB radiation, but you have to keep eating it because it takes a couple of weeks for your skin to become more photoprotective because of its turnover rate. Another watermelon bonus, its vitamin C content helps repair damaged skin cells and redness too. So watermelon is officially the perfect summer snack for your skin.
1: Intelligence for your life.
0: Coming up, prominent psychologist Dr. Rick Hansen believes in these crazy times, the most important trait we need to survive is resilience. But he also says it's a trait that requires practice. So in a moment, I'm going to break down Dr. Hansen's top strategies for practicing and building resilience.

0: Let's talk about one of my favorite topics. It's building resilience, how to do it. According to psychologist Dr. Rick Hansen, resilience, it's what you need to avoid feeling overwhelmed when you're facing tough times. So here's how to build your resilience. Number one, learn as much as you can about whatever troubles you're facing. Dr. Hansen says most of what people fear is the unknown. The more you learn, the less you have to fear. It was like that with the cancer journey for me. And then spend 10 minutes a day centering yourself, say by sitting alone, practicing deep breathing techniques, or taking a long walk. The goal? Focus on something only you can control. When you know you have a centering strategy to use at any time, it helps reduce the stress you'll feel when life starts spiraling out of control. One more thing. Do whatever you can to help others. Sounds counterintuitive, but the more you help others and learn about their problems, the easier it will be to put your own issues into perspective. That's deep and it's true. Dr. Hansen says, using these techniques, you're going to develop your empathy, your gratitude, and your grit, the hallmarks of resilience. That's what you're after. That'll help stabilize your emotions as you go through tough times.
1: Intelligence for your life.
0: Coming up, which pet is smarter, cats or dogs? It's a debate that's been raging for centuries, of course. And so in a moment, we'll dig into what two studies have discovered about our pets' brains.

0: Stand by. More information to make you the smartest person in the room just ahead.
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5: I don't think this debate is ever going to end. Which pet is smarter, cats or dogs? More studies than ever are examining pet brains to figure out what makes them tick. And here are some of the latest findings for you. First, cats are better at something called object permanence, which refers to the ability to know an object is there, even if you can't see it. Researchers say that's a skill most human babies develop by the age of 2. And a study in the journal Animal Cognition found that cats are superior when it comes to remembering, say, where their favorite toys are, even if they've disappeared under a couch or you've tried hiding them on a counter. It's why a cat will return to the same spot day after day and try to retrieve the toy. But with dogs, if their favorite ball accidentally rolls under a couch, most will look at you as if to say, can you get it? Where'd it go? So score one for the cats, right? However, dogs have more emotional intelligence. You probably guessed that already, right? In fact, a study by animal behavior experts at the University of London found that dogs are much better at reading a person's mood, whether they're happy, sad, angry, or playful. And they do it by hearing the sound of our voice and reading our facial expressions. That's a cognitive ability only shown previously in primates. It helps explain why dogs make such amazing therapy pets. But does any of this settle the debate of which pet is smarter? Researchers say that's like comparing apples to oranges because both pets are smart in their own ways, but they've both evolved to get humans to give them lots of love and food, which actually sounds pretty darn brilliant to me.
6: It's intelligence for your life.

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1: With SRN News, I'm Keith Peters in Washington. Rescue teams and military helicopters are searching for hundreds of missing people along the Nepal-China border. That's where a deadly torrent of water and mud several stories high swept through communities Wednesday following a glacier collapse. President Trump says the U.S. is offering aid to Nepal.
2: Anything they want, we'll have. And there were 50, maybe 60 Americans over there. We haven't gotten the full list yet, but hopefully they're okay, but that looks like something that people will not be, somebody will be lost, unfortunately.
1: More than 390 people were killed and more than 1,400 are missing, including hundreds of foreigners and pilgrims. On Wall Street, the Dow by 105 points, the NASDAQ rose 411, the S&P advanced 55. This is SRN News.
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9: 105.7 WDNY weather. Tonight holds a slight chance of showers and thunderstorms, then turning partly cloudy around 60 degrees with light southwesterly winds. Friday brings a slight chance of rain showers early, then mostly sunny skies and temperatures in the mid-70s with light northwesterly winds. Friday night stays mostly clear, around 55 degrees, and Saturday looks sunny in the upper 70s. Currently, it's clear and 77 degrees.
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0: All right, my intelligent friends, have you taken time to train your postural muscles today? I haven't done this, but I'm going to after this. Now, these are the deep muscles in your abdomen, pelvis, and back, which helps you maintain a good posture. And according to George Locker, author of the new book, Falling is Not an Option, postural muscles are also the key to preventing most trip and fall accidents at any age. So how exactly do we strengthen those important core postural muscles? Locker recommends just standing in a semi-squat with your knees and ankles slightly bent, as if you're trying to balance on a surfboard or skis. He says do this whenever you brush your teeth, for example, and hold the pose as long as possible. And the more you do it, the more likely you'll be able to stand stable on just about any surface, including uneven rocks and ice. There you go.
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